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0: morning, German Cargo 397, flight level 350.
1: German Cargo 397, Shannon Good, morning, squawk 6003.
0: 6003, German Cargo 397.
1: German Cargo 397, just check from the flight level, please.
0: Flight level 350, German Cargo 397.
1: German Cargo 397, Shannon, stand by for radar contact. German Cargo 397, you are now radar identified, cleared from Bilto to AMLAD.

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1: National Cargo 85, didn't quite get that, might be able to talk to you.
0: National Cargo 858, confirmed flight level.
1: Flight level 330, approaching Dublin.
0: National Cargo 858, thank you, Squawk 1151.
1: 1151 on Squawk, National Cargo 858. Shannon, good morning, Twilight 32, is it 410?
0: Twilight 32, Shannon, good morning to you. Identifies, clear to Agori.
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0: Thank you.

0: Victor, descending flight level 220, we're inbound to Bonnet, speed 280.
1: Ryanair 3 Bravo Victor Shannon, good morning to you. Identify descent flight level 200.
2: Shannon, hello, it's Shamrock 76 Hotel. We're descending flight level 240 with ever passing 322, and we give 260 knots on course.
1: Shamrock 76 Hotel, Shannon, good evening to you. Identified descent flight level 200.
2: Flight level 200, Shamrock 76 Hotel.

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1: Gulf Air 090, Shannon, good morning to you, squawk 6007.
0: Squawking 6007 now, Gulf Air 090.
1: And Gulf Air 090, thank you. And just say again, the flight level is 350, confirm?
0: Confirm the flight level 350 for Gulf Air 090.
1: Gulf Air 090, thank you. Radar identifies, cleared from Vilto to Ibrod.
0: Ibrod, Gulf Air 002. Any chance we climb to flight level 370?
1: Gulf Air 090, Shannon, standby for level change. Just confirm that is Vilto first, Bravo, India, Lima, Tango, Oscar, then Ibrod, India, Bravo, Romeo, Oscar, Delta.
0: Vilto and then Ibrod, Gulf Air 090.
1: Gulf Air 090, I should have level change for you after Vilto. Maintain present level until advised.
0: Present level to advise, Gulf Air 090, Vilto and then Ibrod.

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1: Shanix 11 Bravo Uniform, Shannon, good evening, identified. Twilight 32, descend to flight level 400.

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number 8-4-8-1 Golf, if your son carries you to destination Teterboro by the Arabi 3 Alpha departure, about 5,000 feet, call 3601.

I'm sorry, can I message me? Number 481 Golf at this time, talk to the crew after Romeo 24. And Shannon Phoenix is 1017 Hector Pascal. Golf Victor, Taxi, Echo 3, Hotel 1, right turn, Delta 2, hold short of runway 24.

0: Emirates 4, Mike Shannon.
1: Emirates 4, Mike, go ahead.
0: Emirates 4, Mike Shannon, good morning. Could you just confirm squawk and flight level, please?
1: Squawk 1142, flight level 350, A being my loss at the point. The weather, Emirates 4, Mike.
0: Emirates 4, Mike Shannon, that is copied. Thank you. And wind clear weather, you are clear to Liffey.
1: Just checking now direct to Liffey, Emirates 4, Mike. Thank you very much.
0: Emirates 4, Mike, you're welcome. And you are radar identified.
1: Thank you, Emirates 4, Mike.

0: 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Lufthansa 417 Heavy, maintain flight with 370.
1: Lufthansa 417 Shannon, good morning. Q, confirm squawk 2270.
0: Lufthansa 417, affirm 2270 is on.
1: Lufthansa 417 Shannon, thank you. Identified, cleared from mallet to index.
0: Lufthansa 417, thank you, from mallet to index.

0: Tower, good morning, Alpha November 481, go Victor, approaching runway 06, holding short to runway 06, on Alpha.
1: Before you call Victor, Shannon Tower, enter runway 06, backtrack line off Lambwick.
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0: 4-8-1 Golf Victor after departure. It is the Arati 3 after departure. Surface wind 040 degrees, 5 knots, runway 06, cruise for takeoff.
1: After departure is the Arati 3 Alpha, clear for takeoff, runway 06, 4-8-1 Golf Victor.
2: Tanix 180 Papa 370 Rotes.
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0: Alright, small ground fixer, contact Shannon Control, frequency 124.7, bye bye.
1: 124.7, bye bye. Good morning, guys. November 481, Golf Victor 1300, coming 5000, Arabi 3.
2: November 481, Golf Victor Shannon, good day to you. Identified climb to flight level 240.
1: 240, Golf Victor.

0: Shannon, good morning, ETR 609, 390 level, squawk 1143.
1: Ataro 609, Shannon, good day to you. Identified as flight level 390. Cleared from Dogal to Morag.
0: Dogal, Morag, ETR 609, under the control.
1: November 481, Golf Victor, climb to flight level 340.
2: 340, Golf Victor.

0: 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We have oceanic clearance, we request higher.
1: Roger, climb now to flight level 430.

0: November 481 Golf Victor. Call me, please, frequency 125.880.
1: 125.880, 481 Golf Victor. Center, good morning, Golf November 481 Golf Victor 430.
0: November 481 Golf Victor, loud and clear, thank you.
1: Do you have a DHS frequency for today, Golf Victor?
0: Yes, you can expect 4651 at Pickle.
1: Okay, expect 4651 on Pickle, Golf Victor, thank you.

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1: 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Identify descent flight level 110.
0: Descent level 110.

0: Good morning, Shannon, Air Canada 844, flight level 410, squawking 2002.
1: Air Canada 844, Shannon, good morning. That checks. Standby for radar contact.

0: morning, Lufthansa 409er, heavy flight level 400.
1: Lufthansa 409er, Shannon, good morning to you, squawk 2015.
0: Squawk 015, Lufthansa 409er.
1: Air Canada 844, Shannon, radar identified, cleared now to Ibrod.
2: Directly to Ibrod now, Air Canada 844.

0: Lufthansa 409er, radar identified, cleared from Dogal to Morag.
1: Can you take in the waypoint, Lufthansa 409er?
0: Lufthansa 409er, no problem. You are cleared from Dogal to Morag, sorry. Mike, Oscar, Romeo, Alpha, Golf. Dogal, then Morag.
1: Dogal, then Morag, Lufthansa 409er.
2: 1-7 Charlie Heavy, flight level 390, squawking 2020.
0: 37 Charlie Shannon, good morning. Identified, cleared from Resno to Lipco.
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1: Shannon, good day, Taro 615 Heavy, level 370.
0: Taro 615 Shannon, good morning. Squawk 5241.
1: 5241, and we request 380 390.
0: Taro 615.

0: transfer request is copied. 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Arrow 615, you are radar identified. Cleared from Dogal to Morag.
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0: 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Lufthansa 409er Shannon.
1: Go ahead, Lufthansa 409er.
0: Okay, traffic in your 5 o'clock position just 2 miles behind, climbing to 1,000 feet below your level.
1: Thank you for your information, Lufthansa 409er.
0: Antaro 615, just be advised, traffic 2 miles ahead, 1,000 feet above your cleared level. Antaro 615, maintain flight level 390 on reaching.
1: We will maintain 390 on reaching, we have the traffic inside.
2: Good evening, Moonflower 789 Heavy, level 400, 400, course to toggle.
0: Moonflower 789er Shannon, good morning, squawk 5247.
2: Squawk 5247, Moonflower 789 Heavy.
0: Moonflower 789er Shannon, identified, cleared from Dogal to Morag. Flower 789er Shannon.
2: Yeah, yes, could you please Moonflower 789.
0: Moonflower 789er, you are radar identified, cleared from Dogal to Morag.
2: To Dogal, then Moral, Moonflower 789.
0: And that point is Morag. Mike, Oscar, Romeo, Alpha Golf. Dogal, then Morag.
2: Dogal, then Morag, Moonflower 789.

0: Shannon Center, United 944, flight level 350, squawk 2003.
1: United 944, Shannon, good morning. That check, standby for air contact.

0: United 944, radar identified, cleared from Summit to Almelad.
1: Okay, cleared from Summit to Almelad, Almelad, United 944.
0: Echo.
2: Shannon Delta 22 with you, 370, squawking 2013.
0: Delta 22, Shannon, good morning. Identified, cleared from Resno to Bolfam.
2: From Resno to Bolfam for Delta 22.

0: good morning Air France 333, Foxtrot, level 415.
1: Air France 333, Foxtrot, Shannon, good morning to you. And just confirm squawk 6313.
0: Cooking 6313, Air France 333, Foxtrot.
1: Air France 333, Foxtrot, Shannon, identified, cleared from Reznor to Morag.
0: Cleared after Reznor, direct Morag, Air France 333, Foxtrot.
1: Air France.

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0: morning, Shamrock 104, heavy level 390, squawking 5176.
1: Shamrock 104, Shannon, good day to you. Identify then, just say again your flight level.
0: Flight level 390, Shamrock 104.
1: Shamrock 104, thank you. That checks radar identified, clear to Aleppo.
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0: France 333 Foxtrot Shannon. How long do you wish to maintain your current flight level block?
1: We are coming now at level 420. If that's okay for you, for the trip, Foxtrot.
0: Roger, okay, and that means you will still be in a block between flight level 410 and 430.
1: Yes, I am until as long as possible, France 333.
0: Okay, we may need to put you either at 41 or 43 before London, but for now you can continue on your block, flight level 410 to flight level 430.
1: Roger, maintaining the block 410, 430, France 333. Thank you.
2: 7, Tanger 557, flight level 390, direct to Boston.
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1: 687 Fox Trot Shannon, and not available at the moment. I may have it for you in a little while. Stand by.
0: Stand by, thank you.
1: Tomjet 557, descent flight level 370.
2: Descent flight level 370, Tomjet 557.
3: Good morning, Delta 70, flight level 400 request.
1: Delta 70, Shannon, good morning. Confirm squawk 6310.
3: Affirm, Delta 706310, squawk.
1: Delta 70, Shannon, you are identified, cleared from Dogal to Botham.
3: From Dogal to Botham for Delta 70, and request a climb to flight level 410, please.
1: Delta 70, Shannon, roger, I will have level change for you after Dogal, or do you need it now?
3: We can take that after Dogal for Delta 70.
1: Thank you.

0: 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Mach 104, turn left 10 degrees, please.
1: Left heading 118, Mach 104.
0: Thank you.

0: second up 6204, happy maintaining level 370, squawk 6302.
1: KLM 204, Shannon identified, cleared from Dougal to Boyne.
0: Dougal, Boyne, request climb level 390, KLM 204.
1: KLM 204, Shannon, that is copied, maintain present level until advised, please.
2: Shannon Control, good morning. Air Canada 840, happy flight level 370, squawk 2023.
1: Air Canada 840, Shannon, good morning. Stand by for radar contact. Tomjet 557, cleared now, direct to Mallard.
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0: 587 Foxtrot, climb to flight level 390.
1: Climb level 390, 587 Foxtrot.
0: To 2-2, continue present heading.
1: Present heading, Delta 2-2.
0: Tarmac 104, Shannon, descend to flight level 360.
2: Descend now, flight level 360, Tarmac 104.
1: Shannon, good morning. Reach 4137, squawking 2617.
0: Reach 4137, Shannon, good morning. Confirm flight level.
1: Flight level 350, reach 4137.
0: Reach 4137, Shannon, identified, cleared from Pickle to Cougar.
1: Cleared Pickle to Cougar, reach 4137.

0: level to 132. Shannon, would you be able to flight level 390? Delta 132, Shannon.
1: I'm sorry, is that for us, Able 390, is that what you're looking for?
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0: Delta 132, Shannon, thank you. Climb to flight level 390.
1: Hi, flight level 390, Delta 132.
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0: 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You may resume on navigation to Olapo.
1: Direct to Olapo, once level of flight level 360, Shannon 104.
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0: Tamak 13 Kilo, descend to flight level 380.
2: Flight level 380, Tamak 13 Kilo.

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6: 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Egypt Air 981, having taxi flight level 380.
0: Egypt Air 981, Shannon, good morning to you, identified.
6: 981.
5: 0615 on
0: 134.26. Ataro 615, loud and clear, thank you. Delta 70, climb to flight level 410.
7: Flight level 410, Delta 70, thank you.
0: ALM 204, climb to flight level 390.
8: Climb level 390, come to 204.
0: Clear to pickle.
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0: Egypt Air 981, cleared to pickle.
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1: Cal 932, Shannon, good morning. Confirm squawk 1155.
0: 1155 on the squawk, Cal 932.
1: Cal 932, Shannon, identified, cleared from Pickle 2, Apsov.
0: Pickle, then Apsov, Cal 932.

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0: Air France 333 Foxtrot. We'll have to change your level before Morag. What will be your preference, flight level 410 or flight level 430?
1: 410 for Air France 333 Foxtrot.
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1: Flight level 370,
0: 713 Kilo. 713 Kilo, that was strength 1 maybe. Can you confirm flight level 370?
1: Flight level 370, 713 Kilo.
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0: 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Shaman, are you ready for descent?
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0: Shamrock 104, descend to flight level 170.
1: Descend flight level 170, Shamrock 104.

0: 1 3 kilo.
1: Tarmac 1 3 kilo, descend to flight level 170.
0: Level 170.
1: And Tarmac 1 3 kilo, your comms are very weak. Do you want to try frequency 124.7, low level frequency?
0: 124.7, roger. Tarmac 1 3 kilo with you on 1 2 4 7, leaving 370, descending flight level 170.
1: Tarmac 1 3 kilo, Shannon, thank you, that is loud and clear now, that's perfect, and check you leaving flight level 370 for flight level 170, thank you.

0: 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Delta 96, level 380, squawking 6320.
1: Delta 96, Shannon, good morning to you. I'm sorry, I missed that. Confirm the squawk on flight level.
0: Oh, yes, ma'am. Delta 96, flight level 380, and we're squawking 6320.
1: Delta 960, that checks. Thank you. Standby for radar contact.

0: Express 368, Shannon.
1: Yep, this is a landover from Scottish Road Express 368, level 360 to Sunot. And Sunot, current estimate is 0244, and restriction is 0246.
0: Well, Express 368, Shannon, thank you. That check's not later than 0246, thank you.
1: That's current 0244, thanks for the Express 368.

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1: Go ahead, Foxtrot 333 Foxtrot.
0: Just wondering, are you later on, will you be requesting flight level 430?
1: Oh, yes, Foxtrot 333 Foxtrot.

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0: Delta 96 Shannon, radar identified, cleared direct to Revenue.
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0: 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Revenue, then Lipco.
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0: 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Stand by for level change.
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1: Lufthansa 443, Shannon, hello to you, radar contact. 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

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Thank you. 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
1: Shamrock 11 Papa, Shannon, hello to you, radar contact, you appeared from Resnose to Aleppo.
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588, Shannon Ground, good morning. Just give me a second here. Confirm, are you Cat D Earthing? 2588, okay, in that case it'll be the omnidirectional departure. So you're en route, Kieran's first. Shannon Gears on the 588 to your destination. 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
0: Panzer 401 is identified. You appeared from Malat to, correction, from Dogau to Liffey.
2: Dogau is in Lufthansa. Panzer.
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0: Request climb to flight level 350.
1: Breach 527, Shannon, climb to flight level 350.
0: Climb to flight level 350, reach 527, thank you.

0: Check 6248, heavy flight level 370, approaching Dogle.
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2: Yep.
0: Lufthansa 401, Shannon climb to flight level 3900.
3: Thank you very much. Lufthansa 401, climbing level 3900.

0: Shannon, go reach 573, Shannon, level 320.
1: Reach 573, Shannon Control, good day, radar contact. Have you been in touch with Shannon, Oceanic Returns?
0: That's a negative for reach 573, unable, 12395. You get a good frequency?
1: It's not 12395, it's 12765. 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
0: Contact, give him a call, 12765, give you a call back.
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1: Egypt Air Niner 81, Shannon, descend to flight level 360.
2: Shannon, good morning, Air Canada is 898, level 350, squawking 2254.
1: Air Canada 898, Shannon, hello, radar contact, you're cleared from Pickle to Lutov.
2: Pickle to Lutov, Air Canada is 898.
1: Egypt Air Niner 81, Shannon.
2: Go ahead.
1: Egypt Air 981, descend to flight level 360.
2: Flight level 360, Egypt Air 981. Shannon Air France 327 Heavy, good morning, Scoping 6315.
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1: 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We're calling Shannon now.
2: After Dogal, we are cleared to Morag and copy to call you back at Dogal, Air France 327.
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2: Lancia Mark 11 Papa, bit of weather ahead, could we take 10 degrees left heading 105?
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2: Second position?
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2: And clear, we'll proceed to Suboff, Shamrock 11 Papa.
3: And training good morning, I guess, Delta 96, level 390.
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0: Very good morning, Shamrock 1, Tango Charlie, flight level 340, direct ISO, squawking 7647.
1: Shamrock 1, Tango Charlie, Shannon, good morning, radar contact, you're cleared from Reno to Aleppo.
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1: Good luck trying to get to flight level 665, it was showing very briefly for us as a selected level, maintain 430.
0: Copy that, I guess we'll try to stay at 430, that sounds like it might be a little high up there.
1: Just a smidge, I'd say. Air France 327, Shannon, copy that, thank you. Austrian 4-2, Shannon Control, good day to you, radar contact, you're cleared from Dogal to Liffey.
3: And
1: Shamrock 1-2 Charlie, be advised, we have a Sigmet 01 valid in the Shannon FIR, embedded thunderstorms with on your track up to flight level 370.
0: Roger, 1-2 Charlie.
2: Short on runway 06.
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1: 817 at position Nevin, call Shenwick Oceanic on HF 4651. Radar services terminated. Good day.
0: At Nevin 4651, Twilight 317, you have good one.

0: 898 requesting deviation to the left for the next 60 miles.
1: Kind of 898 Shannon, that is copy. Deviate to the left as necessary. Report back on track for Lutov. If Lutov is too much, Bellox will do next.
0: I'll check deviation approval. I'll call you back on Lutov, Canada's 898.
2: Shannon, Shamrock, one Tango Charlie. That's heading 0852 Edder for approximately 60 miles.
1: Shamrock, one Tango Charlie. Shannon, roger that. To deviate to the left as necessary. Report back on track for Alapo.
2: Wilco, Shamrock, one Tango Charlie, deviation approved, thanks.
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4: Omni 588, that's Alpha Holding Track, runway 06.
0: Center Pet Track line for wind runway 06, Omni 588.
1: FedEx 5051, Shannon, descend to flight level 170.
2: Descend 170, FedEx 5051, thank you.
5: Shannon, good morning, allow 025 heavy, level 340.
1: 025, Shannon, control, say your position.
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1: Austrian 42, Shannon, climb to flight level 380.
2: Climb to flight level 380, let's port ahead.
6: Reach 261, flight level 330.
1: Reach 261, Shannon, control, good morning, confirm squawk.
6: 261, squawking 1176.
1: Reach 261, thank you. Radar contact, you're cleared from Pickle to Cougar.
6: Pickle to Cougar, reach 261.

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2: Air Canada Kitaru 6003, heavy flight level 370 to Douglas, Crocker 2225.
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0: And Shannon Control, JetBlue 331, squawking 2204.
1: JetBlue 331, Shannon Control, hello to you, say your flight level, please.
0: Flight level 340, sorry about that, JetBlue 331.
1: JetBlue 331, that's no problem, you are identified and cleared from Dolgal to Morag.
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3: Shannon, good morning, Canada 836, 30, squawking 2004.
1: 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Identified, you're cleared from Dolgal to Morag.
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4: Shannon Mag, good morning, Virgin 92, Mike Charlie, flight level 410 to Bexar, we're squawking 7640.
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5: 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The Roger, squawking.
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4: Hello, Shamrock 122, with you, flight level 380, squawking 5171.
1: Shamrock 122, Shannon, hello to you, radar contact, you're cleared from Resno to Aleppo.
4: Resno, Aleppo, Shamrock 122, thank you. And Shannon, Virgin 92, Mike Charlie.
1: Virgin 92, Mike Charlie.
4: We've got a bit of a medical situation that is developing, we're just wondering if you can coordinate with London for any potential shortcuts to Heathrow.
1: Yeah, certainly can. If you can pass some details and just confirm, will you be declaring a pan-pan?
4: We will be, Virgin 92, Mike Charlie, yeah. It's a 65-year-old female passenger with some heart problems at the moment.
1: Roger that. I'm going to get something more direct than Botham for you. If we have to change your routing and put you in via Baker, maybe, or Injects, would that be okay for you?
4: Yeah, absolutely. Any shortcut would be great, Virgin 92, Mike Charlie.
1: Okay, going to work on that now, stand by.

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1: That's no problem.
4: Shamrock 1 Tango Charlie, returning check, Aleppo.
1: Shamrock 1 Tango Charlie, Shannon, Roger, is that in the express? Now if you need any other deviations.
5: A very good morning, Shamrock 1 Mike November, flight level 380, direct to Reznor, squawking 5173.
1: Shamrock 1 Mike November, Shannon, hello, radar contact, you cleared from Reznor to Aleppo.
5: Reznor, Aleppo, 1 Mike November, thank you.
1: Level 360, Star Squawk 3604, to Reznor. Shamrock 1 Yankee Lima, Shannon, low radar contact, you're cleared from Reznor to Monmouth.
5: Reznor Monmouth, thank you, Shamrock.
1: 1 Yankee Lima, be advised, thunder, embedded thunderstorms forecast on your route of flight up to flight level 370, advise if you need deviation.
5: Okay, that's great, thank you.
6: Shannon, good morning. Speedbird 9 Echo, flight level 380 with a squawk 7651.
1: Speedbird 9 Echo, Shannon, hello, radar contact. 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
7: Shannon, control Delta Niner 2, level 350, squawking 6001.
1: Delta Niner 2, Shannon, radar contact. You're cleared from Reznor to Nibok.
7: Good, Reznor to, Nibog, Delta 902.
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4: Shannon, Shamrock 11 Papa, request descent, please.
1: Shamrock 11 Papa, Shannon, descend to flight level 170. I've just sent you a CPDLC to change over to 134.260, please.
4: Instead of 170, we have it 134.26. One on Papa,
1: please. Virgin 92, Mike Charlie, Shannon.
9: Charlie, good.
1: London, I've advised you have your pick of positions to route to. If you want to tell me what suits you best, you're making a send you there and tidy it up with them.
9: Okay, if we could, if we could go to Bollington direct, Virgin 92, Mike Charlie.
1: Roger that, you can retract to Paddington direct, and when you're on track, let us know so we can advise with the sectors.
9: That's great, direct to Paddington Virgin 91, Charlie, thanks very much.
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4: to Super.
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4: Shamrock 11 Papa, descend to 110 to 170 to Super.
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1: Delta 902, copy your request, what about? Delta 902, Shannon Klein to flight level 370.
0: Climb over 370, Delta 902.

0: 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Lyle 025, Sean.
1: Lyle 025, go ahead.
0: Lyle 025, are you able, oceanic flight level?
1: Stand by. We're able, level 360 now.
0: Lyle 025, thank you, climb to flight level 360.
1: Leaving level 340, climbing level 360, Lyle 025.
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3: 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American 784, flight level 390.
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1: Charles Stream 3-8, Shannon Control, good morning, radar contact.
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2: Yeah, I'm sure you can see it, but we need to do a revised estimate built so it's 0343. We have 0353 on the paperwork.
1: Yeah, that's no problem. My system will automatically update that.
2: Perfect, thanks.

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1: Shamrock 1 Tango Charlie, Shana, hello to you, radar contact. When ready, descend to flight level 170, report leaving flight level 290.
0: When ready, descend to level 170, we'll call Shamrock 1 Tango Charlie.
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0: Shannon, good morning, Ocean 51 Heavy, maintaining flight over 400 to NJIX.
1: Ocean 51, Shannon Control, good morning, radar contact.

0: Yamak 122 is with you. Flight level 332, just leveling 320, requesting further descent.
1: Yamak 122, Shannon Control, good day to you, radar contact. Continue to center flight level 310 initially.
0: CZEN flight level 310, Yamak 122.
1: Yamak 122 for continuous turn right heading 120.
0: Right, 5 degrees, new heading 120, Shamrock 122.

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1: Canada 836, Shannon, allowed to you radar contact. 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

0: 122, Shannon. Further right, heading 125 degrees.
1: Head 125, Shermak 122.
2: Shannon, good morning. Lufthansa 449, heavy. Flight level 390 inbound to Baku.
0: Lufthansa 449, Shannon, good day to you. Radar contact. Shermak 122, Shannon, continue descent to flight level 170.
1: Descent flight level 170, Shermak 122.

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0: And Virgin 902, Mike Charlie, Shannon.
1: Roger, Mike Charlie, go ahead.
0: Just wondering when you will be declaring the Pan Pan. Do you want to do it with us or on contact with London?
1: We can do it with London, or we can do it now if you need it, Virgin 902, Mike Charlie.
0: It's really just for paperwork reasons. If it's with us or London, we don't mind either way, whatever suits you best.
1: Well, we'll give you that, then we'll do it with London.
0: Thanks for that.
1: Pleasure.
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3: 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JetBlue 331 is with you, flight level 340.
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4: 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Shamrock 1 Mike November with you, passing 341 to flight level 330.
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0: Mike November on your heading, descend to flight level 170.
4: Descend to flight level 170 on the heading, Shamrock 1 Mike November, thank you.

0: 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Good morning, Shamrock 1, Yankee Lima, descending glide level 210.
1: You've got a contact, continue descent to 5880 and advise clear of weather.
0: Descent level 80, Wilco, Shamrock 1, Yankee Lima, it's just the beam up now and we were avoiding on a heading. We're clear now on our track to turtle.
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1: 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Shannon, good morning. It's Seabird 9 Echo, maintaining flight 3 8 0.
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1: 1214, Shamrock, 1 Yankee Lima, morning. Shannon, good morning, Shamrock, 1 Yankee Lima, decimal level 80230.
2: Shamrock, 1 Yankee Lima, Shannon approach, morning, identified. Number 1 for the approach, ILS from 06, information, tango.
1: Number 1 for the approach, Shamrock, 1 Yankee Lima.

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0: 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Tonight, control, open up 5, Yankee Hotel, heavy level 390.
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0: Mark 1 Yankee Lima, continue Terra 2 out pump, intercept localizer at out pump, clear dial at runway 06, report from the southwest.
1: By out pump, clear for dial at approach runway 06, local Shamrock 1 Yankee Lima.
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One Echo Alpha, you can continue now with Shannon approach on 121.4. Good luck.

0: 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Uniform.
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0: 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Flight heading 155, vector report approach, and we'll give you a vector for 10 miles fine down about 2 miles.

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3: F090, cleared ILS, or localizer, ILS 06, Echo
4: Alpha, 2300, descending to 210, and information, Juliet.
1: American 722, Shannon, hello to you, radar contact. Continue descent to flight level 170.
4: Continue descent to flight level 170, American 722.

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1: And Delta 98, flight level 350.
0: Delta 908, Shannon, hello to you, greater contact.
1: Fire Delta 98.
2: And a Delta 242, check it on flight level 400.
0: Delta 242, Shannon, hello to you, greater contact.

0: Rescue 7 Roger, thank you. The temperature is 20 degrees. The wind is calm.
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0: 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KLM 48 heavy, maintain to put up a 370 about Felipe.
1: KLM 48 on the control, good morning, radar contact.
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0: morning, Shamrock 1, Papa Romeo with you, passing flight level 347, descending flight level 330, direct Rakar.
1: Shamrock 1, Papa Romeo, Shannon, hello to you, radar contact, would you like continuous?
0: Shamrock 1, Papa Romeo.
1: Shamrock 1, Papa Romeo, Shannon, continue descent to flight level 170.

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1. That's correct. Departure instructions. At the moment we're on runway 06, but we might change to 24 just because of the position of the sun. So either way, it'll be straight ahead when we're heading to 5,000 feet. That's all correct. You got a stop time this morning of 0505.

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1: 960. 2960, Shannon, approach just advised, they're switching to runway 24, so clear to Derek.
0: Direct to Derek, postman 2960, runway 24. Ready for descent, postman 2960.
1: Postman 2960, roger, descent to flight level 250.
0: Descent flight level 250, postman 2960.

0: very good morning, you're on Alpha 722, going 7382, with information Victor, altimeter 1015, and 1032, request clearance to Fuerte Ventura.
1: Rainer 5722, Shining Ground, good morning, 732 to Fuerte Ventura, via Flight Sand Route, flight level 350, walk 2017.
0: To destination, flight ground outside of 350, so 2017, Rainer 5722.
1: Rainer 5722, that's correct. Departure instructions off runway 24, direct the runway, extend the center line, climb altitude 5,000 feet.
0: Runway 24, check the runway, extend it to the line, flight altitude 5,000 feet, Rainer 5722.
1: All correct.
2: Bangkok 3604, contact London 132.860, good day.
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3: 134.630, Delta 106, good day. Shannon, good morning, it's Air Canada. 826, level 400, direct to Morag.
2: Air Canada 826, Shannon, good morning, identified.
4: Hello, Kia 992, heavy flight level 370 on the road to Morag.
2: Kia 992, identified.

0: Ryanair 423 Romeo, Shannon, Sirius Houston, set by a 5-sound route, flight level 350, squawk 1412.
1: Virgin 110, final 390.
2: Virgin 110, Shannon, good morning, identified.
0: Send the central line, climb altitude 5,000 feet. All correct, keep us offline this morning, 0520.

0: Sound Control, good morning, Air Canada 882, heavy flight level 410.
1: Air Canada 882, Shannon, good day, identified.
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1: Virgin 104 Lima Shannon, good morning, identified. Post 92960 Shannon, descend to flight level 80.
0: Stack flight level 80, Postman 2960.

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1: 1214, good day, postman 2960. French, good morning, postman 2960, descend flight level 80 in one direction.
2: Postman 2960, channel approach, morning identified and balloon to the approach, ILS runway 24, information X-ray.
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3: Hello 110, climbing to flight 160.
0: French, flight 7, November, November, Shannon, good morning, identified. French Post 7, November, November, clear direct to Derek.
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0: very good morning, runner 3 Delta Zulu, taxi Delta Zulu, the hotel runway 24, most certainly ready on reach.
1: Ryanair 3 Delta Zulu, that's not thanks. Fire Delta 2, line up runway 24.
0: Fire Delta 2, line up on runway 24, runner 3 Delta Zulu.

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1: 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Climb to flight level 240.
0: Climb to flight level 240, any chance direct to Skyliner 7128?
1: Skyliner 7128, Abram, clear Tuvan Leslie.
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5: 20, there's no change to that. The air to stable on the 715.
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0: UPS 248.
1: Yep, and what after, Derek? That's not on our flight plan this morning.
0: 48 Shannon, after, it's Vectors ILS runway 24, and Derek is the initial approach fix for 24.
1: Okay, appreciate it. 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Direct Derek, and we'll expect Vectors for ILS 24.
2: Shannon, good morning. 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

0: Bueno, Sweet Delta Zulu, contact Shannon Control, 124, that's 17, bye bye.
1: 1247, see you later, bye right now, Sweet Delta Zulu. Shannon, very good morning, right now, Sweet Delta Zulu, passing 1700, climbing 5000, and runway heading out of Shannon.
2: Bueno, 3 Delta Zulu, Shannon, good morning. Identify climb to flight level 270.
1: Level 270, and then 3 Delta Zulu.

0: Eastman 2960, surface wind is calm, runway 24, clear to land.
1: Eastman, runway 24, Eastman 2960.
2: Zulu. Read out the Zulu clear to Tolta.
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0: Center 5722, taxi Delta 1, Delta 2, hold short of runway 24.
1: French Post 7, November, November, Shannon, descend to flight level 80.
2: Descend flight level 80, November, November.
1: Ryanair 3 Delta Zulu, no ATC speed or level restrictions.
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3: 121.4, French Post 7, November, thank you, mate. Shannon, good day, French Post 7, November, passing Federal 125, and descending to Federal 80.
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0: Vancouver, signing flight 7. Zero passing port host, the flight altitude.
1: Summer gate 902, Shannon Rosie, weather contact. Continue ground to flight level 240, you're clear to Lasna direct.
0: Flight level 240, direct Lasna, Shannon gate 902.

0: runway 722, Cessna Sandy Cam, runway 24, clear for takeoff.
1: Clear for takeoff, runway 24, now 5722.
2: Postela, November, November, request for the descent.
3: Plus 7 November, November, descend altitude 3,000 feet, QNH 1014, heck of a thousand.
2: Saying 3,000 feet, QNH 1014, plus 7 November, November.

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1: UPS 248, Shannon, descent to flight level 80.
0: Descent flight level 80, UPS 248.
2: Right, flight 722, contact Shannon Control 124, decimal 7, bye bye.
3: Control decimal 7, bye bye, right now, flight 722.
4: Shannon Air right now, 5722, passing 2,000 feet, flying 5,000 feet, Shannon Air track 24.
1: Runner 5722, Shannon Alotti, radar contact. Continue climb to flight level 230, you are cleared to tilt to the right.
4: Climb level 230, tilt to the right, right now, 5722, thanks.

0: Both 7 November, November, intercept localized right there. I can see your ILS, runway 24, report stop.
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0: 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We are clear for the ILS 24.
1: 4-7-November, November, affirm, cleared ILS 24.
0: Yeah, ILS 24, 4-7-November.
2: Shannon approach, UPS 248, heavy 125, descending 80 X-ray.
1: UPS 248, Shannon approach, good morning, identified number 2 for the approach, ILS runway 24, information is Yankee.
2: Okay, ILS 24, we'll pick up Yankee, UPS 248.
3: Shannon approach, 280, Shannon, 892.

0: GPS 248, descend altitude 3,000 feet, QNH 1014 hectopascals.
1: Set altitude 3,000 feet, 1014 hectopascals, UPS 248.
2: Shamrock 8902, contact Shannon Control, please, 135.230, good day.
3: 135.230, bye now, Shamrock 8902.
4: First, you said, Grant.
5: Rescue 7, proceed to Delta 1, Delta 2, Hangar 5, report Hangar 5.

0: Niner 5722, Shannon, continue climb to flight level 270.
1: Continue climb for flight 270, Niner 5722.
2: November, November, sorry, yeah, contact tower 118.7.
3: 118.7.
4: French 47, November, November tower, good morning. Service wind is calm, runway 24, clear to land. Runner 423 Romeo, hold short of runway 24. When you're ready for departure, contact me at tower frequency 118.7.
2: There's a localizer at Derek, clear to ILS, runway 24, report established.
5: Clear to intercept localizer at Derek, clear to ILS 24, will report established, EP.

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1: Virtual
0: 7, November, November, monitor me on the ground frequency, 121.8.
1: 121.8,
0: ground.
2: UPS 248, thank you. 15 miles to touchdown, number 1, contact tower, 118.7.
3: 118.7, UPS 248, get in.
0: Delta 2, Delta 1, and report on stand 27.
4: Item 43, Romeo, ready for departure.
0: Item 43, Romeo, thanks for landing with Romeo 24.
4: By the way, Romeo 24, item 43, Romeo.
3: Good morning, Shannon Tower, UPS 248, ILS 24.
0: UPS 248, Tower, good morning, continue approach, surface wind is kind.
3: Continue approach, UPS 248.
0: Runway 423, Romeo, surface wind scan, runway 24, clear for takeoff.
4: Clear for takeoff, runway 24, right here, 423, Romeo.

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2: Send a wind around 908, we're passing 5-4, climbing 9-0 in Mount Alpha.
3: Better contact, continue climb to flight over 230, you're cleared to Bamba direct.
2: Climb over 220, direct Bamba, runner 908.
1: Jack Joe, good morning, runner 423, Romeo, passing an altitude of 2,500 feet, climb to altitude 5,000 feet, tracking the extended section line for runway 24.
3: Ryanair 423, Romeo, Shannon, hello to you, better contact, you're cleared to NGEX direct, climb to flight level 170.
1: Thank you very much, direct now to NGEX, climb to flight level 170, runner 423, Romeo.

0: 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Descending 347 for level 230, 1,000 feet per minute or less.
1: Radar contact. Continue descent to flight level 210, same rate.
0: 210, same rate, United 310, thanks.
2: 7, good morning, Skyner 1, Echo Bravo, passing 167, climbing 190 to Beacon.
1: Skyner 1, Echo Bravo, Shannon, hello to you, radar contact. Continue climb to flight level 290, you're cleared to Banba direct.
2: Still climb level 290, direct to Banba, Skyner 1, Echo Bravo.
1: Ryanair 908, Shannon, continue climb to flight level 270.
3: Flight level 270, Ryanair 908.

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0: UPS 248, thanks sir. Continue taxi going out to your parking stand 23.
1: And UPS 248.

0: minutes. Ryanair 423 Romeo, Shannon, continue climb to flight level 290.
1: Thank you, continue flight level 290, Ryanair 423 Romeo.
0: Ryanair 23, Shannon, continue descent to flight level 170.
2: Continue descent to 170 for United 23.

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Continue climb for flight over 270 to Bamba.

0: United 23, report the speed to Dublin Control, please, on 135.655. Many thanks.
1: 135.655 for United 23, will report the speed. Have a great day.
0: United 310, report your speed also, please, to Dublin Control on 135.655. Bye bye.
2: 135.655, United 310. You have a great day, sir.

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1: KLM 126, Shannon Hoti, radar contact you, clear to climb flight level 230, direct to Bamba, no ATC speed or level restriction.
0: Flight level 230, I'm on Bamba, KLM 126.
2: Shannon from Delta 1, 1, 4, 5, 6.

0: KLM 1126, Shannon, continue climb to flight level 270.
1: Flight level 270, KLM 1126. Rescues.
2: Rescues Avenue from Delta 1, Delta 2, Bravo 2, Taxi 7.

0: And on good morning, Glen Air 33 Victor, November, descend in and start over 250, of course, Celtic.
1: Glen Air 33 Victor, November, Shannon, hold you, radar contact. Continue descent to flight level 100.
0: Continue descent to flight level 100, Glen Air 33 Victor, November.

0: Delta 64 Kilo, Shannon information, no traffic effect, Shannon QNH 1014, hectopascal.
1: Line 33, Victor November, Shannon, you're clear to tear up direct.
2: Direct to Tirup, Van Air 33, Victor November.
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3: 134.630, bye bye, KLM 116.

0: Sana, good morning, Ryanair 165 Echo, passing flight level 26, descending to flight level 240.
1: Ryanair 165 Echo, Shannon, hello to you, radar contact, continue to send flight level 200.
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1: 3 November Lima, Shannon, you're cleared to Erter, descend to flight level 100.
0: Erter, descend to flight level 100, 3 November Lima.
2: Contact on the new squawk, and you can report beam. Just confirm you'll be tracking all the way along the coast. Beam the blast, get through.
3: Roger,
2: Roger. Next reporter, beam the blast.
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1: 119 Niner,
0: 3 Victor November, contact Cork Approach, 119 Niner, decimal Niner, good day.
1: 119 Niner, decimal Niner, 3 Victor November, bye bye, good day.

0: 7 Shamrock 6 Papa Whiskey with you, routing direct, Lasno, climbing flight level 170.
1: Shamrock 6 Papa Whiskey, Shannon, low, letter contact, climb to flight level 280.
0: Flight level 280, Shamrock 6 Papa Whiskey.

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1: 5210. Contact, continue descent to flight over 170.
0: Continue descent to flight over 170, Canada 916

0: Point to you, Ryanair 482 Whiskey Bus, flight level 14.7 for flight level 190 to Zeta.
1: Ryanair 4XA Whiskey Shannon, hello to you, radar contacts. Continue climb to flight level 270, you're cleared to Bamba direct.
0: Continue climb flight level 270, direct to Bamba, requesting flight level 270 when available, Ryanair 4XA Whiskey Bus.

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0: 69 extra Fox Trot, thank you, Shannon. Thank you, radar identified. Climb to flight level 240, and you're cleared to MAPAC.
1: Flight level 240 to MAPAC, climb to 69 extra Fox Trot.

0: Charlie, Central Whiskey Charlie, climate level 160, Chipworth and Deacon.
1: Ryanair 74 Whiskey Charlie, Sean, and hello to you, say your passing level, please.
0: Passing level 117, climb 160, Ryanair 74 Whiskey Charlie.
1: Ryanair 74 Whiskey Charlie, Sean, thank you. Radar contact, continue climb to flight level 240, and you can route now direct to MAPAC.
2: P28 Alpha Papa 26.
0: Climb flight level 240, direct to MAPAC, Ryanair 74 Whiskey Charlie.
1: Okay, two stations there. Someone stepped in. Ryanair 74 Whiskey Charlie, just confirmed the clear level of flight level 240 en route direct to MAPAG.
0: Flight level 240 direct to MAPAG, Ryanair 74 Whiskey Charlie.
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1: November 228 Alpha Papa Shannon, hello to you, radar contact. Continue descent to flight level 80.
2: Flight level 80, 8 Alpha Papa.

0: Donna, good morning, Shamrock 9, Whiskey Mike passing flight level 296 now for flight level 210, Cell Apple.
1: Contacts continue to send to flight level 170.
0: Continue to send flight level 170, Shamrock 9, Whiskey Mike.
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1: Good morning, Shamrock 1 Alpha Whiskey Heavy, descending flight level 210.
2: Contact, continue descent to flight level 170.
1: Flight level 170, Shamrock 1 Alpha Whiskey.

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0: Greg from Airport Sports, and the 2-4 advisory for departure on the early reserve warning on the soft at time 15 and about 2.5.
1: Perfect, okay. So we'll hold short 2-4 for

0: Romeo 365, Shanghai Review to your destination, Echo Golf Lima Foxtrot, on the Lunik 3 Bravo departure, altitude 5,000 feet, squawk 4472.
1: Hello to you, radar contact. Continue descent to flight level 100.
2: Continue descent to flight level 100, and 87 for me.
0: Correct, now you got a sunset today, 0630.
3: After 6-4 Kilo, Shannon Roger, that's a copy to Shannon QNH, still 1014, active as gas, report passing loophead.
2: It's still 1014, active as gas, and report, can you repeat the bridge report to after 6-4 Kilo?
3: 6-4 Kilo, just report passing loophead.
2: Passing loophead after 6-4 Kilo, thank you.
0: Rescue 2. From your Delta 1, Delta 2, 180 in fact, remains here at runway 24 at all times, and also there's an Erdingus holding up the Delta 2 holding point, runway 24, so let's give away to them as well.
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5: Static, good morning, Shamrock 1, Echo Golf, descending flight level 190 to Aleppo, speed 300 knots or greater.
1: Contact, continue to center flight level 170.
5: Yeah, flight level 170, Shamrock 1, Echo Golf.

0: runway 24, wind calm, clear takeoff.
1: Takeoff, runway 24, Shamrock 9, hotel around you.
0: Shamrock 38 Alpha, morning. Shannon, clear due to London on the Ambigue 3 Bravo departure, 5,000 feet, clock 1470.
2: Shamrock
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0: Rescue 7 Tower, enter runway 0624 for inspection. Advise ready to vacate. Next departure in about, say about 10 minutes.
2: You find flight level 230, direct to NGEX.
1: Direct to NGEX, climb flight level 230, Shamrock 9, Hotel Romeo.
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3: 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And Shannon, good morning, Shamrock 9, 88, 75, level 210, 260, not direct to Lapo.

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0: Sunmark Niner Hotel Romeo, Shannon, continue climb to flight level 270.
1: Climb flight level 270, Shamrock Niner Hotel Romeo.
2: Good morning from the Shamrock Niner Echo Golf. Descending to flight level 300 for flight level 170. 260 knots, solid transition, and we're to Aleppo.
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0: Tom North 9 in Hotel Romeo, Shannon, continue climb to flight level 2900.
1: Climb flight level 2900, Shamrock 9 Hotel Romeo.
2: Shannon, climb Shamrock 71 Kilo, which is passing 4900, so flight level 900.
0: Shamrock 71 Kilo, Shannon, hello to you, weather contact, continue climb to flight level 270, you appear to ever indirect.
2: Climb flight level 270 to ever indirect.

0: Channel JetBlue 353 descending flight level 307 for 210.
1: JetBlue 353, Shannon, hello, radar contact. Continue descent to flight level 170.
0: Continue descent to flight level 170, JetBlue 353.

0: 8749 air contact, Connacht Tower 130.705, radar service is terminated. 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
2: First, so Shannon, through to your destination, the Nemo Fox Mike Victor on the Abadou 3 Bravo departure, altitude 5,000 feet, and squawk 2034.
1: Of the 15 miles of Andrea, yeah, 13, 14 hours, but if you can pass it 25 miles of Andrea, yeah, that'd be great.
3: 6-0-K-D-O, Roger, that's understood. There is one inbound from your southwest of your position, IFR traffic, Embraer, so we'll talk to approach and let you know.
1: Thank you so much, Andrea. You can take
3: 6-0-K-D-O, understood.
2: 3-8. Okay, Michael Dahlia, start the proof. Remaining is 2-4, information Alpha and QNH is 1014, Hector Alpha.
0: 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Channel Velocity, radar contact. 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
0: After 64 Kilo, Shannon approach that morning. Shannon QNH is 1014 hectopascal, continuing on above 5,000 feet VFR. And just say again, what's the destination?
2: QNH 1014 has remained on above 5,000. We are routing to Galway, so they come back up through Cork for a second to do traffic. It's 25 miles over. After 64 Kilo.
0: 64 Kilo, yeah, transit of the control area is approved, on above 5,000 feet, and advise passing a beam to keep some order.
2: Fire transit is approved at report of the successful after 64 Kilo.
1: Understood, thank you.

0: 6 to Germany, 635, that's copy. Thank you. Contact me on the tower frequency 118.17. Shamrock, 38 Alpha, good morning. Your pushback and startup is approved. Runway 24 for departure.
1: Push that through, runway 24, Shamrock.
2: Okay, copy. Bonnie, what's the 26?
0: This is Germany, 365, line up wait for runway 24.
2: Line up and wait, runway 24, for Germany, 365.
0: Copy, thanks. Hold short of runway 24. Rescue 7 Air Front, proceed right there, Delta Taxiways, and Hotel 1, Hotel 2, and 428 Echo, please.

0: HQ, 8 Radio Lima, 5.5. Germany 635, surface wind is 10, runway 24, clear for takeoff.
1: 24, clear for takeoff, just to make sure it's this is Germany 365.
0: This is Germany 365, this is Germany 365, you have clear takeoff, runway 24, surface wind is 10.
1: Clear takeoff, runway 24, is that Germany 365?

0: 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Good day.
1: 121.4, 7965 Mike, good day.
2: Shannon approach 121.4, good morning.
3: 121.4, good morning, Mr. Germany 365.
4: Shannon, good morning, Mr. Germany 365, climbing 5000 on departure.
5: Oh, Shannon, Shamrock 118, passing flight level 296 for level 210.
0: Shamrock 118, Shannon, hello to you, radar contact. Continue to center flight level 170.
5: Cleared level 170, Shamrock 118.
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6: November 7965, Mike, Shannon approach, morning, center flight level 130 approach, ILS 124, information is alpha.
1: All right, ILS 24, 7965, Mike.
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0: November 7965. Mike, I can give you vectors for the approach. If you do take it, your total distance to touchdown would be 40 miles. 40 miles. Would that work for you?
1: It works for us, 7965 Mike.
0: 65 Mike, okay, turn right by 10 degrees and force new heading.
1: Right, 10 degrees, 7965 Mike.
2: And hold short of the Hotel 1, Hotel 2 intersection.
3: 365, good day. Good day. Good day, Vista Germany 365, climbing 15 Silver, inbound, inject.
2: Vista Germany 365, Shannon Hall, to you, radar contact. Continue climb to flight level 230.
3: Climbing 230, Vista Germany 365.
4: After 61 Alpha is back to flying inbound towards Atlantic Kilty, and then after that, we're returning to call.
3: 6 and a half, understood, thank you.

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1: Heading 085-7965 Mike, sorry.
0: Well, that's ground 085, okay, continue heading 085 for the moment, vectors 4 approach, descends to altitude 4,000 feet, QNH 1014, hexagon 1000.
1: Alright, we'll stay on heading 085, descend to 4,000 feet, 7965 Mike.
2: Mr. Germany 365, Shannon, continue climb to flight level 270.
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0: Weather today, when at 29 Gulf Fox, maximum
1: speed. Continue descent to flight level 190, reduced 250 knots indicated.
0: Reduced 250 knots and descent to 190, Renard 29 Gulf Fox.

0: 7 Scott, thanks. Temperature is 19 degrees and surface wind is calm.
1: 10 Road 2, see your passing level, please.
2: 158, Tanax 23 Charlie Delta.
1: Tanax 23 Charlie Delta, Shannon, thank you. Radar contact. Continue climb to flight level 240, route from Dagos to Abigou.
2: Roger, climb level 240, route from Dagos to Abigou, Tanax 23 Charlie Delta.
0: Three Delta,
3: flight
0: Delta 2, line up
3: away
0: from
3: me, 2-4. Delta 2, line up away, runway 2-4, Simon, 3 Delta.
1: Continue descent to flight level 170, increase to 290 knots indicated.
2: 290 on the speed, down to 170 on the altitude, West Jet 52.
4: Member 7965 Mike, turn right heading 150.
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0: 5X to Charlie, to hold short of 124. Shamrock 3 Alpha, surface wind is calm, runway 24, clear for takeoff.
3: Clear for takeoff, 24, Shamrock 3 Alpha.

0: 65 does not fix flight 5, but an 79 across Fox with flight. 5, Mike's on the ILS 24.
1: 0-0.
0: Flying flight level 190, Sherman. 3 Ace Alpha.
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2: Dogon Eagle West at 4-2, sending out of 278 for 210, 300 knots or greater.
3: West at 4-2, Shannon, good day to you, radar contact. Continue to center flight level 170.
2: Nano Oil, flight level 170, West at 4-2.
4: Hey, Delta 176 is out of 26-5, descending flight level 230, speed 270 knots.
3: See weather contacts. Continue descent to flight level 170.
4: Continue to descent, flight level 170, Delta 176.
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1: Passing flight level 6-9er, flying flight level 190 on jet.
2: Shannon, 3-8 Alpha, Shannon, low 2, radar contact, continue climb to flight level 190 for the moment, we'll have further for you very shortly.
1: Continue to climb flight level 190, Shannon, 3-8 Alpha.

0: 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Copy, thank you. Hold short of runway 24. 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
1: 17. 295 descending 230, speed assigned 250 knots.
2: Air candidate 20, sending good day to you, radar contact. Continue descent to flight level 170.
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0: Copy, behind the landing of Airjet on short final, line up weights from a 24 and wait behind.
3: Behind the landing, traffic line number weight 24 behind. Line number 178, Mike Hotel.
4: Channel good day, Channel 976, speed 250, descending flight level 230.
2: Continue descent to flight level 170.
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0: 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Ryanair flight to Uniform Victor, descending level 210, soon after.
1: Ryanair 52 Uniform Victor, Shannon, hello to you, better contact. Continue descent to flight level 100.
0: Descent level 100, Ryanair flight to Uniform Victor.

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0: November 178 to Mike Hotel. 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Bye bye.
1: 247-178 Mike Hotel. Thank you. Bye bye. Shannon Control. Good morning. November 178 Mike Hotel. Pass 615 under 6.
2: November 178 Mike Hotel. Shannon Hotel. Radar contact. Continue climb to flight level 230 and when ready, pass your requested level for cruise.
1: Roger, clear to flight level 230 and requesting flight level 270, please. November 178 Mike Hotel.
2: 178 Mike Hotel, Shannon, Roger. That you can move direct to NJEX now. Stand by for further.
1: Roger, direct to NJEX, flight level 230, standing by. November 178 Mike Hotel.

0: gentlemen, a very good morning. Shamrock 106, descending flight level 210, passing flight level 300, direct to Lapo.
1: Contact, continue descent to flight level 170.
0: Descent flight level 170, Shamrock 106.

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1: 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Thank you so much.

0: Voice after 64 Kilo, we're actually, is it okay if we can stay with you? We're going to be routing back to Cork from here.
1: Ah, okay, you're coming back this way. Sorry, I looked at your flight plan and said you were going to Sligo.
0: Flight plan was supposed to be to Galway, then back to Cork. We had a bit of an issue on the way out with it. We had it put in for Galway, but it got changed on the transit, so we had it refiled, so it should have been to Galway and back.
1: Okay, yeah, your current flight plan is Cork to Sligo, so just that should be Cork back to Cork again, isn't it?
0: Yeah, we're supposed to stop off and go away and then come back to Cork, but we're actually just running out of time, so we need to come back to Cork now.
1: No, that's fine, okay. In that case, not above 5,000 feet, cleared through Shanahan Airspace, direct. And do you want to go direct to Cork, or do you want to go via a different way?
0: No, if we can go direct to Cork, that'd be great.
1: Yeah, direct to Cork, fine. Not above 5,000 feet, that'll bring you straight overhead Shannon Airport. And as you get closer to the airport, I might have to get you to maintain 5,000 feet, depending on if we have an arrival or departure below you.
0: So that's fine, after 64 kilos, so direct to Cork, about 5,000.

0: Burma 178, Mike Hotel, Shannon Clancy, flight level 270.
1: Time flight level 270, November 178, Mike Hotel.
0: Ryanair 52 Uniform Victor, contact Connex 130.705, radar service terminates, good day.
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Foxy in the Desert. Roger, that's copy. Start is approved. Information Bravo is still current. Sonic QNH is 1014 Echo Pascal. Runway 24 is active. And your VFR flight plan within the Shannon control zone is approved. Maintain VFR and above 2,000 feet. And squawk 2611.

0: He does it, read back correct. Shannon QNH is 1014, Victor Pascal.
1: Hello, Ryanair, all passing 6, level 68, climb for 90 unrestricted on bottom 1, Sierra Departure.
2: Ryanair 2, Hotel Golf Shannon, good morning, identify climb to flight level 290, clear to Tulsa.
1: Ryanair 2, Hotel Golf Shannon, Ryanair 2, Tulsa, Ryanair 2, Hotel Golf.

0: Sean, good morning, Ryanair 18, Roma Lima, descending for level 250 inbound, Birmingham, ground one board.
1: Shannon, good morning to you. Identified, I'll have lower for you in 1 minute.
0: Okay, copy, Ryanair 18, Roma Lima.
1: I cleared to Derek for Ritter Vectors, ILS approach runway 24.
0: Direct to Derek, Ritter Vectors for ILS 24, Ryanair 18, Roma Lima, thank you.
2: Shannon, good morning, Ryanair 6, Mike Bravo, is that for 250, direct to Derek, sir?
1: Ryanair 6, Mike Bravo, Shannon, good morning to you, identified, descend about level 200.
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0: Rated Romeo Lima Shannon, descend to flight level 200.
1: Level 200, Rated Romeo Lima.
0: 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Good morning.
2: Scottish 127.275, Delta 4, Delta 4.
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0: In our two hotel golf, contact Shannon Control 135.230. 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

0: Niner 6, Mike Bravo, contact Connaught Tower, frequencies 130.705. Your radar service terminates. Good morning.
1: Thank you, radar service terminate, and 130.705,
0: Niner 6, Bravo, good morning. Right. Santa, good morning, JetBlue, 841-290, descending 210. Flight descend to flight level 170.
1: Alright, descend now to flight level 170, JetBlue 841.

0: 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For Western Radar, squawk 3770, please.
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2: Quest 250 knots indicated, please.
0: Alright, we'll float we'll transition at 250 knots. JetBlue 841.

0: 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Good morning.
1: 35655, JetBlue 841. 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Bye bye.
2: Runway 24.
1: Out of 4,500, climbing flight level 090.
0: Number 905, Tango Foxtrot Shannon, good morning, climbing to flight level 150, confirm squawk.
1: Climbing to flight level 150, we are squawking 6461.
0: November 905, Tango Foxtrot Shannon, thank you, good morning, identified.
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0: 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Good morning.
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2: 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Shannon clears Ryanair 9er Foxtrot Romeo, Shannon Manchester, flight plan route. Flight level 290, squawk 1410.
1: 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Phoenix 1014, Ryanair 88 Romeo Lima.
2: 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For your departure instructions after departure, tracking center the runway central line, stop line 5000 feet.
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3: Sierra Papa Golf Hotel Uniform, Shannon information, Shannon QNH 1014, hectopascal. Then your estimate for the FIR boundary, and you exiting via Slaney, is that the plan?
1: If I'm exiting via Slaney and standby on the estimate for the FIR, Sierra Papa Uniform.
0: November 178, Mike Hotel, contact Shannon Control on 134, decimal 630. Goodbye.
1: 34630 for 178, Mike Hotel. Thanks, good morning.
0: Bye-bye.

0: from Sierra to Uniform Boundary, you expected at time 4-3.
1: 4-3 is copied, and no known traffic effect at the moment, and I understand you will wish to transit the water zone.
0: Yes, Sierra to Uniform.
1: Roger, report approaching the zone boundary, and confirm the max altitude on route is 4,000.
0: We're sticking at 3-8 at the moment, close to the vicinity, so to remain VFR.
1: Roger.

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1: Descend 3,000 feet on QNH 1014, hectopascal, Spanary, T drone.
2: Attempt to approve for Waterford report, any zero to uniform.
0: Minor 88 Romeo Lima, just for information, I do have traffic at Cessna 172 crossing the field from right to left, not below 5,000 feet.
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3: Shamrock 1 and the Shamrock 9 Lima Tango, descending level 230 to Alapa.
4: Shamrock 9 Lima Tango, Shannon, morning to you, identify descender flight level 170.
3: Descender level 170, Shamrock 9 Lima Tango.

0: Shannon, good morning. Shamrock 580 with you. We're leaving flight level 160, climbing flight level 240.
1: You identified.
2: Approach
3: from
2: the 24 number 1.
3: Approach from 24 is number 1, run at 8 to 10.
4: Speed of the perimeter road, hold short and flight strip mode by runway 24.
0: Hey, from Shamrock 580.
1: Once I have you clear of traffic, you can expect 2 and then Lasno.
0: We copy that. Thank you very much. That's the radar heading now, 220, Shamrock 580.
1: Thank you.

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1: Call you soon, Ryanair 8, how are you?
0: Excellent, thank you. Just in the event of a go around, do not climb above 4,000 feet as that traffic is right over the face of the mountain.
1: So, it's again for Ryanair 8, how are you?
0: Roger, in the event of a go around, do not climb above 4,000 feet, please. Due traffic crossing at 5,000 feet.
1: Okay, copy. In case of go around, we are not climbing above 4,000 feet, Ryanair 8, how are you?
0: 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Contact tower 118.7, wind check 010 degrees hot.
1: 117, Ryanair 88 Romeo, thank you, bye bye. Sir, good morning, Ryanair 88 Romeo Lima, LS 24 established.
2: Ryanair 88 Romeo Lima, tower of 8, junior 4, runway 24, unit number 1, report at 4 miles from touchdown. The surface wind check 010 degrees, 4 knots.
1: Calling 4 miles, Ryanair 88 Romeo Lima.
2: Ryanair 88 Romeo Lima, tower, disregard the 4 mile check. The surface wind check 010

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1: Shamrock 49 Whiskey, Shannon, good morning to you. Identify climb to flight level 220.
0: I'm flight level 220, Shamrock 49 Whiskey.
2: Fighter AJ Romeo Lima, first start to be contact ground 121, demolition. November 7 9 6 5 Mike ground 0 request.

0: What are you looking for your parents? We don't use it for parents here on the Bandit Shannon.
1: 49er Whiskey Shannon, turn left 15 degrees.
2: Left 15, heading 23 degrees, but 49 Whiskey.
1: Dublin, right.
0: Won't have a clearance for you until about quarter to the hour. Won't have generated a squawk until then. If you want to depart earlier than 0755, you'll need

0: Hotel Lima in the Delta grounds. Just confirm you're in the light aircraft park. Fox Hotel Lima in the Delta, roger. Taxi with Delta 1, Delta 2, hold short of runway 24.
1: 25, number 4, Navis.
2: Hello, good morning. Everspace 181, this is Lima 200, of course, Paris.
3: Everspace 181, Shannon, good morning to you, identify.
2: 181.
3: Denmark 49 over Whiskey Shannon, climb to flight level 240.
1: Climb flight level 240, Denmark 49 Whiskey.
0: For your survey. That's understood.
3: Denmark 49 Whiskey, climb to flight level 280.
1: Climb flight level 280, Denmark 49 Whiskey.
0: 24, surface wind check 010 degrees 5 knots. The unit 1014 hectopascal, estimation Bravo Kirk.
1: Vectors expect 2 and then loud motion with 49 whiskey.
3: Express 1881, contact Dublin Control 135.655. 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
2: 65655, 2 days, 181.

Hotel Lima India, Delta Taxiway Charlie is also available if you prefer Charlie. Hotel Lima India, Delta, Roger, from Taxiway Delta 2, Taxi Taxiway Charlie, hold short on

0: Saturday night via Delta, hold short of runway 24, contact Tower 18, the front seven.
1: Morning Standard, American 724, 303, descending flight level 230.
2: Thank you, identify, descend to flight level 170.
1: Descend flight level 170, American 724.
2: Hey, folks.

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1: Foxtrot Lima India Delta, set tower of the morning, enter line up and wait, runway 24.

0: Lima India Delta Tower, the traffic wind check 0103 5 knots, clear to take off runway 24.
1: Clear for takeoff runway 24.
0: Fox India Delta, you can route on track on the central line as you wish initially. I will may have to get you off that traffic in the airport for departure shortly.
1: Yes, of course, we will continue on waiting and let me know when we

0: American 724, contact Dublin Control 135.655. Good morning.
1: 135.655, American 724, good morning.
0: Bye bye.
2: 45 after 6429, how much you do? Good morning, Shannon Control Delta 44 Heavy. Descending through flight level 340 for flight level 210.
0: You identified.
2: After 6-4 kilos, holding 2625 at 5,000 feet, just passing through, routine back to you, call for a full stop, West 2-8-1-0-1-4.
0: After 6-4 kilos, Shannon, good morning to you, identified, that's all copy.

0: 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You can turn left for Adair and expect exit the zone at Newcastle West.
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2: Fazil, if.
3: Send a descent to 170 Delta 44 heading.
2: And FedEx 5050, Shannon on your heading, climb to flight level 240.
3: Flight level 240, FedEx 5050.
2: Thanks, sir.

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1: Kilo requested through descent to not above 3,000 feet.
2: After 64 Kilo, Shannon, descent is at your discretion. Shannon, QNH 1014, hectopascals, no known or observed traffic to effect.
1: My discretion, QNH 1014, and no traffic to effect. After 64 Kilo.
0: To Kelly.
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1: Enter, line up, runway 24, Runner 9, Fox Romeo.
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0: runner 9 o'clock, track 1, you expect departure frequency approach 121.4. 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
1: 121.4 and hold position, runner 9 o'clock, track 1.
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0: Clear takeoff.
1: Clear takeoff, runway 24, runner 9, Fox Romeo.
4: 4.
5: 0804 is copied. Have no known traffic to effect. You can next report to be in Port Leash.
4: In Port Leash, into mine.
2: Shannon, good morning to you. I identify climb to flight level 240.
6: Flight level 240, Shamrock 776.
2: Nate Echo Alpha Shannon, climb to flight level 230. Reiner 78 Echo Alpha Shannon, climb to flight level 230.
4: Flight level 230, Reiner 78 Echo Alpha.
2: Safer. Reiner 7958, report your speed to London, please, 132.950. Good morning.
4: 132.950, Reiner 7958.
0: Flight San Cruz, flight level 370, squawk 4661.
2: Seven six Shannon, climb to flight level 280.
0: Center runway central line, stop line 5,000 feet.
2: Good morning.
4: Pacific, see again, Delta 44.
2: Delta 44, contact Dublin Control, 129.180. Good morning.
4: Thank you, 129.180, Delta 44.
2: FedEx 5050, Shannon, turn right 10 degrees.
6: Right turn 10 degrees, FedEx 5050.
8: Shannon, good morning, Runner 66 X-ray, X-ray, descending 240 panel.
2: Runner 66 X-ray, X-ray, Shannon, good morning to you, identify. Descend to flight level 200.
8: Flight level 200, Runner 66 X-ray.
2: Shamrock 776, Shannon, continue present heading. I have opposite direction traffic, and once you're clear of traffic, you can expect Tuvan and Lasno.
6: Roger, present heading, Shamrock 776.
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5: 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This is Northern QNH 1017 hectopascals. I've no known traffic to affect. Do you know how long your detail will be?
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0: 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November 7965, Mike, roger, you can call me back and confirm your parking position on the airfield.

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0: Hello, Shamrock 82 Tango, passing level 115 for level 160, direct tipper.
1: Shamrock 82 Tango, Shannon Control, good morning, identified. Continue the climb unrestricted to flight level 240.
0: Continue unrestricted climb to flight level 240, Shamrock 82 Tango.

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2: 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The Shannon QNH 1014 hectopascal.
1: QNH 1014, the Foxtrot Hotel Lima India Delta, Cessna Caravan 2POB from Shannon to Shannon for survey mission west of Kerry. We are at the moment heading 250 to stay out of Kerry airspace, and we request to climb 4000 feet.
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0: helicopter at Al Lima, India Delta, you're cleared into Shannon controlled airspace, climbing to altitude 4,000 feet on the Shannon QNH 1014 hectopascals.
1: We have climbed 4,000 feet, 1014, India Delta.
0: And Fox India Delta, is your survey going to keep you clear of the Kerry control zone and subs, or are you requesting entry?
1: We will stay out of Kerry airspace. It will be west of Kerry airspace.
0: Shannon, roger.
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1: Shamrock 82 Tango, Shannon.
0: Shamrock 82 Tango, do you have any ride reports during the climb or on the way to Lasma?
1: This morning, there was some thunderstorms observed off the west coast, but on your track this morning, no reports.
0: Thanks very much, Shannon. So far, Shamrock 82 Tango.
1: Roger, and continue climb to flight level 300.
0: Continue climb flight level 300, Shamrock 82 Tango.
1: Shamrock 82 Tango, Shannon. Affirm, have some opposite direction traffic, so I won't be able to give you a direct yes, so if you just come left 10 degrees, please.
0: Okay, left 10 degrees, new heading 232 degrees, Shamrock 82 Tango.
2: Morning, November 449, Mike Tango, flight level 136, climbing 160 inbound to Inca.
1: November 449 on Mike Tango, Shannon, good morning to you. Identify climb to flight level 200.
2: Flight level 200 for November 449 on Mike Tango.
1: 449, Mike Tango, Shannon, continue present heading.
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1: 170, Shannon, what's your goal?
0: 280.
1: Flight Level 280, Mike Tenko.
0: 2-Tango, report you're heading to Shannon 134.630. Good morning.
2: 134.630, Shamrock 2-Tango, bye-bye.
0: Bye-bye.

0: 449 Mike Tango Shannon. Just for information, a couple of items of opposite direction traffic. You can expect to be on that heading for about another 10 minutes or so.
1: All right, very well, thank you. Morning, it's WestJet 46 with you. We're in descent to flight level 330 for 230.
0: WestJet 46, good morning to you. Identified, descent to flight level 170.
1: Down to 170, WestJet 46.

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0: Number 449, Mike Tango, Shamrock, turn right 10 degrees.
2: Right 10 degrees, Mike Tango.

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1: Identified. November 449, Mike Tango, Shannon, climb to flight level 340.
2: Climb down to 340, 449, Mike Tango.

7965 Mike ground. It's 7965 Mike. Just to let you know that you have now got a stop sign from Shannon. So it's just come into the system here. You're showing a slot of 0810. Message on your behalf if you wish, and call me back when you're ready.

Trojan position at the moment, please. I'll send a ready message on your behalf. Normally, you just call me for startup, and I give you the details at that stage. So, the just to give you the wind, 020 degrees, 5 knots, runway 24, surface wind check, and the QNH 114 hectopascals. Information Bravo Kurt. That should actually, it's information Charlie, should be updated shortly. Side mine, Roger. Actually, information Delta.

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3: Fox Hotel Lima India Delta, you're now leaving controlled airspace, no known traffic to affect.
2: Big one, Ryanair 97 Golf Uniform, descending for 2102 Tex 260, up service.
0: Ryanair 97 Golf Uniform, good morning, identified, descend to flight level 170.
2: Descend flight level 170, Ryanair 97 Golf Uniform.
5: 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Zero 8 0 2 2, so I can get you airborne at 5 7.

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2: Ground Control, good morning. Algerian 001, squawk 2633.
0: Algerian 1001, Shannon, good morning to you.
2: Morning, we're survey aircraft passing flight level 6249. We'd like to climb to 95 actually. We're beginning to the north of San Felipe Bay, lines running east-west as far as Ballincollig, Cork City, basically. Roger, 001.
0: Roger, 001, Shannon, Roger. Flight to flight level 90 initially, and I'll just talk to Cork. That shouldn't be an issue, but I'll just confirm they're okay with that.
2: 990 initially, Roger, 001.
3: Zero Papa Tango ground, pushback and start is approved. Runway 24, surface wind 020 degrees, 5 knots, QNH 1014, 6 Pascal, information Delta currently.
0: And good morning to you. QNH is 1017 hectopascals, and that is understood. And just confirm, you will be remaining clear of controlled airspace?
4: FR will be remaining clear of controlled airspace after the 04 Hotel.
0: Thank you. Revise when you are returning back to Sligo.
4: After the 04 Hotel.
5: Morning, United. 288, road to 280 for 210.
0: Okay, number of stations crossed there, United 288, Shannon, good morning to you. Identify descent of flight level 80.
5: At 80, United 288.
1: Yes, sorry, good morning. We're descending flight level 220, direct number.
0: Runner 334 Kilo, Shannon, good morning to you. Identified, you can clear, route direct to Baffal and descend to flight level 140.
1: Baffal, descend flight level 140, Runner 334 Kilo.
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0: WestJet 46, contact Dublin Control, please, 129.180. Good morning.
1: 129.180, WestJet 46, good evening.
0: United 288, Shannon, you can expect radar vectors for an ILS approach to runway 24.
5: Radar vectors for ILS 24, United 288.
2: Radar 5 approved, Altair 001.

0: 334 Kilo Shannon, you are cleared on a FAFA 1 Romeo arrival for runway 16, your number 2 company traffic on transition 270 knots indicated or less, please.
1: FAFA 1 Romeo and 270 or less, runway 2
0: and 71 uniform Shannon, descend to flight level 200.
1: Descend to flight level 200, so 771 uniform.
2: Good morning, Rainer 985 X-ray, climbing level 190, be punk.
0: Rainer 985 X-ray, Shannon, good morning to you. Climb to flight level 290, confirm passing level.
2: Passing level 113, climbing level 290, Rainer 985 X-ray.
0: Rainer 985 X-ray, Shannon, that is copied. You are identified, unrestricted climb.
2: Unrestricted climb, 290, Rainer 985 X-ray.
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1: November 7965, Mike, Tower, good day, enter line up and wave, runway 24.
0: Line up and wave, runway 24, 7965, Mike.
1: November 7965, Mike, just confirm your CAT is the Avenue 3 Bravo departure, stop line 5,000 feet, and that's about left turn.
0: Affirmative, we have the Avenue 3 Bravo, stop line at 5,000 feet, 7965, Mike.
1: Roger, and it's a left turn after departure.
0: Affirmative, yeah, it's a left turn, 6,000, Mike.
1: November 7965, Mike, TARC, surface wind check 030 degrees, 5 knots, runway 24, clear to take off.
0: Clear for takeoff, runway 24, 7965, Mike.

554, Epic Travel Ground. Number 554, Victor Alpha Ground. 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

0: 554 Alpha Roger, and just to confirm the stop time 5,000 feet. November 554 Victor Alpha, ground start of speed approved, runway 24, surface wind 040 degrees, 4 knots, QNH 1014, Victor Pascal, information, Delta is current, that will be updating in the next minute. Number 554 Victor Alpha Roger, active instructions, and just confirm please, QNH 1014, Victor Pascal.
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0: About the Decker, it's reflected. Ranier 20 Papa Tango ground, taxi taxi with Delta 1, Delta 2, hold short of runway 24.
1: November 7965, Mike Shannon identified, climb to flight level 110.
3: Flight level, climb to flight level 110, 7965, Mike.

0: Mariner 771 Uniform, descend to flight level 100.
1: Descend flight 100, Mariner 771 Uniform.
2: Shannon American 132 was passing flight level 270, descending flight level 230.
0: Mike 132, Shannon identify, descend to flight level 170.
2: Flight level 170, American 132.
0: November 7965, Mike, Shannon climb to flight level 190.
3: There will be delays for the inspection. I have traffic apart and also traffic inbound.
4: I'm flight level 100, 7965, Mike.
5: W, 311, passing 157 for flight level 160.
0: United 311, Shannon Control, identify, continue present heading, climb to flight level 180.
5: Present heading 180, United 311.
6: Shannon Control from Touch Aaron 001, could we request a block between flight level 90 and 95?
0: 001, affirm, block 90 to 95.
6: Approved, thank you, Touch Aaron 001.
0: Ryanair 771 Uniform, contact Cork, 119.9.
1: 119.9, Ryanair 771 Uniform, bye bye.
0: Ryanair 334 Kilo, descent, flight level 110, contact Cork, 119.9.
7: Flight level 110, 119, Ryanair 334, function up.
8: Sally, good day, Ryanair 27 Uniform, Charlie, sending flight level 200, there, right.
0: Ryanair 27 Uniform, Charlie, Shannon, identify, continue present heading.
8: Present heading, Ryanair 27 Uniform, Charlie.
0: November 7965, Mike, Shannon, clear to NGEX.
4: Correct, NGEX 7965, Mike.

0: in line at 20 Papa Tango holding. So runway 24, we are ready for departure.
1: Runner 20 Papa Tango Tower, good morning. Taxi with Delta 2, enter line of homeways, runway 24.
0: So, and the line of white vomit for the line of 20 Papa Tango.
2: Present heading, climb to flight level 300.
0: Present heading 300, yeah, 311.
1: Hold short of runway 24, contact tower 18717.
0: 10, we're inbound at a level.
2: Right, continue present heading, descend flight level 170.
0: Under heading, descend level 170, Shamrock 138.
2: United 288, contact Shannon approach 121.4.
0: 21-4, good morning.

0: 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United 288, leveling 660.
1: United 288, good morning, Shannon. UNH 1014, next pass. Courage. Descend to 3,000 feet on that UNH 1014, next pass.
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2: Here's takeoff.
3: 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Do the proper length.
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4: Delta 292, Shannon identified.
5: Control runner 1 Alpha Alpha passing 2900 climbing 90 on the Tosco 1 Alpha Scorp 7746.
4: Ryanair 1 Alpha Alpha, Shannon Control identified, continue present heading, climb to flight level 150.
5: Present heading, flight level 150, Ryanair 1 Alpha Alpha.
4: Ryanair 27 Uniform Charlie on the heading, descend to flight level 80.
6: On the heading, descend to flight level 80, Ryanair 27 Uniform Charlie.

0: 42 at tower, enter runway 24. You can proceed to the 06 threshold, indicate at the 06 threshold to have traffic inbound at 40 miles from touchdown.
1: Proceed on the runway 24, towards the 06 threshold, vacate at the 06 threshold. Echo 42.
2: 42, roger.
3: Okay, come in to ILS 24, report established, United 288.
4: Turn in on the heading, climb to flight level 270.
5: Flight level 270 on the heading, runway 1 Alpha Alpha.
0: Approach 121.74, good day.
6: 204, fine, is it above the compass?
3: And United 288, we're established.
7: Well, United 288, thank you, 12 miles from touchdown, 118.7, have a nice day.
3: 18.7, we'll enjoy the nice weather with you.
7: Thank you very much, you too.
8: Good day, Ryanair, this is Papa Tango. Shannon departure from Extended Center, line 5,000 feet, passing 2,300.
7: Ryanair 20, Papa Tango, Shannon, climb flight level 170, identified.
8: Climb 170, Ryanair, this is Papa Tango.
7: Please form turn left direct to Ajax, please.
8: Left turn to Ajax, Ryanair, this is Papa Tango.

0: Seven Drums. Good morning. Seven, proceed Alpha, vacate gate 3 and hold short of our runway 24, one aircraft inbound. Sorry, if you proceed Alpha and vacate gate 3, hold short runway 24.
1: Wonder now what will you expect to turn on course?
2: Yeah, just clearing traffic now, standby.
1: Keep.
3: Shannon, good day, Ryanair 20 Papa Tango, climbing level 170, inbound, Ajax.
2: Ryanair 20 Papa Tango, Shannon Control, identified. Ryanair 27 Uniform Charlie, resume on navigation to Derag and contact Shannon 121.4, good day.
4: Track Derag and Shannon 121.4, Ryanair 27 Uniform Charlie. Report, good day, Ryanair 27 Uniform Charlie. Send flight level 80 over inbound Derek information, Delta QA12014.
5: Ryanair 27 Uniform Charlie, good morning. 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
0: Brown, good morning to you. You're cleared to destination Kilo, Uniform Pass November, via the Arabi 3 Bravo departure. Stop time at 5,000 feet, squawk 3610.
2: 311, Shannon cleared to Bilto.
1: Thanks, Bilto, 311.
0: Alpha Victory, back right.
6: Shannon, hello, Shamrock 851, descending flight level 200, passing flight level 302, direction 2, Puppet.
2: One, Shannon identified and cleared on the Sobix 1 Romeo arrival, descend flight level 110.
6: Descend flight level 110 and cleared on the Sobix 1 Romeo arrival, Shamrock 851.
0: Flight 4, Victor, Alpha, Roger, taxi. Delta 1, Delta 2, hold short, runway 24. I understand you're not familiar with the airfield.
2: 2 Golf Zulu, Shannon Control, identified, climb to flight level 150.
7: Same for 150, Shirak, 2 Golf Zulu.
2: Ryanair 1, Alpha Alpha, turn right 10 degrees.
8: Right turn, Ryanair 1, Alpha Alpha.
0: Yeah, right turn for Delta 1, Delta 2, hold short of runway 24.
5: Delta QNH 1014,
4: Hector Pascal. Delta 4 Delta QNH 1014, Hector Pascal, Ryanair 27 Uniform Charlie.
9: Delta 190 Delta 292.

0: 9020 Papa Tango, climb to flight level 290.
1: Final level 290, Ryan, 20 Papa Tango.
0: Shamrock 138, resume on navigation to Aleppo.
1: It's Aleppo, Shamrock 138.

0: United 288. United 288, good morning, ground taxi Alpha, stand 37.
1: Alpha 37, United 288.
2: Good day. This is Ryanair 2603, descending 250 Sigan.
3: Yes, Shannon, identified your Sigan 2 Delta arrival runway 24.
0: 27, proceed Alpha and hold short runway 24, contact tower 118.7.
2: Delta level 170 Delta 292.
3: To Golf Zulu, climb to flight level 230.
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3: Mark 851, descend, sorry, stand by.

554 Victor Alpha, just to confirm your departure instructions will be the Abigail 3 Bravo departure, stop altitude 5000. Number 554 Victor Alpha, read back correct. And hold short of runway 24 and contact tower now on 118.7. Good morning.

0: Ryan, you're 27, you're from Charlie Shannon, Clare Dialis, first one, 924, you are number one. 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
2: You can proceed Delta 1, Delta 2, and hold short runway 24, and how long do you require on the runway?
3: Ryanair 2 Golf Zulu, climb to flight level 2900.
4: Clever 2900, and 2 Golf Zulu.
3: Ryanair 2603, descend to flight level 1900.
4: 192, Ryanair 2603.
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1: Sligo Tower, 122.1, thank you, after 04 Hotel.
2: Sir, good day, Ryder, 274 Charlie, Southwest Islands, number 24. City of Rose, Ryder, 274 Charlie. Go around to 274 Charlie.

0: Niners 87 Uniform Charlie 5 miles. Plan runway 24, Ryanair 27 Uniform Charlie.
1: Number 61 Alpha Victor, taxi Hotel 1, Delta 2, hold short of runway 24. Number 65, proceed into room R to 23 end and report vacated on Delta 2.
2: Four decimal 7, good day now. Victor Alpha.
1: 65, thank you. Hold short of that, Delta 2.
2: 3,000 for 5,000.
3: November 554, Victor Alpha, Shannon, identified. Climb to flight level 230, clear to index.
2: Clear to index, flight level 230, Victor Alpha.
3: Ryanair 2603, descend to flight level 80.
2: Flight level 80, Ryanair 2603.

0: 7 Uniform Charlie Ground, good morning. Taxi Alpha, stand 3-2.
1: United 270, Shannon, identified, descend to flight level 100.
2: Descend to flight level 100, United 270.

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1: Flight level 270, Victor Alpha.
0: Contact Shannon approach 121.4, good day.
1: 1214 with approach, but on 2603, right? Hello, approach. This is Ryanair 2603, descending flight level 80 on course to Tigan.
2: Ryanair 2603, Shannon Control, good day to you. Identified information, echo, QNH 1014 hectopascals, direct around zero, flight level 80.
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1: On course to Rosso, QNH, sorry, information alpha, Ryanair 2603.
2: Information echo.
1: Sorry, echo.
2: Minor 2603, when you have it, can I have your salt on board, your endurance, your letter detail, and what you would like to do with challenge?
1: 6 hours on board for training details and endurance, 6 hours.
2: So that's all copy, thank you. And left or right circuit?
1: Left circuit, and if you don't mind, I would like to start straight away.
2: Understood, I will brief the turn.
1: Okay.

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1: 4,000 feet, QNH 1014, round air, descend 03.
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0: 127 information. This is Oscar 2, to Tower with squawk code 2620. Currently operating at 3,000 feet, just over Michigan Sound, and we'd like to endeavor to get here. Oscar 2 to Papa.
1: After 2-2 Papa, Shannon information, Shannon QNH1014 hexapascals. Confirm where you want to route to?
2: Yeah, here, after 2-2 Papa.
1: After 2-2 Papa, no known traffic to effect.

0: confirmation, departure Aaron 002, squadron 2626, QNH 1014, at 2600 feet, climbing flight level 90, en route Wickley.
1: For Lockyer, turning to Lego and estimate Lego 1 minute 40.
2: Rescue 18, and thank you, next report 20 miles.
1: 20 miles on the right, 18.
3: So, hello, Ryanair 78, Golf November, Bastien. 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
5: November 619, Victor Shannon, time slack level 2002 on.
7: Flight level 200, Victor.

0: 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Have a nice day.
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0: NASA 270, you can start reducing your speed now back to 250 knots, please.
1: Speed 250 knots, you're not 270. Shannon is Gulfstream, November 6-1 Alpha Victor, climbing flight level 130 for flight level 200.
2: Alpha Victor, Shannon Control identifies, continue to Atari, climb to flight level 240.
1: Continue to Atari at flight level 240, 6-1 Alpha Victor.
3: Hello, Ryanair, 6-1 Alpha Yankee, Papa 160 to Israel, flight level 240.
2: Ryanair 6 November Yankee Shannon identified and climbed to flight level 200.
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0: 106 November Yankee, confirm requested level. 106 November Yankee, climb to flight level 240.
1: Okay, 7 ground, proceed with the remainder of the field, hold short runway 24 taxiway Alpha.
0: 08.
2: Descending 3,000 feet, QNH 1014. Yeah, 27.
0: Oh.
3: Descending level 140 in air, 78, Gulf November.
0: 61 Alpha Victor, climb to flight level 280.
1: Climb flight level 280, 61 Alpha Victor.
0: 61 Alpha Victor, contact Shannon 134.260, good day.
1: 134.260, 61 Alpha Victor, good day.
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0: 118.7,
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0: 0 to descend to
4: flight
2: level 110.
4: Descending
2: flight
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4: Bahamia
2: 710.
4: United 270, Shannon, turn right, heading 150 for the base.
2: Heading 150 for the base, turn United 270.
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0: Alto Tango is going to be the call sign, okay, and then just waiting for it to smoke. Thank you very much.
1: United 270, right heading 170.
2: Right heading 170, United 270.
1: Roger, attention.
0: Oh, that's Hans Circuit Runner 2603. And just ready to copy this call. Squawk 2614, and after the touchdown, I will recycle. And we can swap the call sign for Runner 2 Tango, right?
3: Zero transition level up on the

0: very good day, Ryanair 5 Bravo Lima, passing 30, climbing at 9:00 on the Warwick 1 Alpha departure.
1: Ryanair 5 Bravo Lima, Shannon confirms box.
0: 1-2-0-5-2, ident.
1: Ryanair 5 Bravo Lima, Shannon identifies, climb to flight level 190.
0: Passing flight level 190, Ryanair 5 Bravo Lima.
1: Ryanair 5 Bravo Lima, cleared to Tulsa.

0: Okay, now Ryanair 2 Tango and Scorpion 2641.
1: 36 phone.
2: Flight level 110.
0: Cell level 110, 978, call November.
3: Hello, Shen Runner 8 Kilo Alpha, good morning. Listening level 250 inbound, UNAXA.
2: Alpha, Shannon, identified.
3: Thank you so much. Only self time. Can we take the latest weather of NOC?
2: Okay, stand by.

0: Sorry, thank you.
1: Yes, sir. We can give it. No, no, I don't know.
2: This is 270 just for planning. I'm just going to let you go down a little bit of the downwind and then turn you back in. And there's a Ryanair 737 trainer doing left-hand visual service.
1: Understand, United 270. And then the Oway Jersey weather.
3: Yeah, maybe 2 quarter and a half.
1: 330 United 270. 100, temperature is 22, dew point 14, QNH 1017 hectopascal.
3: Thank you for all the information, Alpha.
2: 0, continuing the left turn, heading 270 now to intercept the localizer.
1: 270, intercept localizer, now 270.
4: Canada 801, Shannon Control, identified and climb to flight level 240.
1: Climb flight level 240, Air Canada 801.
4: Bohemian 712, contact Kerry on 123.325, radar service terminate.
5: Kerry 123.325, radar service terminate, Bohemian 712, goodbye.
1: That's copy.
4: Canada 801, climb to flight level 280.
1: Climb flight level 280, Air Canada 801.
4: Finnair 8 Kilo Alpha, descend to flight level 100.
3: Descend to 100, 8 Kilo Alpha.
2: Miles from touchdown, the wind is 0403, the peak shot.
1: United 270, United 270, Roger.

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1: 121.4, good day, thank you, we're on 78, call November.
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1: 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Call Clonmel. And after Clonmel, it's back to Cork, confirm.
0: After Clonmel, we'll stay in the Clonmel area for about 25 minutes before routing back to Cork after 22 Papa.
1: General Roger.
2: Shannon, good morning, that are not two folks of mine, descending 220 inbound, cool.

0: United 270s, 5DB.
1: Boston, thank you.
2: Okay.
3: Yes, approaching level 80 and possible for the descent. Runner 78 call November.
2: Runner 78 call November, descent 4,000 feet on 1014 exit house come.
3: Descent 4,000 feet, can H 1014. Runner 78 call November.

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1: Ryanair 1 Lima Papa, Shannon Control identified, climbed flight level 270.
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0: 134630, Ryanair 1 Lima Papa.
2: Shannon, good morning, United 228, standing out of 300, flight level 230.
1: United 228, Shannon, identify descend flight level 170.
2: Descend flight level 170, United 228.
1: Ryanair 2 Fox Mike, descend flight level 140.
2: Descend flight level 140, United 240 Mike.
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3: 1014, copy to Richard Air, Bomb Rat Coup. We are priority to Lynch County Fair. We have an ETR on approximately 22 minutes and request transit is on approximately. We'll be just transiting over at Fox for Yankee and then exiting just to the north of Cabell, Air Mid 01.
4: Transiting to Shannon Zone, confirm.
3: Yes, sir, transiting on route.
4: What's your report approaching the zone boundary?
3: Port approaching the boundary, we go Air Mid 01014.
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1: There is a rescue helicopter just airborne from Rathcoole, routing to Lahinch.
5: Shannon Control, South Air 001, just beginning the first line of our survey. 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
1: South 001, standby.
2: Two Tango, left on 2, clear runway 24 on air, 2 Tango. Left hand 2, clear runway 2 Tango.
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1: Six November Yankee request.
2: Air 6 November Yankee, descend initially flight level 150.
0: Surface wind is 050 degrees 7 knots and temperature 24.
3: He's got 3000, KNH 1314, Ryanair 78, go November.
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3: Descend flight level 110, on present heading, Ryanair 2 Fox Mike.
0: Miles for Victor is 972 Papa.
4: Yeah.
0: Your comms are quite broken there, can you say again?
4: Yeah, good morning. 972 Papa.
0: Albert Star 972 Papa, you're clear to destination Echo Hotel Alpha Mike via the Agini 3 Alpha departure, runway 06. Stop climb at 5,000 feet and squawk 2020.
4: We are structured on the package 3,000 feet and squawk 2020.
0: Albert Star 972 Papa, read back correct. Flat time 0934.
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3: Resume navigation inbound the Coral Room and contact the approach 121.4 to Fox Mike. Today I'm at Fox Mike, at the same flight level AC inbound the Coral Room and speed 250.
8: 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Runway 06 is now the active runway.
3: Yeah, confirm point of the Coral Room, provide I'm at Fox Mike.
8: November, Ryanair 78 off November, 10 miles from touchdown, confirm established.
3: Full established on final runway, 24, 10 miles.
8: Thank you. Company training traffic is holding a beam to tower for you to land. 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
3: 1-1-8-7, see you later, thank you. Ryanair 78, good November. To confirm, we are pushing inbound there, now Ryanair 2 Fox Mike.
8: Ryanair 2 Fox Mike, sorry, second.
3: We are pushing inbound there, now Ryanair 2 Fox Mike.
8: Ryanair 2 Fox Mike, yeah, you can route on the inbound for runway 06. There may be a delay with a priority with a helicopter, but I will advise.
3: Copy that, we are putting in the staff on our Ryanair 2 Fox Mike. You 5 miles from final, Ryanair 78, goes November.
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9: Well, good morning, United. 22 out of 150, climbing flight level 160.
2: United 22, Shannon Control identified. Continue present heading, climb to flight level 220.
9: Present heading, flight level 220 now, United 22.
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10: Clear to land, we 24, thank you very much. Ryanair 78, Golf, November.
11: Shannon, good morning. Delta 154, flight level 230, descending flight level 230.
8: Ryanair 2 Fox Mike, Shannon, report your heading, please.
3: 2 Fox Mike, we are on heading 310.
8: Okay, for a slight delay, I'm going to widen you out onto turn 2, heading 290 for the moment.
3: Now turning left, heading 290, and that's the first of Mike.
2: 2, climb to flight level 280.
9: Flight level 280, United
2: 22. Air 6, November Yankee, descend to flight level 60, Shannon transition level.
7: November Yankee.

0: Fox Mike Shannon now, left heading 280.
1: Left heading 280, not surprised, Mike.
0: I just have company traffic to land on runway 24 before I bring you in. Also, I have priority helicopter traffic to cross the coach. It's a medical traffic.
1: Okay, that's copyright, not surprised, Mike.
2: 3-4-3-2-5, hard access, let me occupy.
3: Current information at 22 Papa, are these with complete common area routing back to Cork now by a missile sound?
4: After 22 Papa, Shannon Tanks, contact Cork 119.19.
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1: Runway 06, on air at the top. Right, go, now we are positioning right downwind, and when ready for base, I will let you know. Ready for base, runner, to the top.

0: Dari perbaikan itu takut.
1: Good day, Taxi Alpha, stand 28. Here, 2 Fox, Mike, shut it, turn right, heading 310.
0: Right, heading 310, right, not 2 Fox.
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1: 06, number 1. Number 2,
0: right. Right, heading 030, and report established on the LS 06, right,

0: touch and go for after that right hand circuit Ryanair 2 Tango. Left hand, sorry, left hand seat, it's going to be better on air to them. Okay, we'll send the upwind, and after touchdown, left hand circuit runner to them. Establish left 0607
1: at Foxtrot. Thank you, continue the approach. We check the Roy 0 degrees diamond.
0: But the approach, Ariana 2, Foxtrot 1.

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1: 187, thank you, I am Mr. Mike.

0: Carolina, 2 Foxtrot Mike, good day. We are a full establishment on the left runway 06, 8 miles out.
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5: 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Runway to Tango.
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0: 10, confirm temporary flap line closure.
1: KLM 1123, passing level 300, descending flight level 220.
2: KLM 1123, Shannon identified, cleared vessel, 1 Romeo arrival, runway 16, descent, flight level 140.
1: Papa 1 Romeo arrival, runway 16, descending flight level 140, KLM 1123.
0: Do you want that copied and do you wish to temporarily close your flight plan or do you want to keep it open?
3: No, so we'll temporarily close our wind to the center and we have 2 minutes to run. AirMed 01.
0: AirMed 01, that's copy. Temporarily, flight plan temporarily close at time 0902, goodbye.
3: Thank you, sir. Thank you,
4: sir. 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We are now routing to our survey flight at Lockberg. 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
5: Operation,
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5: touch 0206. Down, over 1 Echo Victor, passing flight level 70, climbing 13026.
6: I'm taking a shot, near the Totango.
7: Number 2, on near Totango. Number 5, left.
8: Shannon, WestJet 43, flight level 175, flying 220.
2: WestJet 43, Shannon control identified, climb to flight level 280.
8: Climb 280, WestJet 43.
2: WestJet 43, cleared to revenue.
8: Thank you, Director, to WestJet 43.
9: Good morning, Shannon control, Delta 284, flight level 330 for 210. Level 80, that's 284.
2: Ryanair 21 Echo Victor, confirm requested level.
5: Request flight level 270, Ryanair 21 Echo Victor.
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10: Good morning, Shannon. November 247, Whiskey Echo is passing 335 for 230.
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2: Foxtrot Mike, ground, good day to you. Taxi Charlie, Delta 2, Delta 1, and 27.
1: Santa Fe, good morning, runner 156, Papa. Passing 56, climbing flight number 130, direct rotor. Best out of a 270, runner 156.
0: Ryanair 21 Echo Victor, climb to flight level 270.
1: Climb flight level 270, Ryanair 21 Echo Victor, thanks.
3: South India Delta, that's copied, and next report when you're done with the lines there.
0: Fly heading 060 to avoid military.
1: Heading 060 to avoid running. 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
1: 119, bye-bye, KLM 1123. Ground control, Visayet 884, descending flight level 230, direct to Lapa. Level 170, Visayet 884.

0: Hello, radar 61, Fox Papa, climbing level 19, Arterial inbound, be back. Passing 164.
1: Runner 61 Fox Papa, Shannon identified, cleared to Bamba, climbed flight level 270.
0: To Bamba, climbing level 270, runner 61 Fox Papa.
2: Then flight level 170, Whiskey Echo.

0: We call runner to Tango, you're now at Tango. 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
2: Shannon Control, United 317 descending 210. Descent flight level 170, United 317.
3: Ready for the area, United Tango. Bay final 06 number 1, United Tango.

0: Canada 917, Shannon Control, identify climb to flight level 240.
1: Shannon, Shamrock 7 Hotel Lima, we're descending flight level 200 inbound platform.
0: Shamrock 7 Hotel Lima, Shannon identified and cleared on the Baffle 1 Romeo arrival, runway 16.
1: Baffle 1 Romeo for 16, the car, Shamrock 7 Hotel Lima.
2: Shannon Control, Fox Tango 2 secure, routing direction, headache, flight level 160, 15 1 VOR, followed by low 4 score, correct, flight level 150.

0: Modesto 7, Ryder 7-6, you're David. Goodbye.
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2: 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What's my message here?
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2: Roger, Fox Tango 260, get the overhead is available.
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0: Traffic today, runner 760 Lima, passes 4,300 feet, climb to 5,000 feet, runway track.
1: Ryanair 760 Lima, Shannon identified, cleared to Norla, climb to flight level 150.
0: Track Norla, climb to flight level 150, Ryanair 760 Lima.
1: Tango 260, cleared overhead.
2: Cleared overhead, Fox Tango 260.

0: 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Good day.
1: 121.4. Good day, Delta 284.
0: Ibis 1882, Shannon Control identified. Climb to flight level 210 and clear to Bamba.
2: 210 and Bamba, Ibis 1882.
1: 284.
3: Stand by. Sending today, Bunny, 46 for Bunny, descending from level 210.
1: Next on the QNH for Delta 284.
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0: United 980, Shannon Control identified and stand by for further.
6: Karen can be generated in 10 minutes.
0: Flight level 170.
6: Center
0: 170, United 9. Ibis 1882, climb to flight level 290.
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2: With the current slot, at what time do we estimate to do the pushback?
3: Roger, you were already there, Bomb will be 2-9 or so. You can push back whenever you feel like you're ready to chip for that time.
2: Okay, so we are ready now, so we request to kind of start ground stand number 20, Alpha Star 972 Papa.
3: Alpha Star 972 Papa, Roger, push and start approved. Runway 06 and the QNH is 1013.
2: Pusan Estar approved for runway 06, QNH 1013, Alpha Star 972 Papa.

0: we lost our ground staff, so we will let you know when we are going to start our
1: group. Mm-hmm. In that case, hold position and cancel the push attack and report when ready.
0: Okay, we will call you again when
1: Delta 1, Delta 2, report all vehicles vacated, taxiway 7.

0: 让四龙大哥十二拜拜，所以那位南齐。Okay, Sano, Tornado 792 to Papa, now we are ready for push and start.
1: Alpha Star 972 Papa, push and start approved, runway 06, and the QNH remains 1013 at the Papa.
0: Push and start approved for runway 06, QNH 1013, Alpha Star 972 to Papa.
2: 946, Australia, have a good day.
3: Granny at J9.
1: Ready 289?
3: It's going to be runway 24 or 6. 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
1: Okay, all you get that off is just runway 06 for me.
3: Got it, thank you.
1: Seven from C Delta 2 Delta 1 and 4 back in.
4: 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Ethan, flight level 80, Fox Tango 260.
5: Ashanika, there, Acropolis 1, descending flight level 200, Acropolis.
6: Acropolis 1, Shannon Control, identified.
0: Three, 4, established, ILS, runway 6.
5: Delta 284, 1 to Mike 2 touchdown, contact tower 118 to Delta 17, bye.
0: 118 to Delta 17, good day, Delta 284.
1: 72.
7: Let me ask a quick question, sorry, you're on here, you're done, thank you very much.
6: There to confirm, you'll be maintaining flight level 90.
7: Hey, maintaining flight level 90, Tower 0030.
1: Early, it is runway 06 in use.
0: Continue approach for now, Delta 34.
6: Delta 002, Shannon, how long will you be on the westerly heading?
7: Anticipate sort of 30, 40 miles, Delta 002.

0: 0062, and that's 3-4.
1: Southwest 1, Shannon 2001 Romeo, arrival runway 16, descend flight level 110.
2: Gotham 1, Romeo, runway 16, descend flight level 110, copy that.

0: 5-3 Alpha, clear ground, very good day. You're clear to the destination Lima Papa Fox Romeo via flight plan route, flight level 330 and squawk 0524.
1: Roger, NSTCO, Lima November.
2: Runway 15, Pacific Bravo 159, flight level 240, Olono, Seaford.

0: 172 Papa, Roger, taxi Alpha, hold short runway 06.
1: 60 Lima November, descent flight level 130.
2: 130 there, 60 Lima November.

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3: 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You are identified, and then we get information hotel.
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3: 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Is it okay for you, vectors for runway 06 VR?
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3: Copy, Fox Tango 260, I got some departure from runway 06 at the moment. So please, if you can set the vectors, would be better.
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0: 289 here to O'Hare via the Arabi 3 hours of departure. Stop climb 5,000 feet and squawk 3604.
1: Alright, United 289 are close to Chicago via the Arabi 3 Alpha. On departure climb 5,000, squawk 3604.
0: United 289 are read back correct.

0: runway 4 ground, very good morning. Taxi Delta 2, Delta 1, parking stand 3-2.
1: Sierra 001, squawk 2633.
2: Southbound 001, Shannon Control identified.
1: Good morning. Reserve aircraft, our current side is clouded over, so we'd like to depart up to our McGillicuddy side. Our first line will be overhead Killarney, flying westbound, if that's possible. Maintaining flight level 902, touch Aaron 001.
2: Touch Aaron 001, that is all copied and report in your area of operations. And confirm you're still in the block 90.

0: Rhino 60 Lima November, contact Dublin 120.755. Good day.
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0: So 002, contact Shannon, approach 121.4.
1: Shannon, approach 121.4, approach Shannon 002. Shannon, approach, touch Aaron 002 at flight level 91, squawking 2626.
2: Delta 002, Shannon approach, good morning, identified. And continue on your line. How many miles on present line?
1: We currently have 22 nautical miles remaining on the current line, at the end of which we'd like an orbit left and an orbit right before reaching out to just north of Tralee. Touch Aaron 002.
2: Copy, touch 002. Foto Tango 260, turn left, heading 240.
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0: 1 decimal 4 Alpha Star 97 to Papa. Bye bye, thank you. Channel approach, good morning, Alpha Star 97 to Papa, climbing 5000 on runway ready.
1: Alpha Star 97 to Papa, channel approach, identified, and continue flight level 150.
0: Continue climb flight level 150, just for information, we are CDPLC.
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2: 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Confirm 4,000 feet, Papa Tango 260.
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1: Papa Tango 260, after the approach, will be a go around or touch and go?
2: It'll be a low approach and go around, return to file flight 150, Papa Tango 260.
1: Thank you, the altitude request will be 150.
2: Affirm, Papa Tango 260.

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0: 870, bro. So 70, C Delta 1, Delta 2, and 2 train, then 2 train, you're going to descend. Receive from a French 4-4 short runway, Delta 2.
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0: At 289, push inside approved, runway 06, send to QNH 1013, at some point.
1: 1013, push approved for runway 6, and push start approved for runway 6, and that is 3.
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0: Tango 70, just to your transition is kind of cut off there, just to confirm, full short runway 06.
2: 972, Papa.
0: 33, bro.
3: And approach Dodger and 002, squawking 2626 at flight level 901, back to you.
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2: 2 Tango, standby 1. Ryanair 2 Tango, taxi Delta Charlie, Delta 2, Delta 1, and hold short of the apron.
0: Tango 260, continue left turn heading 150.
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tree grown. T-Deco 3, Hotel 1, report back in the airport. Tango, continue taxi Delta 2 Delta 1 Alpha, hold short runway 06 and give way to the United 757, push back in the airport.

0: warning, X-ray 280, flight level 120, dark Dinka. Yeah, looking to do the star on the RP runway 0 and knock, and then touch and go back down to carry X-ray 280.
1: 06, report established.
2: Jet heading 090, clear for VR approach, runway 06, make the flight, load rate established, Fox, Tango 260.

0: Mango 36 here, inbound rate established for the VOR runway 06.
1: Contact time is 260, roger, 9-2-7, contact time with 118.7, right?
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2: Good morning, start of Coombs runway 06, the new send to QNH is 1013 hexapascal.
0: Airfox Mango 260 is at 11 Austin Wells, inbound radio established.
3: Just confirm we're clear to operate above Kerry and it's stuck.
4: Charter 001 AFRAM.
3: Clear, thank you. Charter 001.
4: Okay, 280, clear to Hexpo.
3: Clear to Hexpo, 330.

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2: X-ray 280, Delta, good morning, I'm here to Palma de Mallorca via flight plan route, flight level 370 and squawk 2032.
3: Roger, the line over Lundberg has been completed, requesting an orbit to the left and an orbit to the right.
0: Delta 002, that is approved.
3: Approved, Culture 002.
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0: Echo India, India Lima, Shanghai information. Good day, the Q&A is 1013 hexabuscos. I have no known traffic en route to Burr, and you can report leaving the frequency.
1: Fox Tango 2 secure, end of approach climbing 5,000 feet from center line.
2: Delta push, start approved, runway 06, straight push, QNH 1013 at the pass out.

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1: Third backtrack to my 48-116, 289.
0: Thousand feet, last time 5,000 feet, Squawk 3614.
2: Foxtango 260, send an approach identified, continue direct to Valdona.
0: Continue direct to Valdona, Foxtango 260.
2: Foxtango 260, continue climb flight level 80.
0: Continue climb flight level 80, Foxtango 260.
3: Shannon runner 960 over near Pass Lane 3 Delta 300 180. Shannon 3 Delta departure.
4: Runner 96 Sierra Romeo, Shannon Sagan Squawk.
3: Squawk 3602.
1: Hold position for the Ryanair United 289.
5: Negative, room 06 in use, and I have number of inbounds and outbounds.

0: 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Shoot up.
1: Watching the traffic above.
2: Say again, Fox Tango 60.
1: Maintain flight level 80 upon reaching.
2: Maintain flight level 80, Fox Tango 260.
3: Ryanair 96 Sierra Romeo, cleared to Sutex.
4: Clear to Sutex, Ryanair 96 Sierra Romeo.
2: 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Channel Control, Fox Tango 260, maintaining flight level 80, direct south.
3: Fox Tango 260, Shannon identified.
5: Shannon, good morning. Shamrock, 381, passing 332, for flight level 250, direct 224. Flight level 200, Super 2 Echo 06, Shamrock 31.
6: Oh, it's Ryanair 1, November Hotel, it's 250, to get with.
3: Ryanair 1, November Hotel, Shannon Control identified, descend to flight level 160.
6: Flight level 160, Ryanair 1, November Hotel.
7: Shannon, approach touch air and service to orbit complete. We're now requesting to route to McGilligilly to commence the most northerly line in a east to west direction.
3: Delta 002, that is copied and report when ready to establish.
7: Report when ready to establish, touch air and service to.
4: Shannon, runner 906, Romeo, flight level 190 for final, please.
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0: No known traffic to affect, and just confirm remaining clear of the eastern carry stop. I have line traffic going in.
1: I confirm we remain clear of the eastern carry stop.
0: And 117, Shannon.
2: Air 96 Sierra Romeo, climb to flight level 190.
3: Climb to flight level 190, runway 96 Sierra Romeo.
0: Look at in 10 minutes. That's copied. You can report approaching the Waterford control zone.
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1: Charter 906 Bravo, and this is confirmed that we are requesting vector star.
0: Vector wireless runway 06, that is copied.
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3: 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I'm Trainer with you. 3000 for 5000 on the Ravi 3 Alpha.
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0: Ryanair 68 Golf Alpha, continue best speed.
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10: SRV 1, taxi Echo 3, Hotel 1, Delta 1, and Alpha for runway 06.
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8: BLS, we got two arrivals and a train in circuit, so at the moment you are number 3 in sequence. 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
9: Copy, we're number 3 in sequence with expected vectors. Forward here to enter and go.
8: After 96 Bravo, orbit on present position, just for the sequence.
9: All the present position has been advised after 96 Bravo.
8: Thank you.
0: Ryanair 68 Golf Alpha, Shannon descend to flight level 100.
9: Yeah, flight 100, Ryanair 68 Golf Alpha.
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2: 170, Transat 230.
10: 6, give way to the company traffic, push back to 20.
0: Delta 002, Shannon, can you track westerly, please, for a few minutes? Just Shannon inbound.
11: Hey, I'm tracking westerly, Delta 002.
5: One November Hotel, request lower.
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5: Latest airborne time on the off.
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4: 120.755, Fox Tango 260.
0: Ryanair 68 Golf Alpha, Shannon, continue present heading, descend to 4,000 feet, Shannon QNH 1013 hectopascals.
9: Thank you, maintain the heading 239, descend 4,000 feet, 1013, we've got Ryanair 68 Golf Alpha.
5: Okay, that's copy, Ryanair 2-tango.
10: short runway 06, contact call 118.7, expedite into position.

0: 001, do you carry inbound traffic? Can you establish on an easterly track, please?
1: Would it be possible to track westerly instead? We're just establishing on line, Alpha 001.
0: Alpha 001, affirm, you can go west.
1: Tracking west now, thank you, Alpha 001.
0: Ryanair 960, Sierra Romeo descend, flight level 170.
2: SFR 170, 960, Ryanair.
1: Ryanair, 2 Tango.
0: 5.655, good day.
2: Possibly 5.655, 960, right.
0: Shamrock 381, descend, flight level 100.
1: Flight level 100, Shamrock 381.
3: Travel 1 Roger, copy.
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1: Ryanair 1 November Hotel, continue overhead Kerry for the moment, descend to flight level 80.
0: Direct to Kerry and descending level 80 or Ryanair 1 November Hotel.
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0: 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Truck runner 77800 inbound Station Hotel. 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
1: 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In the Diamond, long car feedback to Rascal, time to run the roughly 25 minutes.
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3: Understand approach 121.4.
0: 1214, Shaman, straight one, good idea. Shaman, good morning. Shaman, straight one, we're passing 12-2 for 5,000 feet on 1013. 321 Neo, information Juliet, direct to Wrecker.
5: Shamrock 381, Shannon approach, good morning. Identified, you have number 24, let's approach runway 24, information Juliet is correct.
0: Confirm runway 24, Shamrock 381.
5: Sorry, 06.
0: 06, number 2, and we're currently 26 now, Shamrock 381.
6: Zulu level 60, Roger, 1-1-1.
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0: Good answer, thank you, Runner 6,000 Golf Alpha.
1: Time for the oxygen to track westbound.
3: 002, it could be another 10 minutes. They've two departures off Shannon now as well.
1: Roger, Roger, 002.
6: Harry 23, 325, Roger, good day, where I want to run my hotel.

0: 1, decimal 4, Ryanair, Chucho, Kilo Delta, chao.
1: Shiner
0: Bros, good morning, Ryanair, Chucho, Kilo Delta, on departure, climbing 5000, runway heading.
2: Ryanair, Chucho, Kilo Delta, Shiner Bros, good morning, 25, continue climb flight level 130.
0: Continue climb level 130, Ryanair, Chucho, Kilo Delta.
2: Ryanair, Chucho, Kilo Delta, stand right, heading the 130.
0: Right, 130, Ryanair, Chucho, Kilo Delta.
3: W354, continue climb to flight level 300.
2: 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Confirm able to maintain VFR and receiving in vectors.
4: Confirm, we're ready for vectors and we will maintain the
2: okay, after 96 Bravo, continue right turn, heading 360 vectors for final LS06.
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1: Nanobus 1000 feet 1012 and our clearance limit is in a solid copy there, Airbus 01.
6: Oscar Uniform, just for information, I have one item of traffic just by the cliffs at altitude 1700 feet unverified.
7: Just the location I didn't pick up clearly.
6: Echo India Hotel, Oscar Uniform, just by Lahinch.
7: Roger that, my Lahinch. Thank you very much for that. We will be routing south from Blackhead down towards Doolin, and then we will route west over to Inishmore. That's our preferred route. That's okay?
6: Echo India Hotel, Oscar Uniform. Yeah, that's fine. And that means you will cross with the traffic in about 10 to 15 minutes.
7: Roger. Thank you.
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4: 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Thank you, copy.

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1: Reaching flight level 130, Ryanair 22 Kilo Delta.
2: Ryanair 22 Kilo Delta, contention is for 1-4-7, right?
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2: 124 decimal 7.
1: 124 decimal 7.
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2: Ryanair 5-3 Alpha X-ray, on approach 75, continue climb to level 110.
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2: And Shamrock 281, turn right heading 030, and clear to left 06, report to touch.
3: Right turn 030 degrees, clear to left 06, report to Shamrock 21.
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5: 2-4, clear signal.
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2: Alpha X-ray, counter Shannon control. Frequency 124 decimal 7, bye.
0: 124 decimal 7, right now, Alpha X-ray, bye. Shannon control, good morning, right now, Alpha X-ray, passing Alpha 73, climbing 110.
7: Ryanair 5-3 Alpha X-ray, Shannon, good morning, identify climb to flight level 230, unrestricted climb.
0: Unrestricted climb to flight level 230, Ryanair 5-3 Alpha X-ray.
2: It's after the Shamrock
3: 3-1. Shamrock 3-1, for this level.
2: Shamrock 3-1, 8 miles to touchdown, contact tower 118-17, bye.
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0: 247 Shannon, good morning. Identify. Continue present heading, inclined to flight level 240.
1: Okay, orbit downwind, then we have inside the early English, I will let you know, runway 2 Tango.

0: Afternoon 6 Bravo, after the approach will be go around or touch and go?
1: No approach, go around.

0: 2,000 feet through the zone. Next report approaching zone boundary. Survey 1.
1: Lovick 1 Alpha departure. Squawk 5243.
2: Henry 6 Victor Lima Shannon, good morning. Identify client to flight level 110.
1: Climb for 110 at 6 Victor Lima.
2: Brenner 6 Victor Lima Shannon cleared to backward.
1: We are open.
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2: Brenner 3 Shannon cleared to Turok.
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2: Brenner 22 Kilo Delta, contact Shannon Control 134.630. Goodbye.
4: 124630, Ryanair 22 Kilo Delta.

0: Victor Lima, San Antonio, to Flight Level 150.
1: Flight Level 1, how is your traffic, Victor Lima?
2: Sharon, could you please confirm again the frequency for Ryanair 22 Kilo Delta?
0: Ryanair 22 Kilo Delta, 134.630.
2: 134.630, Ryanair 22 Kilo Delta.
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0: Bye-bye. Hello. Victor Lima, climb to flight level 170.
2: Climb to 170, 960 Lima.
0: Confirm, it'll be step climb, sir. I have traffic climbing out above you.
2: Copy to 960 Lima.
0: Shamrock 893, descend to flight level 100.
3: Descent to flight level 100, Shamrock 893.
4: Australia 1, good morning to you. Taxi Charlie, Delta 2, Delta 1, send 390.
5: Connect 1312, we are clear for touchdown and after departure, runway heading 2,000 feet, runway 2,000.
6: Short hold, short runway 24.
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8: Shannon, go ahead.
7: Echo India Hotel Oscar Uniform, that previously mentioned traffic is just north of La Hinge, that's about 12 miles south of you. At altitude 1,900 feet now, and you can just report when you leave the frequency.
8: Roger, we're going to go direct over to Inishmore now, where you can quite some turbulence here at Blackhead, so we'll route direct to Inishmore now, so I'll do FY over to Connemara now. Thank you very much.
7: That's copied. Have a good day.
8: Thank you.
9: Level 170, and it is 250 knots, Mark 9, Charlie, actually.
3: Right 5 degrees, West Jet 47.
10: Level localizer established,
11: let's hear what you're doing. Afternoon, 6 Bravo, 10 miles to touchdown contact tower, 118.7, right?
10: 118.7, right?
3: Look up.
0: 6 Victor Lima, Shannon, flying to flight level 190.
2: Cancel 190, and 6 Victor Lima.
4: Okay, level 124, set to flight for further climb. Level 270, thank you.
0: 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Good morning.
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13: Shannon, being with Shannon 124 is with you. We're out of level 320, descending level 230 to a level.
14: Upwind 2000 ready for downwind 980.
13: Copy, descend level 190 and 250 knots. You have Shamrock 124.
14: Okay, let's copy. We'll maintain 2000 upwind for 2 nautical miles more, and then not below 2000, we join downwind 0 to 0 980.

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0: WestJet 47, report to heading to Shannon Control, please, 134.260, goodbye.
1: Taking the frequency for WestJet 47. 134.260, WestJet 47, have a good day.

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2: Survey 1, channel information, good day, QNA, this is 1012 Hex of Scouts.
0: 12 Hex of Scouts, Survey 1 at the Shannon Zone boundary. We're outbound initially towards Trump Collier. We'll be intercepting a survey line westbound at looking at 200 feet APL.
2: Trump Collier, that's copied, Survey 1.
3: 2, resist and holding short to runway 24.
4: Made the Dublin 129 air 180, Shamrock 9 Charlie X-ray, come on.
5: Freedom to traffic, so I'll call you back.
6: Q7, that tower is advised that they will facilitate intermittent patrols, so if you want to hold short room at 24, just contact tower 118.

Okay, that's copy. Looking at the traffic, can we descend to 1,500 feet? Finish 1212, descending 1,500 feet, and whenever I have the traffic, I will let you know downwind 0 6 1 2 3.

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1: Tamaqua 24, Shannon reports speed to Dublin, 129.180, goodbye.
2: 129.180 at the speed, Shamrock 124, thanks very much, morning.
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0: It's the Foxtrot Hotel Lima, India Delta, the Cessna Caravan 2POB. We finished the photo mission, heading to Shannon with information. Hello.
3: Foxtrot Hotel Lima, India Delta, good morning, Shannon approach, and confirm the Zephyr flight.
0: The Zephyr flight, and we are heading now to Drobolem Castle. We are 2 minutes from the city.
3: Foxtrot Hotel Lima, India Delta, Roger. QNH is 1012 hectopascals. Continue to Tomorrowland and clear to enter the zone.
0: 2012, we continue to Tomorrowland and clear to enter the city. Foxtrot Hotel Lima, Delta, thank you.
4: We take 3,000 feet for the return as possible after that as well.
5: Tower Airbase, Tier 1 to post a jump on Korea Pop. 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
4: Tower Airbase, Tier 1. 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

0: Hotel Lima India Delta, route towards Ennis for the moment. Any sound.
1: Commissioner Mitchell 1.
2: Hey, Mitchell 1, Shannon information, go ahead.
1: Send those proposals, we're not priority by Draco. We have 13 minutes to recall approach 1012.
2: Amateur 01, that is copied. I have one item of traffic on your way to Rascoo. He's currently in your 12 o'clock, just about 10 miles out, descending down to low level to do a survey.
1: I copy the survey. We keep an eye as we remain 1023, 1012 at the moment.
2: That's copied.

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The Air Missile 1, he's coming from Shannon, going back to RAF cool altitude 1,000 feet.

0: 7002 Shannon, traffic just passed, about to pass underneath you, flight level 80, maintain 90 or above, please.
1: Look, I'm maintaining flight level 91, touch as is.
0: Perfect, sir, thank you.

0: Survey 1, Shannon.
1: Correction, Survey 1, first survey line complete. We're at 1,500 and heading to the morning.
0: Survey 1, that's copied, and that previously mentioned traffic is now in your 10 o'clock, 7.5 miles out from left to right, altitude 1,200 feet.
1: Survey 1, what's the altitude of the traffic at?
0: Altitude at, item of traffic at altitude 1,200 feet in a southern direction.
1: Survey 1 will be looking for that traffic.
0: Amateur 01, that previously mentioned traffic is now in your 1 o'clock, 6 miles out, altitude 1,900 feet.
2: I reached the center of 1,000 feet, Amateur 01.
0: That's copied.
3: Post Hotel Lima India Delta, your limit clearance is Ennistown, report ready to descend.
4: Clearance limit Ennistown, will report ready to descend India Delta.
1: 2,000 feet,
0: on route to the one. So the one that's copied, and the previously mentioned traffic is descending down to altitude 1,000 feet now.

0: India Delta, we are ready for you.
1: Foster India Delta, descend 2,000 feet and contact tower 118.7. Bye.
0: Descending 2,000 feet and with the tower 118.7, Foster India Delta. Thank you very much. Bye-bye.
2: Descending final, report on final, total.
0: Final tower, Foxtrot Hotel Lima India Delta, good morning.
3: Aaron 002 Shannon, you just starting westbound leg now?
4: We will be starting westbound leg in about 3 or 4 miles after touch Aaron 002.
3: That's perfect. I have a an arrival from the east, so that works out perfectly. Thank you.
0: 1012, and copy for the traffic on the training. Not below 2,500 feet in the other.
5: Shannon information, good day, QNA, this is 1012, Hector Wisconsin, I have no known traffic to effect, report passing boat event.
0: 012, report passing.
6: Right, her, circle around her to them.
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8: The temperature is 28 degrees, believe it or not, and 110 degrees, 11 up.
9: So that's fine, thank you.

0: Stand approach, Charger RN 002. We'd like to just route bank east, probably about 5 or 7 miles, if possible.
1: Charger RN 002, Shannon. Yep, that's no problem, sir. Advice when you are turning back west again, please.
0: We'll advise when turning back west again, Charger RN 002.
1: Thank you.
2: Morning, Shannon. This is Samarkand 52. We're out at 29A, descending 230 to Alamo.
1: Samarkand 952, Shannon. Morning to you. Identified. Descend flight level 170. Speed 250 knots. You can expect holding. There's a couple of your colleagues already there.
2: Okay, understood. Continue to descend flight level 170 and speed is probably back to 250. Samarkand 952.

0: morning, Shamrock. 909 over Hampton, flight level 2. 90 for flight level 200 to El Palma.
1: Altitude 3,800 feet, on track to Abyss Row.
0: Descend flight level 120, vectors ILS, runway 24, Shamrock. 909. Mark 909, just confirm it is runway 24. Runway 06 for vectors ILS, Shamrock. 909.
2: Number one, continue downwind, and I will report one ready for Vesano, esto tango.

0: turbulent joining left and downwind for runway 06 as number 2, India Delta.
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0: Survey 1, Shannon information.
1: Shannon information, Survey 1, for planning purposes. We'll be working between Tullamore towards Bally Bunyan, and then after Bally Bunyan, we're going to be heading towards Carriage Hole, and heading eastbound towards Carrig Island. We'll be doing 8 passes of that box there, working at various altitudes, but below 1,000 feet.
0: Survey 1, that's copied. I have no known traffic to affect, and just confirm remaining clear of control airspace.
2: Ready for Bay Runner, Delta. Final, report on final, 06 on Delta Tango. Just so you know, it's going to be for a low approach.

0: 7002, Shannon, just confirming you are on your westbound leg now.
1: If I'm on our westbound leg, Touch 7002.
0: Thank you.
1: The traffic is taking a letter.
0: Terminator 52, Shannon, report speed to Dublin, please. 129.180. Good morning.
1: 129.18 with speed, Terminator 52. Bye bye.
2: Central 100, Shamrock 9-0-9-0.
1: Wind up to 1,500, confirm.
0: Runner 7 Hotel Golf, Shannon, good morning. Identify climb flight level 240, unrestricted, clear to Lasno.
1: Right, unrestricted, and we are clear to Lasno.
0: Ava.
3: Shannon, hello, runner 2, activity from Mike. You can make a level 200 passing 314, super.
1: Your flight manager system is not active, maybe coming back in about 10 minutes. And then start the second line down,
0: Touch 7002. Touch 7002, Shannon, that's approved.
1: Approved, Touch 7002, we'll inform when turning back westbound again.
0: Thank you.

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1: 119 at decimal 9 and goodbye.
2: Crosswind, downwind runner, to tunnel.

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1: Flight level
2: 320, NSR level.
1: Flight level 80, Shamrock 909.

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I thank the altitude for the last year for park report fully parked. 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

0: 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Say again, we're busy, two Hotel Challenger, there are two. Left turn, Hotel Challenger, there are two. Before turning back east, Hotel Challenger, there are two.
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4-3-4 Papa, yep, I have it here now. You're clear to destination, flight plan route, flight number 370. Squawk today is 0562. Papa, after departure, try to descend on the center line, 5,000 feet. 4-3-4 Papa, slot time 11:15 and 10:46 now.

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0: 909, right turn heading 030 degrees, clear dial S approach runway 06, before the finish.
1: Right heading 030, clear dial S 06, Wilco, Shamrock 909.
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1: 7909, thank you, 9 miles. Pushdown number 1, contact tower 1187, right?
0: 118, decimal 7, Sherlock 909, bye-bye. Tower, good morning, Shamrock 9090, we are 8 miles ILS 06. Continue approach and report 4 miles, Shamrock 909.

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1: Turning right heading 255, so 255.
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0: Tano Gude, Runner 6X-ray uniform, descending flight level 200, Corum.
1: Runner 6X-ray uniform, Shannon, good morning, identify, descend to flight level 100.
0: Descend flight level 100, Runner 6X-ray uniform.
2: Way 42 out of 123 climbing flight level 240.
1: JetBlue 842 Shannon, good morning. Identified, just confirmed the passing level.
2: Passing flight level 126.
1: JetBlue 842 Shannon, thank you. Identified, turn right 10 degrees.
2: Turn 10 degrees, JetBlue 842.
1: Thank you. Opposite direction traffic.
2: Roger, thanks.
1: Mosquito 65 Whiskey Shannon, descend to flight level 80.
3: Descend to level 80, Mosquito 65 Whiskey.

To Tango, do you see your company, or the airline is just passing there beside you? Okay, follow that airline. Yes, Delta 2, Delta 1, call me for the airport. 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

0: Okay, Aaron, 001 Shannon, advise when you are when you need to turn back east. I do have a departure off Kerry.
1: We'll go talk to Aaron, 001. We're going to be on this line for another 17

0: 42, report you're heading to Shannon Control, please, on 134.260. Goodbye.
1: 134.260, to Blade 42, good. Bye-bye.
0: We'd have a good day.

0: I will visit you, taxi now to the apron alcohol circle at 06. Taxi to the apron alcohol circle at 06, please.
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0: Shannon Shamrock 105, climbing flight level 160 direct to Surox.
1: Shamrock 105, Shannon, good morning. Identify climb to flight level 240.
0: Flight level 240, Shamrock 105.

0: Lieutenant, good morning. Runway 62 Whiskey Fox. We're passing 2,600, coming 4,500 on the Cork 3W departure.
1: Runway 62 Whiskey Fox, right, Shannon. Go to you. Identify climb to flight level 70.
0: Flight level 70, runway 62 Whiskey Fox.
1: April.
2: Papa Roger, start off with flight of Cruz, runway 06, wind is 130 degrees 08 knots. The QNH is 1012 hectopascal, the temperature is 28 degrees, and there's no improvement temperature.

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4: Shannon for NF6, as a uniform after Koru.
2: Runner 6, extra uniform Shannon, continue present heading, please.
4: Present heading, runway 6, FA uniform.
2: Confirm, sir, you can expect radar vector Southern Islands approach to runway 06. Descend to flight level 65, Shannon transition level.
4: Descend to flight level 65, runway 6, FA uniform. Thanks for the information.
2: Runway 62, Whiskey Foxtrot, Shannon, clear to Tulsa.
1: Tulsa, runway 62, Whiskey Foxtrot.
2: Runway 62, Whiskey Foxtrot, climb to flight level 230.
1: Climb flight level 230, runway 62, Whiskey Foxtrot.
2: Mosquito 65 Whiskey Shannon, fly heading 240.
5: Heading 240, Mosquito 65 Whiskey.

0: 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Goodbye.
1: 1214 and 67 uniform with a heading by.
0: Bye-bye, sir.
1: Shannon, good day, Rana 67 uniform, descending flow level 65 from the heavy in 356 degrees.
2: Runner 6 X-ray uniform, Shannon approach. Good morning, identify the number 1 for left approach runway 06. Continue descend 5000 feet, KNH 1012 hectopascal.
1: Continue descend 5000 feet, KNH 1012, Runner 6 X-ray uniform.
2: Runner 6 X-ray uniform, expect vectors for left 06.
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3: Other Shannon route to Bacot, Mosquito 65 Whiskey, thank you.

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1: Solitaire Aaron 002, right turn approved.
0: Right turn approved, Solitaire.
2: Shannon, good afternoon, Ryan 87 Charlie Golf, passing level 280, descending level 240, that at Guru.
1: Ryan 87 Charlie Golf, Shannon, good day to you, identify descent to flight level 120.
2: Descent level 120, Ryan 87 Charlie Golf.
1: Ryan 62 Whiskey Foxtrot, Shannon, flying to flight level 310.
2: Flight level 310, Ryan 62 Whiskey Foxtrot.
3: Survey 1, turn information.
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2: 3,000 feet, and SXFR uniform.
1: 7 Charlie Golf, Shannon, you are cleared on the Kurum 2 Echo, runway 06.
2: Kurum 2 Echo, runway 06, Ryanair 7 Charlie Golf, thank you.
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0: 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Thank you for the information.
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2: 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Thank you, sir.

0: Container 6X Uniform Tav Right Heading 310.
1: Right Heading 310 degrees and 6R Uniform. Delta Tango Runway 06, left hand circle runner to Tango.
2: Beacon 208, contact Dublin for lower 129 or decimal 180. Goodbye.
1: 29180, American 208. Goodbye.
3: So, Charles, please just commencing our line heading.
2: Tower Terran 002, Shannon, copy that, thank you. Tower Terran 002, Shannon, just how many miles on that heading do you reckon?
3: 35 miles, Tower Terran 002.
2: Super stuff, thank you.
3: And now Renero, what's happening? Number 190, Apache 175.
1: So runway 06, NS6, every unit form, welcome.
3: Thank you, sir, number 2,
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5: 65 in infrared, flights are up. Can you confirm your 65 and 3? Thank you.
2: 65, Shannon, transition level.
6: Between equator 65 transition level, so 65 with.
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5: Okay, just stand by, we have a trainer off the moment, and if you go to Alpha Gate 3 and hold the gate 3 for the moment, I'll see what I can negotiate.
1: We'll call 6XA uniform. 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
2: Ready to go, Shannon, descent flight level 80.
1: Flight level 80, right now, 8-7, ready to go.
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3: Standard Falcon November 271 out Charlie, flight level 315, descending 200 with Lima. Send to 1201 out Charlie. Red Quorum 2 Echo arrival for 061 out Charlie.
4: With 7 letters, 424 Papa, thank you, fine.
2: Center 4 Charlie Uniform Shannon, good day to you, identified to center flight level 200.
5: Center level 200, center 4 Charlie Uniform.
4: Take it over, center 4 Charlie Papa, with you 3,000 feet, climbing 5,000, runway track off 06.
2: Center 4C4 Papa Shannon, good day, identified, climbing flight level 270, unrestricted, cleared to Liffey.
4: Thank you, 50 climbing flight level 270, route direct to Liffey, minor 4C4 Papa.
2: A4.

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1: 6160, I was by Decimal 4, right at 8, 7 Golf, good day. Shannon approach, good afternoon, right 87 Charlie Golf, descending level 80, that is draft car, information Kilo, KNH 102.
2: Lunar 87 Charlie Golf, Shannon approach, good morning, number 1, parallel approach, runway 06, information Mike is current.
1: Let's copy number 1 for the approach, right 87 Charlie Golf.
2: Lunar 87 Charlie Golf, descend 4000 feet, KNH 1012, so Pascal.
1: Descend 4000 feet, KNH 1012, right 87 Charlie Golf.
3: Touch and go and continue runner to double.
0: Shannon, good day to you. You are identified. Continue present heading and climb to flight level 280.
1: Present heading, flight level 280, 725.

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1: Descend to flight level 100, 1 out, Charlie.
0: Number 4, Charlie Uniform, contact Dublin Control, frequency is 135.655. Goodbye. For Charlie Uniform, contact Dublin Control, 135.655. Goodbye.
2: 135.655, fine there. For Charlie Uniform,
0: bye. Bye-bye.
3: Shalom, good morning. This is Arena 6, Quebec Zulu, with the descending to L2202, Bonnet.
0: Brenner 3, Quebec Zulu, Shannon, good day to you, identify descent flight level 200.
3: Descent flight 200, Arena 6, Quebec Zulu.
0: Brenner 434, Papa, Shannon.
3: 44, Papa, go ahead.
0: Okay, sir, D5 is active at the moment, so I'm just going to give you a right turn of 5 degrees, please, just to keep you clear.
3: Understood, no problem, 5 degrees, right turn heading 6, heading 080.

0: 7 Charlie Golf, descend 3000 feet, clear the LS 06, report established.
1: Descend 3000 feet, clear for the LS, approach runway 06, we're calling back establish line 87 Charlie Golf.

0: Niagara 434, Papa Shannon. Thanks for that. You can resume our navigation to Lifino.
1: That's great, no problem, sir. Lifi, 434, Papa.
2: Okay, right orbit, up in the tower, until I dive on air to Tango, we are maintaining 1,500 feet on 1212.

0: Ryanair 3 Quebec Zulu, Shannon, reduce indicator speed 270 knots, indicated RLS, please.
1: 270 RLS for the Ryanair 3 Quebec Zulu.

0: 3 Quebec Zulu, report your speed to Dublin, please, on 135, decimal 655. Goodbye.
1: 355 with Dublin, and with the speed, have a good one for the Ryanair Passenger Group.
2: Shannon Delta 258 out of 28 for 210, direct to Lapo. Flight level 170, go

0: 7 Rhino 8, 7 Charlie Golf, establish on the ILS.
1: Rhino 8, 7 Charlie Golf, roger, 10 miles to touchdown, contact tower, 118 decimal 7.
0: 118 decimal 7, Rhino 8, 7 Charlie Golf, good day.
2: The ranking 725.

0: completion of the orbit, continue downwind, send all advice, roger, run 2 Tango.
1: Charlie.
0: Go.
1: 271 now, Charlie 120 descending 80 with Lima.
2: November 271 Alpha Charlie, Shannon approach, good morning. We have number 2 for left approach, runway 06, identified, and the information Mike is current.
1: Okay, we'll pick up Mike, and we're number 2 for 05, 1 Alpha Charlie.
2: November 271 Alpha Charlie, descend 4,000 feet, QNH 1012, hectopascals.
1: 1012, descend to 4,000 feet, 1 Alpha Charlie.
2: Alpha Charlie, just confirm also hectopascals, 1012, hectopascals.
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1: The 91 Whiskey Shannon clear to Yonexa.
2: Yonexa, Chinook, hello.
3: White 06, clear on right, I tell Telico. Traffic is on the Tango. Behind this traffic, number 2 on the Tango.
1: American 725, Shannon, report you're heading to Shannon Control 134, decimal 260, goodbye.
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2: United 271, roger. Start off with the control for 06-16012. The QNH is 1012 hectopascals. The temperature is 29 degrees, and the time is 11:22.
1: Alright, so pushback through, East 34, runway 16, and then
4: 25. 25, you're not 5, you go.
5: November 271, Alpha Charlie, descend 3,000 feet, clear the ILS approach, runway 06, report established.
1: Descend 3,000 feet, clear to ILS. 06, report established, 1 Alpha Charlie. Shannon, Lewis, Turner 8, Victor Papa, we're descending 200, inbound Tisbon.
0: Turner 8, Victor Papa, Shannon, good day to you, identify, descend to flight level 100.
1: Descend level 100, Turner 8, Victor Papa, any chance to direct to give all to them?
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0: King back with Palmer. Charlie, Aaron 002, Shannon, that is approved, thanks.
7: 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Charlie, Aaron 002.
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0: Victor Papa Shannon, you can anticipate Yaval, it'll be a couple of minutes more just to make sure you stay clear of the military area.
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0: And Delta 259 is flight level 173, climbing flight level 200.
1: Delta 259, Shannon, good day to you. Identify climbing to flight level 280, cleared to revenue.
0: Flight level 280, directly revenue, Delta 259.
2: November 271, Alpha Charlie, 11 miles to touchdown, contact tower 118.7, bye.
3: Tower is tower, so long, we're now traveling. Shannon Tower, good morning. Falcon November 271 Alpha Charlie to ILS for runway 6.
1: Decimal 655, goodbye.
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1: 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Identified descent to flight level 170, continue present heading.
5: I'm positioning descent to level 170, and Alpha 9 Yankee Echo.
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5: Sir, give up, Runner 8 Victor Papa.
6: Okay, continue downwind and looking out the traffic on our tunnel.
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1: Thank you. Runner 29 Yankee Echo, Shannon, on transition 270 knots indicated, please.
5: 270 knots on transition, Runner 29 Yankee Echo.
7: Shannon, you have to look at RE2 Charlie Heavy, 10 o'clock, 240, Mike 81.
1: Atari 2 Charlie, Shannon, good day to you, identified. Continue on the heading, vector for delay, and on transition 250 knots indicated.
7: Continue on present heading on transition speed 250 on Qatari 2 Charlie.
1: Are you 2 Charlie Shannon, descent to flight level 190.
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0: taking shot at Ryan at the tunnel.
1: To take shot at Ryan at the tunnel.
0: Take positioning on final now, let you know when Ryan at the tunnel.
1: Roger, 002, now tracking westbound to the next line.
2: Roger, 002, shining throttle, thank you, report complete.
1: Report complete, Roger, 002.

0: 7077 level 240, continue direct to Tulsa.
1: Cargo line 7077, Shannon, good day to you, radar contact. Cargo line 7077, Shannon, maintain flight level 240.
0: Maintaining 240, 7077.

0: touch and go around Chitambo. 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Upward. 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Around it.
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3: 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Thank you, Charlie, Delta 2 Delta 1, stand 2 2.
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0: Victoria 2, Charlie Center, report your speed to Dublin on 135, decimal 655, good day.
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sorry, faccio la sigla. 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
1: It's been nice knowing you all these years. Morning, Shannon, United 271, 3000 climbing, 5000 runway track.
2: 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Radar contact, come to flight level 320.
1: Climb flight level 320, United 271.
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0: sorry, I'm just on the phone here. Just stand by a second. I'll call you back.
1: Okay, so we may expect an orbit to the right of the tower runner to Tango.

8, 5, 8, 5, 8, 5, 8, 5, 8, 5, 8, 5, 8, 5, 8, 5, 8, 5, 8, 5, 8, 5, 8, 5, 8, 5, 8, 5, 8, 5, 8, 5, 8, 5, 8, 5, 8, 5, 8, 5, 8, 5, 8, 5, 8, 5, 8, 5, 8, 5, 8, 5, 8, 5, 8, 5, 8, 5, 8, 5, 8, 5, 8, 5, 8, 5, 8, 5, 8, 5, 8, 5, 8, 5, 8, 5, 8, 5, 8, 5, 8, 5, 8, 5, 8, 5, 8, 5, 8, 5, 8, 5, 8, 5, 8, 5, 8, 5, 8, 5, 8, 5, 8, 5, 8, 5, 8, 5, 8, 5, 8, 5, 8, 5, 8, 5, 8, 5, 8, 5, 8, 5, 8, 5, 8, 5,
Flight Level 310, Shanghai 5-8.

Victor 04 Hotel, Southern QNH 1012 Hectopascal. Mazda 04 Hotel, are you going to be remaining clear of the Shannon controlled airspace en route? Hotel Shannon Roger, you can next report passing a beam Kuna.

0: 2256, channel information, do you read?
1: Norwich. Okay, we continue to the right, the tower on route to them. Senior downwing, report ready for base runner to tango. Thank you very much.

0: QA5 Shannon, you're cleared on the Mammoth 3 Alpha. 5,000 feet, squawk 5404.
1: 31150, United 27, get it.
0: Detailing that, you're cleared so to flight plan route 5404, and what's your requested level for cruise? Yes, copied. Flight plan route, flight level 380, 5404, after departure, expect track, extended runway centerline, stop climb 5,000 feet. Roger, yeah, extended centerline, after departure, that's for the omnidirectional.

0: Hotel Charlie 002, just proceed to your left hand side to the smack, back to 6.
1: 41, Delta 2, Tank 207 is approved.
0: Approval, 4 waves from the Hotel Charlie 002.

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1: Port Salima Delta Shannon, good afternoon to you. You're cleared on the Coral 3 Alpha, 5236, 5000 feet. Right, just confirm score 5236. India Delta Starport has improved. The wind is 150 degrees, 14 knots, temperature is 30 degrees, 30 degrees.

0: Shannon, hello, runway 62 Hotel Tango, descending flight number 200, and course Pismo.
1: Someone up, sorry, Shannon.
0: Descend flight number 100, clear Pismo 1, Romeo, runway 62 Hotel Tango.
2: Just so you know, we are gonna do a low approach. Is that correct, please? Okay, clear for a low approach and then left hand circle on the tongue.

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1: Pull one, just two, just one back here for 4 seconds.

0: Rider 1 Tango, Quebec Sierra, good day to you. Radar contact, you're cleared to Bamba, time to flight level 310.
1: Bamba 310, Bamba for a tank set, Rider 1 Tango.
2: 2-5, start a pushback approved from 06 to QNH 1012 hectopascals. Temperature is 30 degrees and the time is 11:53.
1: Quick, you say this is your flight level, yes, please.
0: Rider 1 Tank, Quebec Sierra, cleared level, flight level 310.
1: 210, thanks, sir, Rider 1 Tank.
2: Delta, okay, you can taxi but hold a beam down 2 feet at the moment. I'm Delta pushing on a sand on the side. Oh, yeah, there's an aircraft pushing there, a Delta ahead of you.
3: And the giant downwind on the Delta.
0: 9-9, good day.
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3: First stop, clear turn Ryanair, Tango. Charlie, first stop, and number one, clear for final 06, Tango.

0: Tango Quebec, contact Shannon on frequency 134.630. Good day.
1: 134.630, thanks so much. I'm watching. Bye bye.

0: Zero, zero, six, runner to Tango.
1: Copy, thank you. That's your seven, rep. That's your seven, roger, proceed, Alpha, hold short from Major 6. If antenna is just on short finals now, he's doing a full stop for having for a crew change, so we'll get you out after that. So hold short 06 for the moment, and contact Tower, we'll make that.

0: Uniform Zulu, that is all copy, Diver. No known traffic to affect. Military is active to Romeo 16 to 5,000 feet. 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
1: Level 185, 192, 3 by 5 3 1 0 is

Austin, is Delta confirm you're ready for departure on reaching? Austin, is Delta copies, hold short from 06, contact Tower 118, 7, goodbye.

0: 2 Tango copies. Hold on Charlie 0064 on Delta 2 on the port crew change, please.
1: Negative 8 to you, radar contact to come to flight level 280, cleared to Ernan.
2: Okay, 280, cleared direct Ernan. Yeah, 229.

0: United 229, the contact Scottish 129.1, good day.
1: I believe that was 129.1 for United 229.
0: Affirm, good day.

0: standard approach at 2 Delta 4100 feet.
1: After 2-1 Delta Shannon approach, good morning. Identified, information November is current, expect a left 06.
0: Yep, we've got November 1012 and expect 06.
2: Tango 708 from let's cruise on the main clear of the 245 Tip Alpha.
3: Position on
2: the way to the top. The local 24 local hours that we did wish to turn on. Upside with no pop.
1: Noise, second and last part.
0: Request to the ILS for 06 after 21 Delta.
1: After 21 Delta, Roger. Clear direct to Alpham from present position.
0: Clear direct to Alpham from present position after 2-1 Delta.

0: Delta 285, looks clear for takeoff. We'll check extended center line. Fine, Cap.
1: After 21 Delta, confirm to stop.
2: Negative, we're going to do a touch and go and then activate the flight plan back to Cork, which should be in the system after 21 Delta.
1: Roger, thank you.
3: 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Clock is 2262. Seven Tango Golf, non-standard departure clearance, flight time route, flight level 370. Clock 2262. 17 Tango Golf, A-Crown, departure instructions off runway 06, track runway extended center line, stop sign is 5000.
1: 21 Delta, clear direct to Ascom.
2: Clear direct to Asgon after 21 Delta.
0: Big five.
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3: I'm back to the Alpha 8 round for 5000. Clock is now 3604.
0: Left turn, Delta, Delta 25, thank
3: you. Do you want to send a relay message? What time do you think you get everyone up? I'll send it for 20, 20, 12, 20, 20.

0: 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Bye.
1: Shannon approach, Foxtrot Hotel Lima, India Delta, good afternoon on the Kourou Pri Alpha, passing 3500 to 5000.
2: Foxtrot Hotel Lima, India Delta, Shannon approach, identify, continue climb flight level 110.
1: Continue climb flight level 110, India Delta.
2: 500 feet, climb to flight level 220.
3: Delta 285, Shannon, good day to you, radar contact, high speed approved, climb to flight level 240, cleared Bilto.
2: Thank you, we're direct Bilto, Bilto cleared to flight level 240, Delta 285.
4: Shannon, good afternoon, it's Ryanair 63 X-ray Lima, descending flight level 220, direct to descend flight level 100, Ryanair 63.

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2: Shannon Finch, Dodge Aaron 002, Cressida, a left hand and right hand orbit, present position.
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2: Orbits approved and maintain flight level 90 or higher, Dodge Aaron 002.
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2: Roger, 90 to 100, Dodge Aaron 002.
4: Shannon, good afternoon, X-ray 280, climbing through 3,300 feet to 4,500 feet on the Clock 3 Charlie departure out of Kerry, Squawk 3603.
3: X-ray 280, Shannon, good day to you, radar contact, and climb to flight level 80.
4: Climb flight level 80, X-ray 280.
3: Delta 285, Shannon, climb to flight level 280.
5: Flight level 280, Delta 285.
3: November 125, Golf Hotel, Shannon, climb to flight level 300.
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0: 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Radar contact, what's your request at level?
3: Flight level 110, finally, is 54.
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0: 77 Tango Golf, also 06, Santa Clara, 1187, Black.
1: After 04 Hotel Shannon, thank you. You can next report passing to be Mitchellstown.
2: Report passing to be Mitchellstown after 04 Hotel.
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0: to copy, thank you.
1: China ground, a very good morning. Shamrock 1, Alpha Charlie, on sound 39. Information November, press the pressure again, please, to Boston.
0: Shamrock 1, Alpha Charlie, I have it for you very shortly, stand by, sorry about.
1: Thank you, 1, Alpha Charlie.
2: You are cleared to Nipit, climb to flight level 280.
3: Translated Nipit 280, American 133.
0: 6108 is cleared to destination. Non-standard clearance via flight plan route. Flight level 370, block 0504. Departing instructions off runway 06, track runway 7 center line, stop climb at 5,000 feet.

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2: Cleared Charlie Romeo Kilo, for German 006.

0: 0027, cleared level now, flight level 90.
1: Flight level 90, cell transfer 13.
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1: 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Alpha, hold short, my zero.
2: Shannon, good afternoon, Ryanair 77 Tango Golf, climbing 5,000 feet, runway heading.
0: Ryanair 77 Tango Golf, Shannon, thank you, radar contact, climb to flight level 230.
2: Climbing flight level 230, Ryanair 77 Tango Golf.
0: Ryanair 250, exit Shannon, turn left 5 degrees.
1: Left 5 degrees, heading, 292, Ryanair 250, exit.

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1: 130.7, line 63 EXR Lima, goodbye.
0: And 130.705, apologies.
1: 30705, line 63 EXR Lima, goodbye.

0: Mariner 77 Tango Golf, Shannon, turn right onto heading 130 degrees.
1: Right, heading 130 degrees, Mariner 77 Tango Golf.

0: 6-1-0, East Delco, stand by. I'll have push for you shortly, traffic to taxi behind. And Channel 1 Alpha Charlie, you have the clearance now, it's ready to copy.
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0: 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Squawkers 360.
1: Channel 1 Alpha Charlie, clear to Boston on the Unbeg 3 Alpha departure off runway 06, stop time on 5,000 feet. Squawkers 3606.
0: Thanks. Ryanair, 2 Tango, AFARM, Alpha, hold short runway 06 on Alpha.
2: Fox, Hotel Lima, India, Delta Center, continue present heading. Traffic would be descending through your level near 12 o'clock in about 3 minutes.
3: We continue heading 170 India, Delta.
2: Thank you.
0: 1011, except for South. Traffic to be passing behind shortly.

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0: 118.7, after 2-1 Delta.
2: Under 2-5, Sierra X-ray Shannon, turn left 10 degrees.
3: Left 10 degrees, heading 282, right now, 2-5 Sierra X-ray.
0: After 2-1 Delta.
1: So 2-1 Delta, we don't approach. Contact tower 118.7.
0: Sorry.
4: This is 7-1 Alpha Charlie, start approved. 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
0: I'm ready to copy that clearance, after 2-1 Delta.
6: Clear to Cork after touch and go track, the runway heading up to 3,000 feet, new squawk when instructed 3610 after 2-1 Delta.

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1: Ryanair 25, CRX, or Shannon, resume notification to LPOM and descend to flight level 65, transition level.
2: Thanks very much. All navigation is at LPOM, descend to transition level 65, Ryanair 25, CRX.

0: 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Contact Shannon Approach, now 121.4. Good day.
1: Shannon Approach, 1214. Bye bye. Thank you, and 250X.
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1: And then El Papa, by number 919, yesterday with information from the member.
2: RMF 257, X-ray Shannon approach, good morning. Identified, number 2 for a left approach, runway 06. Formation Oscar is current.
1: Thanks so much, we'll give Oscar a quick number 2,
2: RMF 257, X-ray. RMF 257, X-ray, continue to descend 4,000 feet, QNH 1011, hectopascals.
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3: Delta. 6108, you're far back today.

0: That's the 7 knots copied. The wind is 150 degrees, 14 knots. Temperature is 31.
1: A good day to you. Radar contact, thanks. I'm to flight level 240.
2: Flight level 240, Charlie Mark 132.
0: Charlie, taxi Alpha, hold short on my zero.
3: Alright, so Tango request. Yeah, we just request a low approach, and after that, we have the ready the next flight plan to proceed to its midlands straight away. Exactly. Okay, let's copy downwind, runway to downwind.

0: 132 Juliet, Santa Clem, to flight level 280.
1: Tama 132 Juliet, Santa Clem, level 280.
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4: Air 25 Sierra XA, clear direct approach runway 06, report established.
1: Thank you very much, clear direct approach runway 06, I will call you, 25 Sierra XA.

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1: Let's copy, run out of tunnel.

Roger, we can accept that. To 21 Delta. Right turn and route towards Adair after 21 Delta.

0: Bennett, Fraser, Sierra, X-ray, Mike, the Dutch Tango from establishment.
1: Just establishment, now at 8 miles, I bet you 5 X-ray.
0: Yes, mine's to touch down, contact tower 118 to 17, bye.
1: Tower 1187, bye bye, Ranner 250 X-ray.
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3: 250. Stop on Alpha Charlie, left turn, back to via Alpha, hold short on my 0. Alpha Charlie, I pair manual, power back, back, confirm.
4: Okay, after 73 Whiskey, I was on the way up to Sligo, currently 20 miles north, 35 miles north of Cork at 1800 feet, should be calling on frequency shortly.
5: Traffic, we'll stay above 2000 after 0400.

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0: 2008,
1: good day, sir.
0: Rav Charlie, your squawk is 2651, and your estimate for FIGO, please.
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2: Delta.
3: Alpha 2-1 Delta, Shannon approach, good morning, identified, continue, directed to Kourou.
2: Alpha 2-1 Delta, continue direct to Kourou, yep.
4: Shannon, hello again, Mosquito 49 at Tango, passing 3,500, climbing 4,500 to on the Cork 3 Charlie.
5: Correction, Mosquito 49 at Tango, Shannon Control, good day, climb to flight level 230, confirm squawk.
4: Climbing level 230, squawk 4471, Mosquito 49 at Tango.
5: 4471, Mosquito 49 at Tango, Shannon identified.
4: Contact 56 Kilo Lima Zenfa 230 taxi. Set level 210 tax 56 Kilo Lima.
3: After 21 Delta, maintain 3,000 feet.
2: Maintain 3,000 feet after 21 Delta.
3: QNH is 1011.
2: 1011, after 21 Delta. Squawk, it's going to be 187724, and the call sign is going to be around 3575. Okay, you want me to start now with this call sign?
3: 1247, bye.
1: 247, Ryan, bye bye.
6: Sent now to flight level 210, direct to Aleppo.
1: And good morning, runner 6108, climb in 130 Tulsa. Climb level 230, runner 6108.
7: China, very good afternoon, Shamrock. Niner Alpha Lima passing 4,000 feet, flight level 90 on the Tulsa departure.
5: Shamrock, Niner Alpha Lima, Shannon, good day, climb to flight level 190 and confirm squawk.
7: Alpha 190 and we are squawk 5401, Shamrock 9 Alpha Lima.
5: Shamrock 9 Alpha Lima, Shannon Control, identify, continue personating.
7: Take personating, Shamrock 9 Alpha Lima.
3: 1000 feet.
1: Nine zero six one zero eight.
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2: After 7-3 Whiskey.
0: After 7-3 Whiskey, Shannon, hello. The Shannon QH is 1011 hexapascals. One item of traffic is after 04 Hotel, currently 15 miles southeast of Shannon on route to Cork, and he's currently at 2,200 feet.
4: Copy that, we'll maintain 1,800 QH 1011, and we are 27 DME from Shannon, request to the zone.
0: Okay, I'll put that request to the tower and stand by for a zone entry.
4: Standing by, thank you for that.

0: Navarre on air to Tango. Maintaining runway 25,000 feet.
1: Yeah, advise when approaching.
0: Let's go, so we report on bound the left. 73 is finished.
1: Thank you.
0: We are Ryanair 3575.

0: 27.
1: Press further to 10.
0: 10 for the hub, have a good day.
2: 27, I found the speed of the class of the 4th and 7th.
1: Heading 062.
3: Runway 3575 on approach, good morning, identify, continue climb flight level 130, clear direct to Bofum.
1: Continue climb flight level 130, clear direct to Bofum.
4: Yeah, Foxtrot, X-ray whiskey? Flight at the moment, just stand by, we'll just check the IS.
2: 27, copy.
1: Kilo Lima, descent to flight level 100. Step level 100 is 956 kilo Lima.

0: Reserve Hotel. That traffic is currently in your traffic top 2 miles. Routing Norfolk.
1: This office will keep my eyes and with my 10 above 2,700 feet after the airport hotel.
0: Thank you. Break after 73 Whiskey. That traffic is crossing above you now, 1 mile now, opposite direction.
2: Traffic copy, looking for traffic after 73 Whiskey.
3: Shamrock 9, Mike, Yankee descent to flight number 170.
4: Flight 170, coming out,
5: Mike. Shamrock 9, 3575, we are climbing 130, Baffin.
3: Runner 3575, Shannon Control, identified. Runner 3575, climb to flight number 230.
5: 230 on 3575.
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3: 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Correction, climb to flight level 270.
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0: Going to Fox X-ray Whiskey, Shannon. Can you just confirm your exit point at the FIR boundary, please?
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1: 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After 04 Hotel.
8: Zero Mosquito 49, there, Tango.
9: Sound very good afternoon. Runner 19 with Tango passing 275 for 200 inbound bonus.
2: Andre, request to cross San Air space and continue on to Sligo Airport.
10: 200 and clear for exit Delta.
11: Climb to 200, direct Dogo, 1-0 Charlie.
3: Runner 5, Sulu Victor, Shanghai, identified descent to level 200.
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0: November 271, Alpha Charlie, Contation and Control 124, Decimal 7, by
1: 124, Decimal 7, Lounge Charlie. Anderson.
2: 5 Control, by JT, Runner 56, November Juliet, we're just leveling out of flight level 200, direct to Worker. Descent flight level 120, Runner 56, November Juliet.
1: Coach 121, Decimal 4, someone's going up, Charlie, by. 7-5, calling flight level 200.
0: November 271, Alpha Charlie, Shannon Control, identified, climb unrestricted to flight level 240, clear to Dogo.
1: Climb unrestricted to 240, direct to Dogo, 1 Alpha Charlie.

0: jurisdiction.
1: Thank you, Sir McCullough. Charlie.
2: Sorry, India Delta. Thank you.
3: Shannon Control, this is Shamrock 990. We're out of 70490, direct to the phone.
2: Shamrock 990, Shannon Control identified, climb unrestricted to flight level 190, clear to shoot check.
3: Climbing flight level 190, unrestricted, direct to check, Shamrock 990, thank you.
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2: 10986, Mike, Dublin request indicated SP 270 or not.
5: 270, thank you.
1: Shannon, good day, Shamrock 1 Alpha Charlie, passing 4,300 feet, climbing flight level 140 to Dogal.
2: Shamrock 1 Alpha Charlie, Shannon Control identified, climb unrestricted to flight level 280.
1: Climb unrestricted, flight level 280, Shamrock 1 Alpha Charlie.
2: Ryanair 9986, Mike, report speed to Dublin, 135, decimal 655.
6: 655, Sir Carlo, 2,300 feet. He's slightly slower though. Echo into Fox, X-ray Whiskey's call sign, 2,300 feet. Four is copied, and now it's time for the boundary, and next report coasting out, please.
4: Flex 6 is out of that. 4-0, back in here.
6: Transfer.
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6: 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Bye bye.
1: 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Good day. Tower, good afternoon. Survey 1, 1,500 information off here.
7: 56 November, Judith Shannon, descend flight level 80.
1: Descend flight level 80, runner 56 November, Judith.
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1: Approach 121.4, runner 56 November Juliet. Bye-bye, enjoy the weather.
0: Goodbye, have a good day. Shamrock 9990, climb to flight level 230.
2: Climb flight level 230, Shamrock 990, thank you.
3: Runner 56 November Juliet, Shannon approach, good morning. Identify the number one for less approach runway 24, information Oscar is current.
1: Roger, runner 56 November Juliet.
3: Ryanair 56 November Juliet, the descent 4,000 feet, QNH 1011, hectopascals.
1: Descent on 2,000 feet, QNH 1011, Ryanair 56 November Juliet.
4: Oh no, it doesn't matter to us, whatever would work for you for November at 155 Vectura. Probably 20 minutes for November 155 Quebec Sierra.
0: Runner 5, Zulu Victor, contact Connor Tower 130.705, radar service terminate.
5: Connor Tower 130.705, next line, Runner 5, Zulu Victor,
1: way. F2-1 Delta.

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1: Alpha 2-1 Delta, we're approaching Coorong and we're heading to Cork for a hopefully an RNT 16 approach.
0: Okay, that's copied, sir. Confirm reason to Coorong at the moment, is it?
1: Roger, Coorong. We're 7.5 miles from Coorong, north.
0: Thank you, sir. I'll just check with Cork and see if they can accept you for that. And the QH of Shannon is 1011.
1: 1011, Alpha 2-1 Delta.
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2: Echo to the Delta Echo Echo. He should be ahead of you, but just in case, I 4.5 feet, so above you also.
1: November Julia. There's six.
0: Delta contact Western Radon 132.3.
3: Descend to flight level 160, November 155, Quebec, Sierra.

0: November 155, Quebec Sierra, clear to Elpom, that's Echo Lima, Papa Oscar Mike, and clear to hold at Elpom as published, flight level 160.
1: Stop is runner 56, November Juliet.
2: Hold as published, flight level 160 for November 155, Quebec Sierra.
3: Left Lime Tree there a while ago, routing to Slaney, is actually max altitude of 5,000 feet.
4: Okay, Roger, we'll take a look at it.
2: No negative for November 155, Quebec Sierra.
5: This is Shamrock 990, standing by for descent. The Shamrock 990 inbound Sutex requesting descent. Descent flight level 170, Shamrock 990.
6: Shannon with the heading 34630, Ryder 736.
7: Shannon Hat, Oakland X-ray 280, find flight 170, direct Sutex.
0: Station calling. Oh, X-ray 280, Shan Control identified. What's your requested level today?
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0: X-ray 280, that's copied.

0: Lug 990, contact Dublin on 135 Decimal 655.
1: 125655, Shamrock 909 are there. Thanks, bye.
2: Just stop my office. 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
3: Center under 56 November, Julian. We're fully established now on the ILS 068.4 miles.
4: Center 56 November, Juliet, 8 miles to touchdown, contact tower 118 to Decimal 7, bye.
3: Tower 118, Center under 56 November, Juliet. Bye bye, enjoy the weather.
0: That's the level 100.
1: That's the level 100, right, I see here in the front.
3: The runner 56 November, Juliet, will fully establish ILS 067 miles.
5: Shannon Control, Tall Chair 001.
0: Tall Chair 001, Shannon.
5: We have a little bit of a camera issue here. Can we climb and maintain flight level 100?
0: Affirm, Tall Chair 001, clear to climb flight level 100.
5: 100, thank you, Tall Chair 001.
0: Charlie, to a correction, X-ray 280, continue present heading.
5: Present heading, X-ray 280.
0: 9 at Charlie Alpha, climb to flight level 230.
6: The temp to wind is 150 degrees Fahrenheit, not above idle power for the moment, and the report is ready to go to idle, to full power.
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7: We report 20 DME from Knock after 73 Whiskey. Thank you.

1-0-1, channel information. Go ahead. There's a lot of items just to the north of Cork. Do you want to give them a call just for traffic information, 1199? Talk to their side.

0: Tron, good afternoon, Tomjet 986-Ray, flight level 220 and approaching takeoff.
1: Tomjet 986-Ray, Shenandoah identified, climb unrestricted to flight level 240, expect high in 2 minutes.
0: We climb unrestricted to flight level 240, Tomjet 986-Ray.

0: Niner Charlie Alpha, climb to flight level 250.
1: Climb to level 250, Niner Charlie Alpha.
2: Five 6 November Zero, just ground with afternoon taxi, Charlie Delta 2, Delta 1, Sam 30.
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0: November 155, Quebec Sierra, report established in the hold.
4: Full report established in the hold, November 155, Quebec Sierra.

0: Charlie, Lower Anna 3 Alpha Yankee, you're heading for level 240, for Anna 3 Alpha Yankee, Shannon Control identified, descent to flight level 140. Descent to flight level 140, Anna 3 Alpha Yankee. Anna 3 Alpha Yankee, cleared to L Palm. Thank you, L Palm, Anna 3 Alpha Yankee. X-ray 280, resume on navigation to Sutek.
1: Sutek, X-ray 280.

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1: Quote approach on 119 at the Seminar.
2: 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Be sure to back away.
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1: Planet Tree Alpha Yankee, descent to Flight Level 110.
2: Descent Flight Level 110, Tree Alpha Yankee.

0: And just to let you know, for November 155 Quebec Sierra at 1340 approximately, it looks like we will be good on our way, but we will advise.
1: And November 155 Quebec Sierra, that's copied. 1340 is now your new estimated time. And yeah, you can just advise whenever you know more.
0: Thank you very much.
2: X-ray 280, request the
1: sun. X-ray 280, contact Dublin on 135, Decimal 655 for lower.
2: 135, 655, X-ray 280, bye.
1: Bye.

0: Repeat, sir. Situation up to that 140 back in.
1: Mike, for climb level 200, passive level 133, reject red.
2: Sherlock 10, Mike, Shank, control identified, climb unrestricted to flight level 300.
1: Climb level 300, Sherlock 10, Mike.

0: 3 Alpha Yankee, contact Shannon, approach on 121 Decimal 4.
1: 1214, runner, 3 Alpha Yankee, bye. Shannon, approach the low runner, 3 Alpha Yankee, descending flight level 80 and down to L-bomb, information pop up.
2: RNR 3 Alpha Yankee, Shannon approach, good morning, identified number 1, parallel approach runway 06, information Papa is current.
1: RNR 06, runner 3 Alpha Yankee.
2: RNR 3 Alpha Yankee, distance 4,000 feet, QNH 1011, hectopascals.
1: And altitude 4,000 feet, QNH 1011, hectopascals, runner 3 Alpha Yankee.

0: Santa Fe Day, Shuffle 93, Tango, passing flight level 294, descending flight level 220, passing overhead Edmonton. Descend flight level 200, Shuffle 93.
1: Runner 3 Alpha Yankee, continue descend 3,000 feet.
2: Runner 2, 3,000 feet, runner 3 Alpha Yankee.
3: A 7-3 Whiskey information. Okay, I just had Connect on the phone. They said if you wish to transit the zone, you'll need to transit via Ballyharness, and if not, then you'll just have to remain clear of all controlled airspace.
4: 7-1,
3: it's on the south side of the Connect zone, Ballyharness.
4: Alright,
3: thank you. Roger, I'll advise him that you'll route via that via Ballyharness.
4: Echo 6-5, how long do you need on the runway? Sorry, okay, there's one inbound, so you can vacate it 2-3 and report it 2-3.
5: United 316 passing flight level 130, climbing 160.
6: United 316, Shannon, could you identify climb unrestricted to flight level 280, clear to earn in.
5: Unrestricted up to flight level 280 and direct to earn in. United 316, thank you.

0: Alta, Roger that. You're cleared to JFK on bank 3 Alpha, departure off runway 06. Stop time is 5,000 feet. Go off at 3607.
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0: 10 Alpha Rhino, 4684, pound 6-11-4-3, climb 11-9-0, direct back up.
1: Right now, 4684, Shan Control identified, clamp unrestricted to flight level 190, clear to Bamba.
0: Unrestricted, flight level 190, direct to Bamba, right now, 4684.

0: Lunar 3 Alpha Yankee established.
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0: 118.7, Lunar 3 Alpha Yankee, bye. Sosa, Rhino 4684. 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
2: Runner 190 Yankee Shannon, good day, climb to flight level 150, identified, clear to both of them.
1: Flight level 150, clear to both of them, Runner 190 Yankee.

0: Delta 45, Shannon.
1: Delta 45, Delta, Shannon. Okay, climb unrestricted to flight level 300, Delta 45. Just confirm to Delta 45 that's climb the flight level unrestricted, flight level 300.

0: good afternoon, Renair 4825, descending 5502-00, requesting Polar.
1: Renair
0: 2, you vote.
1: Renair 4825, Shannon Control, identify descent to flight level 100.
0: Descent flight level 100, Renair 4825.

0: 425. We request a heading 2702 avoid.
1: Burnout 4825, left turn approved.
0: That's on 270, 525.

0: nothing to do, Ranger 31, Mike Echo, direct service, descending to flight number 23.
1: Delta 2 Delta 1, stand 32.
0: Flight level 200 and indicated airspeed on transition 270, not Ranger 31, Mike Echo.

0: Ryanair 190 Yankee, climb to flight level 210.
1: Climb level 210, Ryanair 190 Yankee.
2: Thanks, all afternoon. It's Jameson 42 Delta. We're flight level 120, routing Delta Lima 101 at this time.
0: Jameson 42 Delta, Shannon Control. Identify, clear to enter Shannon Control airspace, maintaining flight level 120.
2: Thank you. Clear to enter Shannon Control airspace at flight level 120, Delta 42 Delta.
1: Ryanair 4825, able to resume Gibo.
0: Ryanair 4825, clear to Gibo.
1: Clear to Gibo, Ryanair 4825.
3: Afternoon, Shamrock 40 Mikado, we're sending, or passing 269 for 210, direct C-check. Level 170, we're 292 greater, Shamrock 40 Mikado. No direct greater, Shamrock 40 Mikado, work up.

0: 42 Delta, ready for service.
1: Gemstone 42 Delta, descend to flight level 80.
0: Descend flight level 80, Gemstone 42 Delta.
1: Flight now 4684, contact Shannon Control on 134.630.
2: 134.630, Ryan, 43, 4684, bye bye.

0: Tarmac 4, Lima Kilo, report speed to Dublin, 135, decimal 655.
1: 565, good day, let's see, good day, Shamrock 4, Lima Kilo.
0: One mic X-ray reduce indicated airspeed 250 knots or less.
2: 33250
0: Mike X-ray. 138 Charlie Delta, Shannon Control, identified descent of flight level 140 and right turn approved. Now 190 Yankee, climb to flight level 270.
3: Climb to level 270, right now 190 Yankee.
0: Right now 190 Yankee, Shannon Control, 134 decimal 260.
3: 134 260, right now 190 Yankee.
0: France 38 Charlie Delta, can you take a direct to Kievo?
4: Yeah, we need a heading 335 now. That Givol is not good for us, going to the bad wing.
5: Could we also want to fall back in the intercepted?

0: 6-3-4 with TLO, descending climb tower 220 on course that time.
1: Command 1-2 with Sierra Sofalo 140 for 240 on the heading of 200. Prepare the heading on the heading of 200.
2: Command 1-2. Sierra Sofalo 130, right at 3-1.

0: music. Six Roger, keep from the fence road, hold short runway, 06.
1: 135, decimal 655.
2: Report speed over 135, decimal 655, Ryanair 31, Mike at 10-4.
3: Santa Hello, Summer Off. Flight at 1%, flight level 333, flight level 250. We are in front of the. 2 5 level 2 5 1.
1: Alphonse 38, Charlie Delta report, heading to Cork, 119 at the Summer Niner.
4: 199, Alphonse 38, Charlie Delta.
5: Hi Shannon, November 155, Quebec here. Looks like one more turn and a hold would work for us for November 155, Quebec here.
6: The Shannon QNH 1011 Hectopascal.
5: 155, Quebec here.
1: November 155, Quebec here, descent to flight level 80.
5: Descent to flight level 80, November 155, Quebec here.
6: Traffic not known to me, just to the south of Port Leash, call sign is Echo Lady Hotel Mike Charlie, 1,400 feet unverified, otherwise no known traffic.

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1: 121.4 for November 155, Quebec Zero. Thank you for your help. Have a good day. 96 Bravo, information. Shannon, approach. Good afternoon. November 155, Quebec Zero, descending to flight level 80.
2: 155, Quebec Zero, sound good. Did I read the contact? Number one, the RS approach from 06. Are you happy to stand in the hold to join the locals, or would you like sectors?
1: We can descend in a hold for November 155, Quebec Zero.
2: 155, Quebec Zero, roger, descend to flight level 65.
1: Descend to flight level 65, November 155, Quebec Zero.
2: 155, Quebec Zero, just confirm opposite normal and no assistance required.
1: No assistance required, November 155, Quebec Zero.
2: Gotcha.
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1: 7-1-9 Motel, taxi Alpha, full start runway, 06.

0: it's the Shamrock 1, Echo November Heavy, we're passing flight level 110, climbing flight level 160, direct Zurich.
1: Shamrock 1, Echo November, Shine Control identified, climb unrestricted to flight level 240, clear to revenue.
0: Unrestricted climb flight level 240, direct revenue, Shamrock 1, Echo November.
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3: 4,000 feet and 1011 hectopascal, copy November 155, Quebec 0.
2: Paper.

0: Denmark, correction, fraction 634, whiskey descent to flight level 110.
1: Denmark, 110, fraction 634, whiskey.
0: Fraction 634, whiskey contact Shannon, approach on 121.4.
1: 121.4, fraction 634, whiskey.
2: November 155, Quebec 2, would you be able to commence the approach from this inbound turn?
3: Would be good for us, better for us, for November 155, Quebec 0.
2: Confirm, but when you turn inbound now, confirm you'll be able to do the approach now, or do you need to continue?
3: We'll need to continue for one more turn in the hold, if possible.
2: 155, Quebec 0. Okay, I'm going to give you a vector, so fly heading of 150 degrees.
3: Vectors of 150 degrees, November 155, Quebec 0.
2: Thanks.
1: Standard fraction 64, whiskey, low descending flight to the 110 on course, confirmation coding.
2: Fraction 634, whiskey, good day, ready contact, expect fly, that's approach runway 06, and descend flight level 80.
1: Standard flight level 80, expect on the status of 64, whiskey.
2: November, fraction 634, whiskey, fly heading of 310 degrees.
1: Heading 310 degrees, fraction 64, whiskey.

0: Thanks for watching.
1: Number 155, Quebec, Sierra, left heading 090 degrees.
2: 090 degrees, November 1556, Quebec, Sierra.
1: Safer. Number 155, Quebec, Sierra, stop the localizer from the heading.
2: Stop the localizer from the heading, November 1556, Quebec, Sierra.

0: Santa Control, talk to Aaron 001.
1: Talk to 001, go.
0: Could we request flight level 110, please?
1: Talk to 001, Shannon, flight level 110 is approved. Is that going to be just that level, or do you want to block?
0: If we could get blocked between flight level 100 and 120, that would actually be very handy. Talk to Aaron 001.

0: from the sender November 155 Quebec Sierra.
1: 155 Quebec Sierra, go ahead.
0: Sorry to bother you. Is it possible to me to get one more vector to come back around so we can burn just a little bit more fuel?
1: 155 Quebec Sierra, Afar, I'm stop descent at 4,000 feet and left heading 350 degrees.
0: 4,000 left 350 degrees, November 155 Quebec Sierra. Sorry for the bother.
1: Problem. Fraction 634 Whiskey, right turn heading 330 degrees.
2: Right heading 330, fraction 634 Whiskey.
0: Cruising westbound to Wamakiri.

0: Action 634 Whiskey, right heading 350 degrees.
1: Right heading 350 degrees, correct, 634.
0: Action 634 Whiskey, descend altitude 3000 feet.
1: Correct, 3000 feet, correct, 634.
2: Good afternoon, correction.
1: 240 Shamrock, Lima Hotel.
3: Rider 5, thank you, Papa Jenna, thank you. Rider contact, descend to flight level 200.
4: Level 200, Rider 5, thank you.

0: 34 Whiskey, right heading 030 degrees, cleared out at approach runway 06, report established.
1: Right heading 03 degrees, cleared out at 06, also 64 degrees.

0: to Florida from Sabah. Goodbye.
1: 24-7 for Charlie Shelburne, 1 Lima Hotel. Bye-bye. Correction 64 Whiskey, Charlie Shelburne, 70.
0: Correction 64 Whiskey, thank you. Number 1, 9 miles from touchdown, contact Tower 1187. Goodbye.
1: 187, correction 64 Whiskey. Good help. 4 Whiskey, Lower Charlie Shelburne, 70. Alright, there was a safe land correction, 64.
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3: Air 5 tanker pump, Shannon, increase to 290 knots, indicated please.
2: Copied.
3: Ryanair 77 came off of Shannon T Center, flight number 100.
1: Yes, flight number 100.
0: Quebec there, listen, I turn in now, or do you want to need some more time?
2: We are good to turn in, November 155 Quebec Sierra.
0: 155 Quebec Sierra, left turn heading 150 degrees.
2: Left turn 150 degrees, November 155 Quebec Sierra.

0: dialed in. Delia, you can squawk 2610.
1: Number 155 Quebec Sierra, descend altitude 3,000 feet.
0: Descend altitude 3,000 feet, November 155 Quebec Sierra. And your Tala Telegraph, New Northern QNH 1012, heads above Gals.
1: 155 Quebec Sierra, left heading 090 degrees, clear dot up approach runway 06, report established.
0: 090, and please for the ILS 106, will report established, November 155 Quebec Sierra.
2: Paper.

down Delta 2, straight down to Delta 1, and parking area 22 is just a beam to Delta 1 correction. Taxi Charlie, straight ahead, right turn to Delta 2, Delta 1 to the airport, and Marshall will greet you at the motor Delta 1.

0: Established, November 155, Quebec Sierra.
1: 155, Quebec Sierra, that's copy, thank you. 17 miles from Buckhead.
0: Copy that, November 155, Quebec Sierra.
2: And the heading is in flight number 100, so I'm going to go first.
3: Heading today, radar flight near November Bravo on the 320-220 on a radar heading off 340. Heading 7200, radar flight near November Bravo.
4: Echo 3, Hotel 1, and vacate by standby before vacating.

0: Lincoln 723, contact Shannon 134, decimal 260, good day.
1: That's 34220, American 723.
0: 3426.
1: 134260, American 723, good day.
2: Quebec Sierra 12 miles from Putztown, contact Tower 1187, bye.
3: Over to Tower 1187, November 155, Quebec Sierra. Thank you very much for your help and you have a good day.
2: See you too.

0: Tower, good afternoon. November 155, Quebec, Sierra on the ILS runway 6.
1: 033.
0: Clear to land runway 06, November 155, Quebec, Sierra.

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1: 03 Hotel 1 and straight across for Hotel 2 for a parking area 11.

0: Hey, Charlie Golf, information, hello to you. The sending to an H1011 hexapascals.
1: For 41. Roger, 15 Delta 1 and report holding short on the Delta intersection.
0: Roger, I have no known traffic to affect and you can next report Galway.

very little to go. Hangar 2, is it? 4-1, Roger. Give me good speed for C Delta 2 to Hangar 2. I have one aircraft coming off of Charlie.

0: 55 Quebec Sierra ground, taxi Charlie and four short of Delta 2 initiative. Oxford, it's your next left turn for parking area 11.
1: 50, turning direct solid.
0: 155 Quebec Sierra, continue taxi Charlie Delta 2, Hotel 1 for parking area 9.

0: 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Have a good evening.
1: 41, thank you.
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0: Echo November, passing 2,800 feet, climbing flight number 90, SWIFT 21 Alpha, squawk ident 4453.
1: Ryanair 81, Echo November, Shannon, thank you. We're going to contact your crew to Bochum and climb to flight level 150.
0: Bochum, climb flight level 150, Ryanair 81, Echo November.

Tower Echo 6-5. 6-5. Tower, can we turn on the runway center light, please?

0: Ryanair 81, Echo November, Shannon, climb to flight level 290.
1: Climb flight level 290, Ryanair 81, Echo November.
2: McGray, Shamrock, 13 X-ray, climbing flight level 200, direct to Cirque, 300 knots or greater.
0: Shamrock, 13 X-ray, Shenandoah 8, radar contact, climb to flight level 300, confirm passing level.
2: Flight level 300, passing level 138, Shamrock, 13 X-ray.

Delta 3 Delta 3 Delta 1 is 4 stage for you.

0: said I said 419 passing level 120, climbing 160.
1: I said 419 Shang Control identified, climb unrestricted to flight level 280, clear to Ernan.
0: Unrestricted flight level 280 to Ernan, I said 410.
2: Hello, runner 161 Bravo, climbing now, flight level 980, good to stand by, requested left 15 degrees to avoid this.
1: Runner 161 Bravo, left turn approved and climb unrestricted to flight level 290.
2: Thank you, left turn is approved and unrestricted to level 290, 161 Bravo.

0: Lieutenant Delta 293 out of 11.5 for 160, 290 knots assigned.
1: Delta 293, Shannon Control identified time, unrestricted to flight level 280, clear to Ernan.
0: Unrestricted 280, direct to Ernan, Delta 293.
2: Shannon Control, off the air, 001, we're detailed complete, we'd like to redirect back to Cork.
1: Soldier 001, that's copied, clear direct to Cork and maintain flight level 100.
2: Track Cork, flight level 100, Algerian 001.
3: Fuck out. Alpha Bravo, are you requesting to transit the Waterford control zone en route to Ross Air?
4: One instructors and the squawk 2014.
5: Waveform non-standard departure. After departure, track runway extended center line stop time of 5,000 feet.
1: 01, do you want to continue VFR with Cork?
2: VFR direct to Cork, please. Talk to Aaron 001.
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0: Ecosa, brother, thank you, right, 161 Bravo.

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0: Shamrock and 9077, Shannon Control, identify climb unrestricted to flight level 280, clear direct to revenue.
2: Climb unrestricted flight level 280, direct to revenue, Shamrock 977.
3: 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Q7 proceed Alpha, hold short runway 06, contact tower 118.7.

0: Falcon 001, request descent to 5,000 feet.
1: Roger, and 001, descend to flight level 80, further descend at your own discretion, passing flight level 75, radio service terminate.
0: Okay, clear to flight level 75, and we're going to continue descent past that to 5,000 feet. Roger, and 001.

0: 1-0-1-0-1, the Cork Q&A, this is 1-0-1-3, Hector Miskoff.
1: 1-0-1-3, the Cork, thank you. Call Jan 001.
0: 0-0-1, Cork approach on 119 at this moment.
1: Cork approach 19-9, thank you very much for your help today. Call Jan 001.
0: Have a good day.
2: 2-0-1-2. Non-standard departure, runway 06, track runway extended center line, soft climb 5,000 feet.
0: 1-293,
1: clear.
0: Right. 448. Just confirm Delta 293, 1291.
3: Yes, 1291, Delta 293.
0: Thank you.
4: Very good afternoon, Ryanair 6 November, passing 5229 or 5, descending 210, speed is 280 or greater.
0: Ryanair 6 Charlie November, Shannon Control, identify at the center of flight level 170, clear to Durham.
4: Flight level 170 to Durham, Ryanair 6 November.
5: Very good day, Ryanair 97, uniform golf, descending 72202, Brunet, speed 260 or
0: greater. Ryanair 97, uniform golf, Shannon Control, identify at the center of flight level 200.
5: Flight level 200, Ryanair 97, uniform golf.

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1: Lima Alpha Bravo, Shannon, thank you. You can call Waterford 129er.850. I'll talk to you either side.
0: Three air course, 3 Delta 1 Delta 2 and turn via Delta 2 Delta 1 and hold short runway 06 Delta.

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1: Right. Charlie November, report speed restriction to Dublin, 135.655.
0: 135.655, we just do this on air, 6 November, bye-bye.

0: Good afternoon again. It's Delta 43 Delta, airborne from Carrot Spain. We're climbing flight level 130, go up to 6316, and we're passing flight level 0.45.
1: Delta 43 Delta, Sharon Control, identified, continue as cleared.
0: Clear, sir, Delta 43 Delta.

7, ground 15, which remained in field, full short runway 0624, taxiway Alpha, and report back to you. Road and 4K7, hold short runway 0624.

0: Shannon, hello, Gamma Cayman 504, descending flight level 200 towards Sigma.
1: Echo 36.
0: Gamma Cayman 504.
1: 36, proceed from the road under 4 crash section 18 and hold short runway 06.

0: 3, Delta 1, Delta 2, return via Delta 2, Delta 1, approach short runway 06. Bob at all, I've won to the park, and there should be no traffic affected in.
1: So, if, would you prefer Alpha or Delta 2?
0: Alpha and vacate gate 3, please, and hold short for my ears.

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0: 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Delta 2, Delta 1, 4, back.

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0: 51 for my flight sunroof, flight number 370, squawk 1167, Bravo Juliet.
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0: afternoon, Shannon, Delta 155, flight level 147, climb in 240 CPDLC.
1: Delta 155, Shannon, control identified, climb unrestricted to flight level 280.
0: Climb unrestricted 280, Delta 155.

0: 9-6-5 Juliet.
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0: Lieutenant, very good afternoon, Ryanair. 6432, plus now 23100 for L25 plus 8, rollway track at 06.
1: Ryanair, 6432, Shannon Control identified. I'm unrestricted to flight level 230, clear to ROTEF.
0: Flight level 230, direct now to ROTEF, Ryanair, 6432.

Delta 1, Delta 2, report RG configured hangar 2.

0: 5 Romeo, push and start approved, runway 06, and the QNH is 1011 hectopascal.
1: 5 Romeo 2 9 0, right, 4 3 0.

0: direction 6 Kilo Yankee, ground, you're clear to Cambridge via the Lunning 3 Alpha departure. Stop climb at 5,000 feet, squawk 6026. Kilo Yankee, read back correct. Startup approved. Runway 06 in use. QNH 1011 hexapascal.
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0: Delta Squawk 2614, QNH 1013. Approaching Shannon, the Shannon for touch and go, back to Cork.
1: That's the 21 Delta information, hello to you. The Shannon QNH is 1011 hectopascals, and just the company traffic behind you at 2100 feet.
0: QNH 1011 hectopascals, and probably the company traffic behind us at the 21 Delta.
1: After 04 Hotel information, hello to you. The QNH checks at 1011 hectopascals, and just the one item of company traffic ahead of you, currently 1,800 feet, routing into Shannon. And after 04 Hotel, are you intending to remain clear of Shannon controlled airspace en route? Shannon, roger.

Romeo, taxi Alpha, hold short, runway 06.

turn on the low right now, 24, you're from Delta, descending 5-0-2-5-0, ahead, sir. And do you have the latest weather for us, Ryanair 24 units from Delta? Oh, sorry, I'm stuck over this, again, Ryanair 24 units from Delta. Thank you, DC 5-0-1-4-0, Ryanair 24 units from Delta. And do you perhaps have the weather for us, please?

0: 5 Romeo, hold short, runway 06, contact tower 118 decimal 7. Tower 118 decimal 7, after 27.
1: Good to avoid climbing flight number 120.
2: Golf Golf Victor India India, Shannon Control identified, climb unrestricted to flight level 230 and report clear of weather.
1: Thank you, unrestricted climb flight level 230, call you clear of weather. Golf Golf Victor India India.

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1: Chairman, good afternoon, that's 111, descending flight level 240, Roca, information Sierra, 1011, A320.
2: Sapo 111, Shang Control, identify descent to flight level 140.
1: Descent flight level 140 is at 111.

0: 24 Uniform Delta, descend to flight level 100.
1: Houston 5 100, run at 34 Uniform Delta.
2: Lower runway 85 Romeo, passing 2,000 feet, climbing to 5,000. Track extend, runway 79, runway 06.
3: Runway 85 Romeo, on approach 85, continue flying flight level 130.
2: Continue flying flight level 130, runway 85 Romeo.
3: Ryanair 885 Romeo, turn right heading 140.
2: Right heading 140, Ryanair 885 Romeo.
4: The keep airspeed route direct for left base and final after 21 Delta.
2: Right base.
5: AD Channel 56 Papa Sierra, passing flight level 154, climbing flight level 210, Amarusha towards Tokyo. Dago.
6: Channel 56 Papa Sierra, Shannon Control, identify clear to enter Shannon Control airspace, climbing to flight level 280.
5: Sure, cleared now, flight level 280, Channel 56 Papa Sierra.
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9: One of four, fraction 6 plug-in, bye-bye. 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We have flying Lunik 3 off.
3: Traction 6 Kilo Yankee, Shannon approach, identified to permit your climb the turn left heading 060.
9: Left heading 060, Traction 6 Kilo Yankee.
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1: 1247, right, 885 Romeo, bye. Shannon, good afternoon, Ryanair 885 Romeo. Climb flight level 130, let go.
2: Ryanair 885 Romeo, Shannon control identified, climb unrestricted to flight level 230, clear to dollar.
1: Climb unrestricted to flight level 230, direct to dollar, Ryanair 885 Romeo.
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2: Right.
1: Sun afternoon, Tremor Street, Whiskey Central, 240 to Rucker. Lovely, Zero Tremor Street, Whiskey.
3: Good afternoon, radar control, Faction 6 Kilo Yankee, passing level 67490, inbound Cutler.
2: Faction 6 Kilo Yankee, Shannon Control identified, climb unrestricted to flight level 290, clear to NGX.
3: Climb flight level 290 and say again the direct Faction 6 Kilo Yankee.
2: Fraction 6 Kilo Yankee, clear to NGX, that's Echo November Juliet Echo X-ray.
3: Echo November Juliet Echo X-ray, direct Fraction 6 Kilo Yankee.
4: Hello, good afternoon, I'm from Spicer, Delta Bravo, climbing 130 NG.
5: No, it's SSE, Spicer 290, direct Lola, I'm from Spicer, Delta Bravo.
2: Stop 111, descent to flight level 65, Shannon transition level.

0: go ahead for that triple one. Infrared level 6-5, that 111.
1: Sept triple one, disregard descent to flight level 80.
0: Sept flight level 80, that 111.
2: Then hello, runway 560 Yankee, climb to level 9 and do this with
1: Archer. Runway 56 Juliet Yankee, Shannon Control identified, climb to flight level 230, clear to let go.
2: Climb to level 230, that's the let go, runway 560.
1: Runway 885 Romeo, climb to flight level 290.
2: Climb to flight level 290, runway 885 Romeo.
1: Confirm after 47 Golf calling in. After 47 Golf. Golf Golf, Victor, India, India, contact London and 129.380.
2: London 129.380, Golf Golf, Victor, India, India, next flight.
1: Golf, Shannon Control identified and just confirm you're looking for a Battle 1 Golf arrival.

0: Intercept Tripper 1, contact Shannon at Proton 121 decimal 4.
1: 214, thanks. That's at 111. Shannon's at 111. Sending flight level 80, Roker.
2: Tripper 111, mission on approach, good afternoon. Identified number 1 for LS approach runway 24, information, Tango is current.
1: That's 24 with Tango's at 111, thanks.
0: 6-0, direct circuit. Shamrock 90 Kilo, November, Shannon Control, identified. Climb unrestricted to flight level 240, clear to revenue and confirm passing level.
3: Okay, climb flight level 240, we're clear direct to revenue, passing flight level 108. Shamrock 90 Kilo, November.
0: Thank you.
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0: 06, Sat 111.
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1: Descend 4,000 feet, 1011, zap 111.
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0: 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Shamrock 38 Whiskey, Shannon approach on 111.4.
2: 114, Shamrock 38 Whiskey.
3: Good afternoon. It's Shamrock 38 Whiskey, sending up Liat 02 Rucka with the latest information, which is Sierra.
4: Shamrock 38 Whiskey, Shannon approach, good afternoon. Number 2 for a less approach runway 06, information Tango is current.
3: Okay, we'll get Tango, it's going to be an ILS 306, Shamrock 38 Whiskey.
4: Zap 111, continue descend at 3,000 feet.
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1: Descent 4,000 feet, Shamrock Street Whiskey.
2: Full zone boundary outbound after 2 and delta.
3: The 7-3 whiskey information, hello to you. The QNH checks at 1012 hectopascals. I've no known traffic at this time, and you can report Chum.
1: I'm on restricted flight,
4: Shamrock 76 Kilo after Tibber, it's going to be last now.

0: 10, 9827, Shannon Control identified. Climb unrestricted to flight level 230. Climb unrestricted to 230, flight level 230.
1: Tara, hello, runway 3, Foxtrot, Foxtrot. Pass the flight number 147, climb the flight number 190.
2: Lap 111, clear the last approach runway 06, report established.
3: Cleared out of approach 06, report established, thank you. Is that 111?
0: And 9827, clear to last note.
4: Unable to weather, we'll go off last note, that's okay.
0: And 9827, that's copies.
4: Four on the base, Roger, runway 6 Bravo Juliet. Juliet, passing 3,100 feet, climbing flight number 130 inbound, what is on the track?
2: Runway 96 Bravo Juliet, the Shannon approach, good afternoon, identified, clear of the right two engines.
4: Right turn engines, runway 96 Bravo Juliet, any feet?
2: Not be deficient.
4: Thank you, appreciate it.

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1: 247, all the best, weather 96 Bravo Juliet, bye.
0: Shamrock 3-8 Whiskey, descend 3,000 feet.
1: 3,000 feet, Shamrock 3-8 Whiskey.
2: That 111 is localized at 5006.
0: That 111, attempt to touchdown, contact tower 118.7, bye.
2: Thank you, 118.7, that 111.
3: What Delta protocol, go on frequency.
2: Tower that 111 is fully established 06.
4: Continue approach.
2: Continue approach 06, that 111.
4: SP2, continue Delta 2, Delta 1, T8, report back in the 8th.

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2: Triple one, surface at 150 degrees, 11 knots, runway 06, clear to land.
3: Clear to land, 06, 11 knots.

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1: Heck of a Pascal.
2: Station of Rogers, the just one item of traffic is to the north of Athlone at this time, about 9 miles, 2,100 feet, going to be routing southwesterly to Shannon.
3: Shannon 98827, contact Shannon Control, 135, decimal 230.
4: 135, 230, runner 98827, taxi flight.
3: Right.

0: That's 7-3 Whiskey information. Okay, Shana Roger, you do have one item of traffic that's going to the opposite direction, routing towards Sligo. Currently, it'll be in Port Tumna, 2,300 feet. It's a Cessna 172.
1: Touch down, contact tower, 118 to decimal 7, mate.
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0: 04 Hotel, Shannon, thank you. And one other possible item of traffic for you. It's just out of Abbey Shrule. It's Cessna 172, currently 1,900 feet, going to be routing south to Shannon.
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0: Zeppelin 1-1, continue Charlie, Delta 2, Delta 1, stand number 3-4, please. Zeppelin 140 degrees, 10 knots, runway 06, clear to land.
1: Clear to 06, Foxtree, it's Whiskey.
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3: 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Stop Tuvan, camera 78 Lima.

0: Mach 78 Lima, Shannon, climb for level 280.
1: Climb 280,
0: Mach 78. I lost the uniform information, how'd you read?
2: Sorry, I was stepping over you, that's when you spoke last time. 1011 Hector Pascal, thank you. We're just over Connemara, Inverin, and routing back to Benfield in Auckland. Not above 3,500
0: feet. Echo Radio Tom, Oscar Uniform information, that is all copied. Just an estimate for Benfield, if you have it.
2: Estimate approximately 1 hour 15 from now.
0: Copy, thank you. Stand by for traffic information.

The 47 Golf. Just somebody will check at Waterford. The 47 Golf, Shannon. Descent low 80 is into the FIR and at your own discretion. Shannon, QNH 1011 hectopascals. No known traffic effect.

0: Shamrock 7 Echo Golf, Shannon, good afternoon. Identify climb flight level 270 and clear direct to Evren.
1: Climb flight level 270, direct to Evren, Shamrock 7 Echo Golf.
2: Shannon, good afternoon. Ryanair 14, correct Alpha, descending flight level 220, direct to Tismo. Descend flight level 100, any chance to Barnu, Ryanair 14, correct Alpha. Thank you.
3: Backmaster Ryan, that's copied. You can report it approaching.

0: 4 Hotel, that previously mentioned traffic is now in your 12 o'clock, about 3 miles out at altitude 2,000 feet, opposite direction.
1: Confirm, we are 2,100 feet after the 4 Hotel.
0: That's copied. Echo India Golf Whiskey Yankee, previously mentioned traffic now in your 11 o'clock, opposite direction at altitude 2,900 feet.

0: Charlie Julia, clear direct revenue.
1: Back 118, did you copy traffic? 118, I have one item of traffic approaching the Kessel Bar area.

0: F-73 Whiskey Shannon. F-73 Whiskey, just reported a position.
1: 3 AGME, no,
0: Shannon, F-73 Whiskey, you were just stepped on, just report current position.
1: 3 AGME, no, Shannon,
0: approaching Galway, a bit Galway. F-73 Whiskey, that's copied. I have one item of traffic in the Galway Bay at altitude 2,000 feet, unverified.
1: Probably traffic, now you can't do it, maintaining 1,800, request 3,000 for the collection, please.
0: F-73 Whiskey, climb at your own discretion up to altitude 3,000 feet.
1: Climb at 3,000 feet,
0: Echo India, Hotel Oscar uniform, Shannon.
2: Go ahead, Shannon.
0: Echo India, Hotel Oscar uniform, I have one item of traffic just passing east of Galway going down to Shannon, he's climbing up to 3,000 feet.
1: Roger, Echo, thank you.
3: Joe.
4: Flight level 280, Shamrock 9, Charlie Juliet.
0: Before I tell that's copied, do you have an estimate for Sligo? Before I tell that's copied, do you have an estimate for Donegal?
5: Landing level 230, Bonnet.
3: Planner 6 Mike Kilo, Shannon, good day, identified, descent flight level 200.
5: Descent flight level 200, 6 Mike Kilo.
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0: After 96 Bravo, Shannon, information, good day, the QNH is 1011 hectopascals, and I have no known traffic to affect. Report approaching the control zone.
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0: After 96 Bravo, that's copies. That is copied, and just confirm your remaining key of control airspace. Report 20 miles from Connaught, correction, Donegal, and if no contact with me, Donegal Tower is available on 129.805.
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0: Are you going in for a touch and go in Shannon?
1: Yes, touch and go in Shannon after 73 Whiskey.
0: That's a copy. Golf Whiskey Yankee Shannon. Equinia Golf Whiskey Yankee, that's copied, and I have one item of traffic just east of Galway Bay heading towards Benfield at altitude 2,100 feet. Echo India Hotel Oscar Uniform, Shannon.
2: Go ahead, Shannon.
0: Echo India Hotel Oscar Uniform, in your 12 o'clock, about 11 miles out from left to right, one item of traffic at 2,000 feet.
2: Roger, we'll keep an eye out for that, thank you.
3: Shanghai Ryanair 68 Alpha Bravo, descending flight level 240 to EMA.
4: Ryanair 68 Alpha Bravo, Shannon, good day, identified. Continue descent to flight level 120.
3: Descent level 120, Ryanair 68 Alpha Bravo.
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2: Center around 118,
1: that's my travel. Center, after 73 Whiskey, squawking 2630, CNH 1011. We are 27 nautical miles to the north of Amsterdam Airport. Request a touch and go if possible.
5: After 73 Whiskey, Shannon approach, good afternoon. CNH is 1011, clear to enter the zone not above 3,000 feet.
2: 1011, clear to enter the zone above 3,000 feet, and enter the zone. Thank you.
6: Runway 06AE.
2: Clear into the control zone not above 2,000 feet, CNH 1011, and the runway is not established at 12. Shannon, good afternoon, it's Shannon, see Alpha Papa, passing flight level 176, flight level 200, runway to Dagos.
4: Shannon, 2 Alpha Papa, Shannon, good day, identify climb flight level 280.
2: Climb flight level 280, Shannon, 2 Alpha Papa.
1: Nine six Bravo, redirect the field now, report a beam activity.

0: 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You can route directly towards the field now, runway 06 in use. Next report a beam at Seaton, please. Surface wind 130 degrees 8 knots from my 06. Clear takeoff, left turn out to initiate, not above 2,000 feet.
1: Up in the wind, clear takeoff.

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1: AFRAM, you can. For now, just continue flight plan route. There is D5 is active and inbound traffic for Dublin.
0: Okay. Channel 886 passing 4400 for flight level 90 and reaching the Stoic.
1: 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Identify climb flight level 240.
0: Climb flight level 240, Channel 886.
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2: Flight level 100, going at 68 Alpha Bravo.

0: Fork Bend here at 290, descending 200.
1: Sorry about this,
0: so 140 for 7 Quebec, sir.

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1: Present heading and report to Shannon 134.63, come up 77 Charlie, bye bye.
0: Tamak 886, Shannon, climb flight level 300.
1: Climb flight level 300, Shannon 886.
0: Now 68, Alpha Bravo, Shannon, descend flight level 65, Shannon, transition level.
1: Sorry, Ryan 68, Alpha Bravo.
0: Ryan 68, Alpha Bravo, affirm flight level 65, Shannon, transition level.
1: Descend flight level 65, thank you, Ryan 68, Alpha Bravo.
2: Well, 7, after 73 with you, thank you.

0: Cannon Tower, Alpha 73 Whiskey, Squawking 2630, QNH 1011. We are 50 nautical miles to the north of the airfield, just requesting a touch and go if possible.
1: Known as approved, not above 2,000 feet, QNH 1011 hexapascals. And runway 06 in use, you can continue route direct towards Dromoland, please. Report approaching Dromoland.
0: Runway 10 and active, a report. Continue route to Dromoland, report at Dromoland at 72 Whiskey.
2: 06 at 72 Whiskey.
1: The 96 Bravo surface wind is 130°8 knots, runway 06, clear touch and go with a right turn out. Oh, question, you're going to Sligo? Or no, you're going to Cork?
2: I'm going to Clonmel after touch and go.
1: Clonmel, roger, right turn out to Clonmel.
2: Clear to land runway 06 for the right turn out to Clonmel after 96 Bravo.
3: Tower rescue 115, don't boundary, knots.
2: 5,
3: Central information, good afternoon, rescue 115, which you at the zone boundary to northwest, on route 2 in a year.
4: 115, Shannon, information low, just say again, where you're routing to?
3: Route 2 in a year.
4: Rescue 115, roger, reported in a year.
3: Let's go, rescue 115.

0: 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Evening Tower 7 Alpha Charlie 241 for 200 direct deployment.
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0: Hey, from 135655, Shamrock 7 Alpha Charlie.
4: Shannon, good day. Shamrock 859 descending to 150, heading 005.
5: Shannon Tower, Echelon, you're going to the Yankee, approximately 16 nautical miles north of Shannon at 2,000 feet.
3: Echelon, you're going to the Yankee, Roger, routing into the zone is approved, not above 2,000 feet VFR. The QNH is 1011 hectopascal. Runway 06 in use. Route initially towards Ennis, please. Report approaching Ennis. And traffic ahead is Diamond DA40, approximately 3 miles in your 11 o'clock.
5: Copy that traffic information, right, 11 o'clock, route VFR inbound towards Ennis, not about 2,000 feet, QNH 1011, echo, runway 206, echo, and you go with the Yankee.

0: 3-0 Grand. Cornig Office Bianchi, that traffic now is 3 miles near 10 o'clock position. Have you the traffic in sight? That's 1900 feet.
1: Negative, no traffic in sight. That's Cornig Office Bianchi. I maintain it. It's still looking
0: good. Roger, after 73 with the descent now above 1500 feet, please.
2: Above 1500 feet after 73 with you.
0: You too enjoy this one time.
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4: 204 Quebec Sierra Shanrick, you can try them on your second set, 123.95. For now, there's also a HF of 65905, but you can go to Shannon Approach for now, 121.4.
3: 23.5 and 65.95, I appreciate for that, and 21.4 for Quebec Sierra. You have a good day.
4: You too, sir. Thank you. Bye-bye.

0: Yankee, you're here in Shannon on the Heathrow Avenue 3 Alpha departure on my 06, stop sign up to 5,000 feet, squawk is 1466. Shamrock 3 is Yankee, read back to correct report, ready for pushing start. After 7-3 Whiskey, can you maintain best speed please and route directly to position for a left base and final?
1: Position left base and final, position 2-3, I'm maintaining portion of the
0: city. Echo Indy Golf, Whiskey Yankee, that traffic in your 11 o'clock now, about 2.5 miles.
1: 11 o'clock, 2.5 ahead, we'll maintain look at Echo Whiskey Yankee.
0: Okay, he's not above 1,300 feet.
1: 1,300 feet, I'm at
0: the after 9-6 Bravo, report is on bound the airplane.
1: Report on bound the airplane, after 9-6 Bravo.
2: 2-3, descending level 230.
3: Cancel A 49, Charlie Whiskey Shannon, good afternoon, identify descent flight level 170.
2: Descent flight level 170, Cancel A 49, Charlie.
0: Four two, Roger. That's
4: copy. Is
0: Echo 3-3
4: with
1: you?
0: Oh, perfect. Okay, have a nice evening,
1: lads.
4: Four Quebec Sierra has Victor now.
1: Final,
0: 7-2 Whiskey, A farm position, left base and final runway 06. Report on final, please.
1: Quick position, left base and final 06. The bottom final, we're doing 125 of ground after our mission.
3: Okay. Identify climb flight level 290.
4: Climb flight level 290, Shamrock 290.

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1: Whiskey Yankee, roger, continue towards Dromoland, please, and expect to join at the left downwind at Dromoland. May have to orbit you there.
0: Copy, that's it, this is Dromoland, for left downwind at 1,000 foot, 3 echoes.

0: 115, Roger, are you, do you know your intentions yet when you get back up? That's copied, we'll talk to you then.
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2: Cork, 119, 5-9, thank you.

0: That's Ryanair 701, we're descending flight level 220 to Nimac. Flight level 140, Ryanair 701.
1: 112, roger, that is all copied. Shannon QNH today, 1011 hectopascals, confirm max altitude.
2: November 204 Quebec, Sierra, cleared, let's approach runway 06, report established.
3: Cleared, ILS runway 06, report established for 204 Quebec, Sierra.
4: The 73 Whiskey, and if you can keep the left face in fine and tight, please, with traffic establishing at 15 miles now.
5: Keep the left face tight on the 73 Whiskey.
4: This one, you got with DIT, you could enter right-hand orbit over the Zamora, please.
6: Right-hand orbit over the Zamora, and back with you.

0: 73, whiskey, surface wind 150 degrees 8 knots, runway 06, clear touch and go, after the touch and go, just confirm your routing to Sligo.
1: That is routing to Cork.
0: Sorry, routing to Cork. Okay, a right turn out to Cork after the touch and go.
1: 06, touch and go right now to Cork, 72.

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1: November 204 Quebec Sierra, run MS to touchdown, contact tower 118.7, bye.
0: Captain Tower, you have a good day, 4 Quebec Sierra.
2: Is a Challenger, and fishing now for an 8 mile left final runway 06, report the traffic in sight.
3: Center left downwind for runway 06, report traffic in sight, traffic in sight.
0: Shannon Tire, November 204, Quebec Sierra, ILS 06.

0: 204 Quebec Sierra, surface wind 150 degrees at 8 knots, at runway 06, clear to land.
1: Clear to land, 06 for report Quebec Sierra.
0: FIR 127.5. Bye-bye.
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0: Center, Mission Logan, after 96 Bravo, 4666, Unit 1011, for extended zone boundary outbound at 2000 feet, redirect to SMS.
1: After 96 Bravo, Shannon, information low again, and just confirm you're routing back to Cork, is it?
0: We're going to redirect to Cromwell, and after that we're going to redirect back to Cork.
1: After 96 Bravo, roger, you can report at Cromwell.
0: Report at Cromwell, after 96 Bravo.
2: Behind that traffic sign was number 2, and confirm it's a touch and go, and on to Sligo.
3: Position number 2 behind that, traffic confirm, you're 50 going to stand in and directly to Sligo after.
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0: Roger, good afternoon. Shamrock 119 passing 160, climbing 220, direct revenue.
1: Shamrock 119, Shannon, hello, identify, climb to flight level 260.
0: Climb flight level 260, Shamrock 119.

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1: 701 next.
0: Happy to go off with the Yankee, the wind 150 degrees 8 knots, 106, touching go, left and out, side and on about 2,000 feet.
2: Please touch and go, runway 06, left and turn out about 2,000 feet, accurate.
0: And 204 correct there, it's south 2 and 1, and then just at the entrance, the 8th, and it's a right turn, and down 22 is just there, there's a vehicle waiting for you.
2: Roger, we'll be looking for the vehicle to get to Fort.
0: Next to the van's gone, but there's a guy there, a marshal there.
2: He'll be looking

Johnson Vermont 777 Tango from the Sud, and your clearance, departure clearance would be the UNBEC 3 Alpha departure, platform at 5,000 feet, Gawker 3605.

Echo 7 Tango Fat 2 over my 06 QNH 1011 Echo Fat 5. 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
1: Tango Fox, crossing Alpha level 230, descending point level 220.
0: Yes, I have 105, pass through, runway 06, QNH 1011, hit the cross flag.
1: Okay, descending maintain flex level 80, and spell that position again.
0: Top time is 5,000 feet, and the squawk is 6332.
1: Go Echo Romeo Delta, you're from, thank you.
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2: Descending by level 220, inbound Dune.
3: QNH is still 1011 hexapascal, report always.
2: I'm ready, but it's 1883.
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0: Thank you very much.
2: Roger, that's copy.

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0: good afternoon. Shamrock 1X-ray Lima passing 150, flight level 220 to Revenue.
1: Shamrock 1X-ray Lima, Shannon, good day. Identify climb flight level 280.
0: Climb flight level 280, Shamrock 1X-ray Lima.
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0: Splendia Hotel, last uniform, last copy. Thank you. All the best. Shannon, thank you. Flight plan closed. Time 1602. Talk to you later.
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2: 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Bye bye.
3: 21.4, have a lovely day. 5 Tango Fox.
2: Bye bye.
3: And approach, good afternoon. Gulfstream 905 Tango Fox out of 12,000, flight level 128, descending flight level 80, waiting permission, whiskey.
4: November 905 Tango Fox, Oceano approach, good evening. Identified number 1 for this approach runway 06, information, whiskey is current.
3: Okay, we do have whiskey flight to Turtle, inspect vectors for 06, 5 Tango Fox.

0: 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After departure, track will extend the center line. 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Comic 807, AFRAM, contact me in tower, woman 8,000.
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0: On behalf of the number 777 Tango Taxi, Delta 2, Delta 1, to the apron, Alpha, hold short on Major.
3: Bravo, contact Cork 119, that's 19, goodbye. Three Whiskey, contact Cork 119, that's 19, goodbye.
0: Thank you,

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1: 24 Telemetry, Yankee.
0: 37 Echo 3, Hotel 1, Southeast Park, hold short of the Delta Factor.
1: 5,000, have a good departure.
2: Shamo 380 Yankee Shannon approach, good evening. Identified, climb flight level 150 and clear direct to NGEX.
1: Shamo 380 Yankee, say again the cleared level?
2: Flight level 150 and direct to NGEX.
1: About 150, direct to NGEX, Shamo 380 Yankee.
0: Conic 807, surface wind 170 degrees 11 knots from the 06. Clear for takeoff, track from the extended center line, stop climb is 5,000.
1: Clear for takeoff, 06, track the center line for 06, stop climb 5,000, iconic 807.

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0: SU7, you can see the cross, Delta's on the hotel 2 and hold short of the Delta's on the way back.

0: there for feedback here, ground guys. Number 204, Quebec Sierra AFRAM, cleared to destination on the Arabi 3 Alpha departure off runway 06. Stop time at 5,000 feet, squawk 3602.
1: Shannon, hello, Iconic 807, level 76, climb 130, direct Engix. Right 10 degrees, climb unrestricted, level 170, Iconic 807.

0: 69 Kilo Foxtrot, turn right 15 degrees to traffic.
1: Right 15 degrees, Ryanair 69 Kilo Foxtrot.
2: Milk Alpha number 777 Tango.
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2: 777 Tango, just after your procedures over on the flight level 320, would you be continuing on the flight plan route or would you be coming back to land and sound?

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3: 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Thank you, Ryanair 69 Kilo Foxtrot.

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0: Romeo Delta November, 777 Tango, is your power back track today? Right, that's copy. Hold short, one for that.
1: Hold short.
2: Shannon Center, good afternoon. Charlie 285 Alpha, climbing flight level 160, direct to Incur.
3: Charlie 285 Alpha, Shannon Control identified, climb unrestricted to flight level 180.
2: Climb flight level 180, Charlie 285 Alpha.

0: 415 Shannon Low again. Roger, that's copied. Thank you.
1: Okay. Golf, November 777, make taxi Alpha, hold short from May 0.
0: Copy. Taxi Alpha, hold short from May 0. Okay.

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1: Descent now, flight level 65 Ryanair 69 Kilo Foxtrot.

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1: 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Bye.
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0: 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November 905, Tango Fox, ILS 06, fully established.
3: Good evening, the surface wind is 170 degrees, 10 knots from my 06, clear land.
0: Mitchell, runway 06, November 905, Tango Fox.
3: 905, Tango Fox, can you say the wind speed and direction there, 3,000 feet?
0: I stand by. Winds, we have 13 knots on the right and 8 knots on the tail for the XY of 25 from 120 degrees.
3: 20 degrees, that's 13 knots of us?
4: That's approximately

0: Yeah, I can confirm the wind that I gave you is accurate. We'll just check on the IRS.
1: Service wind check 160 degrees 10 knots.
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1: Shamrock 107, Shan Control identified. Climb unrestricted to flight level 240, clear to revenue.

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1: And I'm Tower 118.7, goodbye.
2: 118.7, rescue on 5.
3: And then Shank, so identified climb unrestricted to flight level 240.
4: Unrestricted flight level 240, 799.
5: Okay, good afternoon, Ryanair, 35 Kilo Yankee, pass from that flight level 47, climb flight level 90, Squawking 1255, Hexel.
3: Ryanair, 35 Kilo Yankee, Shan Control, identified climb unrestricted to flight level 150, clear to Botham.
5: Climb flight level 150, unrestricted, direct to Botham, Ryanair, 35 Kilo Yankee.
0: You can get the sounds on the ground or in the air, try them on 127.19 or the lower frequency.
2: Tower issue on 5, same back from the north.
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0: Well, 5 8 time confirm, full stop landing and low priority.
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Zero Five Tango Fox, ground, good afternoon. Taxi Charlie, and then Delta 2, Delta 1, and you're going in parking area 11, so it'll be just aggressive as you speed off.

0: Ronnie Dawson, Emirates 777 Tango, amendment to the tower construction. Triple seven Tango is going to change its departure instructions. Are you ready to copy?
1: Over.
0: When you got the number 777 Tango, cancel the SID after departure and track from the extended center line, stop climb at 5,000.
1: Cancel the SID and after departure, extend the runway, extend the set alignment, 5,000 feet per mile.

0: Romeo Golf, November, 777 Tango, runway 06, clear for takeoff, the wind 160 degrees, 11 knots. Track runway extended center line, stop climb at 5,000 feet.
1: Romeo Golf, clear for takeoff, a center line, stop climb at 5,000 feet, a 777
0: 905 Tango Fox, reaching the apron, it's a right turn around that VL60, and then you're taxi to the apron for parking area 11, which is in your 3 o'clock position.

0: Just let him be 230.
1: I'm level 230 right there, 3 by 2, the empty.
2: Got the gold runner 8 times, got the 2 by 2.

0: 7-0-64, this now is about 5 or 6 months. This smells on terrible makeup.
1: Tower Rescue 7972.
0: Rescue 7-0-64, this now is about 5 minutes.
1: If you hit on 064, this now is about 5 minutes, Rescue 7, thanks.
0: On the Golf, November 777 Tango, contact Sound Radar 121-14, go back.
2: 21-4, sir, thank you so much for staying. Bye-bye. Shannon, good evening, Postman. Correction, Romeo Golf, November 777 Tango, which you climb into 5,000 feet, extended central line.
3: Chinese Airways 777 Tango identified, continue climb to level 1530. Clear direct to Ambek.
2: Clear direct Ambek and flight level 150, Postman Mail. Romeo, Golf Number 777 Tango.
0: Rescue 15 is in position for left hand down, runway 06 to 4, ready to turn back.
1: Ready to stand by, and we're ready to vacate. Are you set,
0: Paper.

0: 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Bye.
1: We send a control 24/7 Postma, Romeo Golf November 777 Tango. 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Bye bye.
2: Stop 111, Roger Clear Boston, on deck 3 Alpha, departure Alpha May 06, stop time at 5,000 feet, clock 3601.
1: Talk about that.
3: Okay.
1: Now, good evening. Romeo Golf November 777 Tango, which you present direct to Ambeg at Slider 150 for holding the first one.
3: It's Cygnus Air 777 Tango, Shannon Control, identified, and just confirm you want to hold at Unbeck.
1: Anything, we will do holding for test flight at Unbeck, flight level 150 for 15 minutes, and then climb to 320 for another 30 to 40 minutes. A plus the world. Cygnus Air 777 Tango.
3: Cygnus Air 777 Tango, that is copied, clear to enter the hold at Unbeck, flight level 150.
1: Clear to enter the hold at Ambex 150, thank you so much. Okay. 777 Tango.
2: On the ground or in the air. On the ground it's 127.19, or else if you want to do it in the air, you can do it that way as well.
3: 89 at Delta Julia, clear to Kivo.
4: Sorry,

0: Rescue 7, you up to another room? Confirm, just down and back up the jet.
1: Rescue 7, I didn't pick it on the alpha, so on the report here.
0: Confirm, pick it on the report here, Rescue 7.
1: Rescue 1-5, straight off the final from my 0.
0: Hey, on the final.

0: Alpha Echo Hotel 241, Foxtrot Yankee Control identified, descent to flight level 200.
1: Flight level 200, 241, Foxtrot.
2: 2285 Alpha requesting right, 0 degrees for weather.
0: Charlie 285 Alpha, right turn approved.
2: Stay present.
0: Runner 89 Delta Juliet, descent to flight level 100.
3: Descent flight level 100 on 89 Delta.
4: Woman 9 Delta, thanks a lot, 89 Delta.

0: That's 15 Charlie, Delta 2, report clear of Delta 2 at the hangar.
1: Hey, Delta Charlie, I'm looking clear at the hangar. That's 15.
0: That's 27 straight on to 0624, report ready to vacate.
2: Hey, firm tower, proceed on 0624, and we'll report ready to vacate, Mr. 7, thanks.
0: Thanks.
3: Can you confirm right hand 2 minute leg at 150 and left hand 2 minute leg at 320?
4: Okay, no, just left hand for the moment, sir. Left hand, it won't be any right hand leg, so it's left hand and 2 minute legs, racetrack pattern, so left turn.
3: Copy, and left, left hand pattern and 2 minute legs. Thank you so much, 777.

0: Telegraph Leon Rider 5-2, the Tango, 7-0-2-5-0-2, Clipper. That's item 80 Rider 5-2, the Tango.
1: Jenny 285 Alpha, how long do you need this heading?
2: I'd say about another minute, Charlie 285 Alpha.
1: That's copied, thank you.
3: Control, 777 Tango.
1: 777 Tango, go ahead.
3: We would like to do the hold with the left turn. So now to avoid the storm clouds, that is possible. That is before to reach Ambek.
1: Understand, 777 Tango, that's approved the left turn pattern and the 2 minute outbound legs.
3: Copy that.
2: 2285 Alpha is clear now, turning back towards Redding.
1: Okay, 285 Alpha, that's copied, and whenever you have your details.
3: Control 777 Tango for request.
1: 777 Tango, go ahead.
3: Yes, I think we would like to fly all the holding patterns better over Guntu Point. Guntu Point. That is for to avoid some weather. That is the point before Umbek. Golf upper, Golf Uni for Lima, Tango Uni for Golf Guntu. That is the point on the SID before Umbek.
1: 777 Tango, that's approved. Still left turn, 2 minutes left.
3: We'll go to Guntu, left turn with 2 minutes left. 777 Tango. That is Tavoy Song Cumulus, just over and back. Thank you, appreciate it.
1: Signature 777 Tango, just for information, you're going to be in the way for Shannon in an outbound, so I might have to vector you at some point.
3: We may do the holding with the. With the. North outbound over Guntu. That is better to you?
1: The signature 77 Tango negative, so for now you can hold, but I might have to vector you at some point.
3: Okay, so Guntu left turns, 2 minutes left. That is okay to you?
1: That works for me, yes, thank you.
3: Appreciate it.
0: 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Flight level 100, 241.
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0: Terminal level 070 Alpha, to maintain level 90 on heading 100°. So the wind is 170 degrees 8 knots, our temperature is 3-1.

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1: Niner, 241, 9 Thank you very much. Bye bye.

0: one that's copied. I have a squawk for you now, standby. It's 2646.
1: Rick Babcock in the center off.
0: I'm QNH1010, Hex Vestel.
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1: Sakhalin, copy, not above 2,000 feet, not above 2,000 feet, and direct Adair for a moment is good. 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
2: Valley 285, expect your descent clearance with the next sector. At point X-ray, you're cleared to climb into Shannon Control airspace to flight level 90 and contact me on 124.7.
0: What do you expect descent with the next sector and point X-ray cleared to climb flight level 90, contact you 124.7, Charlie 285.
2: That's correct.
1: City for the moment, further.
0: So yeah, if you want, I can go down by Killaloo with me, see you to the descent and stuff.
1: Okay, it should be okay at the moment to see you. I'll let you know if you need to check.
0: Yes,
2: Cygnus Air, 777 Tango, can you continue present heading for the next 2 minutes?
3: Negative, due to weather, we cannot continue present heading.
2: Cygnus Air, 777 Tango, are you able to turn right heading north?
3: Sir, we can do a right north. Right heading 360 plus 60 there, 777.
0: 346 30 Aurora, 4050.
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5: Shannon 777 Tango, that is possible to turn left to heading north to avoid.
2: 777 Tango, affirm left turn heading north is approved.
5: Left heading north approved for triple Tango. 777 Tango.
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1: René 52, Zulu Tango, Shannon approach, good evening. Number 1 for a left approach, runway 06. Formation Yankees current.
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0: Okay, direct to Redka, Ryder 52, Zulu Tango.
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6: Passing 6,100 pounds, about level 7, with squawking 4431 was the item.
3: Runner 8 Nana Tango Lima, Shannon Control identified, Lima Shannon Control identified, climb to flight level 1.

0: Shannon, Triple 7 Tango, that is possible due to weather, right heading 030.
1: Triple 7 Tango AFM, you can turn right heading 030 and you can resume the holding if you'd like to.
0: Copy, by the moment right heading 030, and we'll be there for some minutes and then I'll call you going back to Gultu. Super 7 Tango, appreciate it. Turning right heading 030.
1: Thank you.
2: Shannon, good day. Sharmac 1 Golf Alpha, we're passing flight level 120 now for 160.
1: Shamrock 1 Golf Alpha, Shannon Control, identify climb to flight level 280, unrestricted, clear to Ernan.
2: Climb unrestricted, flight level 280, direct to Ernan, Shamrock 1 Golf Alpha.
1: Ryanair 89 Tango Lima, climb to flight level 290.
2: Okay, flight level 290, on 89 Tango Lima.
3: There's traffic about maybe 25 miles out, depending on when you're ready for taxi, we'll see how it goes. Okay, so there might be a delay, it's hard to tell yet how it goes. One zero five Tango Fox, but just spread ahead, then right turn onto Hotel 2, Hotel 1, and then left onto Echo 3 for the parking area.
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4: 23.325, blue light on Andromeda, thanks. 6-0,
3: so is this one? Secondary one is out, temporary closure or permanent?
4: There's a separate plan, it was probably the separate, the next one's out to Newcastle County down. Same this one.
3: That's copy, thank you.
5: Good afternoon, Epsilon 13 Delta Uniform descending 20 to Sutex.
1: Now Portugal 13 Delta Uniform, Shannon Control identified, descent to flight level 170.
5: Descend 170, Epsilon 13 Delta Uniform.

0: 31, what's the current altitude?
1: Southeast 900, East 31, 1010.
0: Let's copy that. 1,000 feet enough for you at the moment?
1: That's perfect. Thanks for taking back to our height. We're clear to height.
0: Exactly, well, not above 1,000 feet. I just might have some traffic descending above you visually. So not above 1,000.
1: Above 1,000 feet, exactly.
2: Runner 520 Tango, clear for visual approach, runway 06, and correction, runway 06, not below 2,000 feet.

0: Captain Shanrick, November, to Shannon, November 204, Quebec Sierra, with you at 3,000 for 5.
1: November 204, Quebec Sierra, contact the Shannon Control, 124.7, bye.
0: 47, switch. Captain Shannon, November 204, Quebec Sierra, 3,700 for 5,000.
2: November 204, Quebec Sierra, Shannon Control, identify type unrestricted to flight number 130 and turn left heading 280.
0: Climb to 130 and left to 280 for 4 Quebec Sierra.
3: Hello, Rana 520 to Tango, inbound, Verga, descending 2,000 feet, base approach 1806.
4: That's copy number 1 from 106, report on finals. That photo is sent to you shortly. Just not

0: 2,000 feet, come on.
1: Low 2,000 feet, and you got a big portion of 0600 last week to the title.
0: Sorry, turn off for the gun. You want to pass it to the tank, I'll get information. This helicopter traffic is not above 1,000 feet, so it's coming up on Kuhlman now, heading further.
1: That's something, thank you, run a 5-2 to the tank.

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0: 777 Tango, are you able to turn right heading 180?
1: We'll be able in about 2 minutes. We are doing a high speed testing right now.
0: That's copied. Report ready for a right turn.
1: Copy, we'll come.
0: Shamrock 832, Shannon Control identified, climb unrestricted to flight level 230, clear to inject.

0: November timing flight level 190 to Beta. Crossing flight level 159, time on restricted flight level 230, runner 9, Helix November.
1: Drop that triple one, the whole charge 906, one for that. Line up 5-2-0 Tango, you can descend all the way now to as you wish and report on final. Come on.
0: Okay, descend as you wish and report on final. Report on final, Tango. Right. Well,
2: is right heading direct to.
3: Hutu, Peter.
4: Sickness 777 Tango, there's a change of plan. Can you turn west heading 270?
2: West heading 270, Sickness 777 Tango.
1: Exactly one of five stalls in over there.
0: Also is the city one.
5: November 2406.
4: And then 9 at Juliet, November, climb to flight level 270.
0: I'm flight level 270, requesting 370, runner 9, Juliet, November.
1: Stop it when 170 degrees, 10 knots, 106, clear down.
0: Cloud 106, I'm flight 2 to the angle.
1: 5-2-0 Tango, can you give me the wind speed and direction there at 2,500 feet?
0: 164 at 18 knots.
1: Roger.
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1: 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Probably about 15 minutes before we're registering.
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0: Hotel Hawaiian 7, Juliet, Yankee, Central Flight 90, close the central line up to ferry departure.
1: Hotel 7, Juliet, Yankee, Shannon, control, good day, climb to flight level 230, confirm squawk.
0: Climb to flight level 230, squawking 7664, Ryanair 7, Juliet, Yankee.
1: Hotel 7, Juliet, Yankee, Shannon, identify clear to NJX.
0: Direct to NJX, Ryanair 7, Juliet, Yankee.
1: Shamrock 832, climb to flight level 270.
2: Climb 270, Shamir. Shannon, F3, Mike Alpha, descend flight level 200, inbound, Bonnet.
3: Go right turn Charlie, Delta 2, Delta 1, Span 32.
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3: Number 905, Tango Fox. Okay, have you got the marshal yet? Okay, so you're facing the towards the tower. Would you still be able to go into Echo 3 from there?
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0: Triple One, surface wind 180 degrees 8 knots, runway 06, clear for takeoff. Umbeg 3 Alpha, left and out.
1: Clear takeoff, Umbeg 3 Alpha, left turnout.

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2: Flex Jet 605, Shannon Control, identify descent to flight level 80.
1: Flight level 80, Flex Jet 605.
0: 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Just have a night farm, seat on the front of the fence, all domain clear of 24 this minute. Drop Circle 1, contact Shannon Control, 124.7, come back.
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0: I'd like to, it's the ZAP 111 climbing 5,000 feet, Mullenbeek departure, just passing 2,900 feet now.
1: ZAP 111, Shannon Strike, identify climb, unrestricted to flight level 240, clear to Mallet.
0: Direct to Mallet and climb unrestricted flight level 240, ZAP 111.

7, number 905 Tango Fox. 905 Tango Fox, they're on the signature, they were calling us. So the plan is they need to get to the parking site past you. So they want to taxi forward and somewhere like the intersection there at Stand 9. If anyway they're happy to do a 180 and then hold positions for the vehicle, the marshal can get past you and then we'll marshal you.

0: 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Confirm remaining clear of controlled airspace.
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0: 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Controlled airspace is 3,500 feet or lower.
1: That's affirm after 96 Bravo, oh, sorry.

0: 9654, we are approaching collection. Overhead debris, request to route back to Cork. I'm very sorry.
1: Just say again, call sign there.
0: Overhead debris, request to route back to Cork.
1: After 9654, that's copied, and next report passing a beam. Standby.

Bye-bye.

0: Pit 605, contact Shannon at Proton 121.4.
1: Alright, 1214, flight to 605. Center approach, flight set 605. We're at a flight level 186 with Yankee.
2: Flexjet 605, good evening. Identified IDS approach runway 068 is Zulu, current.
1: Alright, 06, we'll get Zulu, flexjet 605.
3: 2-2, copy, thank you.

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1: Flight level 300, so we're just getting our routing there. Now climbing flight level 300, 1-1.

0: 605, descend to 3,000 feet, QNH 1010, hexapascal.
1: All right, down to 3,000 feet, and 1010, flight ship 605.

Okay, the copy. Can I let the aircraft in now, or is the marshal ready? Thanks. Great, thanks. 905, Tango Fox. Okay, still ahead, then left onto Echo 3, and the marshal should be there for you then.

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1: Executive 1, Tower, Canic Unit 1010 hectopascals. There's the abort to the control zone for Newcastle, County Down, the port that is on them, the FM, on about 2,000 feet.
0: No, 2,000 feet, 1010, call you about the FM, Executive 1.
1: Exactly, one squawk is 2613.
0: 2613 now for the squawk, exactly one.

0: 605, clear to establish the localizer at Elkhorn, clear to approach runway 06, report establish.
1: Alright, clear to establish at Elkhorn, clear for the ILS 6, and we will report establish, Lesha 605.

0: 610-605 is established on the ILS for 6.
1: Exit 605, position at 12 miles from touchdown. Now contact tower 118.7. Bye bye.
0: Alright, 118.7, flight shift 605, goodbye.
2: Thanks, try identify, correction, climb shift level 190 and confirm squawk.
3: Climb level 190, squawking 3604, Renner 6 Fox Hotel.
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0: Tower flex set 605, ILS for 6.
4: Flex set 605, tower, good evening. Surface wind 170 degrees 9 knots, runway 06, clear land.
0: Alright, 06, clear land, flex set 605.

calling from? 7 calling. Seven eight from Delta 2001 report back from the ocean. Drop a swim check 180 degrees 9 knots.

0: information, this is Kelly 1.
1: Jack Kelly 1, Shannon information, hello again. Shannon QNH is 101, standby.
0: I'm on 1010, I don't want to
1: A from 1010, check, thank you. And no known traffic effect at the moment, confirm your plans.
0: Okay, I'm on course 2613 over there, en route to Newcastle, County Down. We're due there time 1815, it looks like. We crossed the FIR boundary near Nebury, between Nebury and Rota.
1: Exact Kelly 1, that's copy. You'll be transiting the corner of Dublin's airspace. We'll just let them know as well. And your plans, max altitude on route?
0: Actually, we're going to climb up to try and make it a bit cooler, a bit warm. So we'll pass just to the west of Tullamore, south of Mullingar. And we'll climb initially 2,500 feet under the aid of fire.
1: 2-5 is copy. Thank you. No non traffic effect. The northern QNH is changed then to 1011 hexapascals. You can report a beam Tullamore, correction, a beam Mullingar.
0: Okay, we call it beam Mullingar 1011 to the north QNH.

0: David Hughes, for 605.
1: Delta 605, I'm having a 70, Delta 2 Charlie, Delta 2, Delta Charlie, Delta 2, then left onto Hotel 1 and then parking area 9. Are you familiar?
0: We are not familiar, but I think I got it all there. Delta 2 Charlie, and then I think it's Charlie Delta, Hotel 1, parking spot 9, completion 605.
1: That's it, Delta 2, and then you turn left onto Hotel 1 on parking area 9 is on your right. You'll see there's a couple of business jets parked there. You'll see it as you get there.
0: Okay, copy that, 605, thanks.
1: Pretty much straight ahead in your present position.
2: 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Good afternoon, descending flight level 200 to Mapa.
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Seven, eight, Francis, the press for the fourth here in the seventh.

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1: Tell us to the first, I want to see off the Delta 2, to 1, back to the airport.
0: That's a 2A from Delta 2, Delta 1, report there on the apron on 121, that's 1A.
1: Delta 1, report on the apron on 121, that's 1A.
0: Apron.

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0: Star Rescue 2, back in the apron. Copy to start back in here. And Rescue 7, did you call? Rescue 7, I from Echo 3 Hotel, woman, fall back in here.

0: Shannon arrival, triple seven Tango, down level 200, course to El Palm.
1: Sickness area 777 Tango, Shannon Control, identify descent to flight level 80.
0: Continue down level 80, 777 Tango.

0: 6, Foxtrot Hotel Descent to flight level 170.
1: Descent to flight level 170, Renair 6, Foxtrot Hotel.
0: Dublin on 135, decimal 655.
1: 135, 655, Renair 6, Foxtrot Hotel, fly on 6.
0: Right.
2: Sana, good day, Renair 4151, descending flight level 220, Riemann, Unaxa.
0: Renair 4151, Shanghai, try identify descent to flight level 100.
2: Descent flight level 100, Renair 4151.

0: afternoon, good day, Alpha 10 Alpha, I've been skipperying 3,000 feet, good day, 12012.
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1: Alpha 61 Alpha, hello, Shannon, QNHS 1010 hectopascals, no known traffic to effect, just confirm you're returning to Cork.
0: I'm returning to Cork now, Alpha 61 Alpha.
1: One Alpha, that's copied, all is off to Cork, stand by.
2: Two, copy, thank you.

que se llama, ¿no? Let's just have an 8-pound Delta 1-2, 9 clear of 2-4, checking the gate, 4 back in the 8.

0: information. Good evening. At 5-7 November, squawk 2625 at 2000 feet, QNH 1012, routing to Wexford and then Arklow.
1: After 5-7 November, Shannon information. Good day, that is copied, and the QNH is 1010 hexapascals report passing Dungarvan.
0: 1010 and report passing Dungarvan at 5-7 November.
2: Good evening, after 0410, squawking 2636, outbound from Donegal at 2300 feet, QNH 1012, routing to Sligo for full stop, ETA for Sligo 1802 Zulu.
3: 1802 is copied, no known traffic to effect, and confirming you carrying on back to Cork or staying in Sligo.
2: Full stop Sligo after 0410.
3: Shannon, roger.
4: Then I think we said 347 Tango, 315 heading 0872, avoid.
1: 347 Tango, heading approved.
5: Shannon, good afternoon. I'm 371
6: Tango, 502. Westbound time of 1805, so 2028 is the stop. I'm afraid there must be some issue. We can send a ready message over to you when you're ready to go.
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0: afternoon, Shannon, Falcon, November 3, 11 Kilo Bravo through 130 for flight level 160.
1: November 3, 11 Kilo Bravo, Shannon Control, identified, climb unrestricted to flight level 240.
0: Unrestricted to flight level 240, 1 Kilo Bravo.
1: 1 Kilo Bravo, clear to rest now.
0: I'm sorry, please repeat.
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0: To rest now, 1 Kilo Bravo.
2: Mission Delta 57 November, Bustington, Gavin.
3: After 57 November, that's copied. Waterford is closed. Time 1730 to time 1815. So it's currently Class G. You can report at Arklow.
2: Report at Arklow after 57 November.
3: Affirm. No known traffic to affect. Are you heading south after Arklow?
2: After Arklow, we'll be routing back to Cork via the coast after 57 November.
3: That's copied. Thank you.
4: Seven, heading
0: 094
4: to avoid.
0: 094, that's copied.

0: my hotel. He said it's 11-200 on course to Buddha.
1: And controller, I identified.
2: Shannon Control, good day, Bohemia. I'm 713, climbing flight level 90 with heading east for avoid.
1: Bohemia 713, Shannon Control, good day. Confirm squawk and climb to flight level 23, sir.
2: Climb to flight level 230 and squawk is now 5176.
1: Bohemia 713, identified. When clear of weather, clear direct to NJAX.
2: Okay, when clear the weather, clear direct to NJAX, Bohemia 713.
3: Team is
1: 777
3: Tango,
1: resume
3: navigation to
1: 8-4. Copy, contact Shannon at Proton 1-1,
2: decimal 4, goodbye. This is Proton 1-4, thank you so much, have a great day, 777 Tango, bye-bye.
1: You too.
3: Shannon, good evening, back here, Proton 8. Cygnus at 777 Tango with you, descending to flight level 80 on course airport.
4: Cygnus at 777 Tango, good day evening, identified ILS approach runway 068 is out of current.
3: ILS, runway 06, and with information 8 is on course.
5: That's clear, so it's 1800 off the airport.
6: AFARM, remain clear and we'll talk to Sligo for re-entry.
5: Thanks, Aaron. You got to talk to Sligo for re-entry after the airport then.
6: Exec Kelly 1, channel information.
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7: 0414, easy 5, when I leave Mullingar, Exec Kelly 1.
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1: Blimey, 713. That's copy, clear to Ajax, climb to flight level 290.
0: Fly to flight level 290, Blimey, 713.
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1: Cygnus Air, 777 Tango, maintain flight level 80 for the moment. Below 80 takes you into the FIR. I'll have it to you now at about 2.
0: Copy,
1: and
0: Tango. Right, turn 0950 to avoid.
1: Roger, turn right heading 090 to avoid. Report clear weather.
0: 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Cygnus Air, 777 Tango.
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1: Santa level 100.
0: Santa level 100, Densa 18 Kilo.
1: Densa 18 Kilo, Santa Cruz approach 119 or decimal 9, bye.
0: Cock approach 119 decimal 9, Densa 18 Kilo, goodbye.

0: 47.
1: Shannon, signals are 777. We will need to do a full reverse on landing due to flight test requirements.
2: Cygnus Air 77 Tango, 777 Tango, cleared ILS approach runway 06, the report established.
1: Clear ILS approach runway 06, left on wheel report established. 777 Tango.
2: 777 Tango, sorry. Can you just tell me again what you need to do after landing?
1: Yes, we will need to check the full reverse for a short while due to flight test requirements.
2: Okay, a full reverse on landing, that's copy.
1: Perfect, thank you.

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1: Established on the localizer, 777 Tango.
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3: Zoom access 95H, I'm hello to you, identify, continue climb 2, flight level 270.
2: Continue climb flight level 270, Blumax 6958.
3: And Blumax 6958, I'm passing 5000, clear to Bolton.
2: Passing 5000, direct to Bolton, Blumax 6958.
4: Good evening, Monterey 1-1, November Bravo, descend level 210.
3: Monterey 1-1, November Bravo, send hello to you, identify, continue descent to level 17.

0: 7011.
1: So then Tango with you, probably something a little lighter, 4065.
0: Romeo Golf, November 777 Tango, soft copied. Are you visual or would you like to continue on the ILS?
1: AFM requesting visual all approach for the 065.
0: Romeo Golf, November 777 Tango, clear visual approach, and you're clear to land from my 06, the wind 170 degrees 7.
1: Clear for the visual approach on my 06 left, Westman 778, signature 777 Tango, thank you so much.

0: John, just to say again, we will need to briefly apply full reverse use for the flight requirement.
1: Delta number 779, left spine, there's no traffic, super.
0: Perfect, thanks so much. 777.
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0: 57 Papa Whiskey, go ahead. 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
0: Thanks.

0: Romy Golf, November 777 Papa, just for information, you have an outbound flight plan to Madrid of 1800. I presume you're not going to make that time. It has a slot of 1810. So if you want to update the time, you can either let me know or do it by your handling agent.
1: That is for the we need to go to the other airplane on the right hand side via Delta 2.
0: Okay, that's copied. 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

0: Tommy Golf, November 777 Tango, taxi Delta 2 and the 4 clear of Hangar 2.
1: Taxi Delta 2, and we'll record on Hangar 2.
0: No problem.

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Just have a nice round of seas across to the four clear back in the air.

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1: 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Clear to Norla and climb to flight level 230.
0: Clear to Norla, climb to level 230. SQ 7. SQ 7, clear the request for the southeast side.

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0: Bundes 3 Romeo, Ryanair 9678, thank you.
1: Ryanair 20 Delta Bravo, continue to center flight level 80.
2: This is level 80, Ryanair 20 Delta Bravo.
1: Ryanair 9678, contact Dublin 135.655, advise your speed, see ya.
0: 135.655 with the speed, Ryanair 9678, bye bye.

0: 285, how do you read?
1: Three, we are approaching our point of climb level 5,000 feet, squawk 0020.
0: Charlie 285, thank you. And what's your requested level?
1: Requesting climb flight level 150, Charlie 285 Alpha.
0: Charlie 285 Alpha, no known traffic to effect, and clear to enter channel controlled airspace, climbing to flight level 150.
1: But the copy, no known traffic to effect, clear to climb flight level 150, Charlie 285 Alpha.
0: Two-zero Delta Bravo, contact Shannon Approach, 121.4, bye.
2: 121.4, this is Ryanair, 2-0 Delta Bravo, goodbye. Approach, good afternoon, Ryanair, 2-0 Delta Bravo, descending for your Nigeria in both direct information, Bravo.
3: Ryanair, 2-0 Delta Bravo, good evening, identified to ILS Approach, runway 24, ILS Bravo, Kurt.
2: ILS, 2-4, Ryanair, 2-0 Delta Bravo, thank you.

Echo Nadal 50 Yankee, Shannon information, and Northern Q&H is 1011 hectopascals.

0: Sydney Juan Air 45 Romeo Echo passing flight level 5 2 climbing 90 on the 241 Alpha squawking 7653.
1: Ryanair 45 Romeo Echo, Shannon, hello to you and identify. Continue climb to flight level 230.
0: Continue climb flight level 230, Ryanair 45 Romeo Echo.
1: Ryanair 45 Romeo Echo, clear to Botham.
0: Botham, Ryanair 45 Romeo Echo.

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Just confirming you got the QNH of 1011 hectopascals, and you can report your estimate for Abishur.

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4: 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Channel Rhino 5 Tango Golf, descending 2202 Bunnett.
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0: Shannon Charlie 285 Alpha.
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0: 25.
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0: Binary 20 Delta Bravo, clear to establish the localizer at Derag, cleared ILS approach runway 24, report established.
1: Clear to ILS approach runway 24, call you establish, ILS 20 Delta Bravo.

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1: 119 decimal 9, Chama 723, see ya.
0: Ryanair 45 Romeo Echo, contact Shannon 134 decimal 260, bye.
1: 3426, Ryanair 45 Romeo Echo, good day.

0: Santa Maria, this is your Delta Bravo. Hey, good evening, establish a runway 24.
1: Runway 20 Delta Bravo, good evening, your number 1, report 4 miles in touchdown, surface wind 170 degrees 5.
0: Okay,
1: 1218, just check your microphone, just open mic on 121, that's nice.

0: SQ7, hold short runway 24 on Delta 2. Runway 20 Delta Bravo, the wind is 180 degrees 5 knots, runway 24 clear left.
1: Are you calling?
2: Confirm 118, goes to the west. Speaking exit Lala Bay for the next 20 minutes. Not get low level if I lose some contact signal again on the way back, 1221.
1: Coast Guard 118, roger, that is all copied. No known traffic to effect.

0: 527, contact me on Tower, Woman 8, that's 1-7.
1: Tower, Rescue 7, on Delta 2, hold short of 06.
0: 24. 20 Delta Bravo, left on Alpha Stand, 3-0.
2: Left Alpha Stand, 3-0, and Rescue 7, Delta Bravo.
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0: 1325, climbing flight level 190 in course to Pipan.
1: Report to 1325, Shannon, good evening, identified, climb flight level 240.
0: Climb flight level 240, Portugal 1325. Portugal 1325, should you respect the restriction at Pipan?
1: Negative, no restrictions.
0: Copy better, Portugal 1325, continue climb flight level 240.
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1: Omni 594, Shannon, good day, identified. Continue descent to flight level 80.
0: Continue descent to flight level 80, Omni 594.
1: Omni 594, you're clear direct to Tabri to rejoin the Unbeg 3 Delta.
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2: Shannon, good day, Leonard, 3-1 uniform Zulu, happy Saturday, 1-9-0, direct to
1: Minor 3-1 uniform Zulu, Shannon, good evening, identified. Climb for level 240, clear direct Bamba.
2: Climb 240, direct to Bamba, Leonard, 3-1 uniform Zulu.
1: A-firm, unrestricted.
2: 7-1-2-9-1-8,
1: bye-bye.
3: 7-1-2-9-1-8, Charlie 285, thank you.

0: Omni 594, request 15 degree deviation to the left for weather.
1: Omni 594, deviation approved, report when able to go back on track.
0: Deviation approved, we'll call you ready to go back on track, Omni 594.

0: the approach for runway 28, transition level, 80, wind 340 degrees, 5 knots, cavalcade, pressure 29, deploy 15, QNH 01.
1: Omni 594, Shem. Omni 594, just checking if you're transmitting the Shannon 8, is there?
2: I think 3 Bravo departure off on my 24, up on 5,000 feet, squawk 2030.
1: Okay, sir, could you break through on the frequency?

0: California Golf Whiskey Yankee, roger, that's copied. Are you going to close your plan in the air or call us when you're on the ground? Roger, that's copied.
1: Rhino 3-1, Uniform Zulu contact, Shannon 134.63.
2: Uniform
1: 3-1, Uniform Zulu 8, firm 134.63.
2: 3463, this is now.
0: Roger, that's copied. All the best.

0: permission after 5,000 November approaching Arklow, and we will route between Arklow and Galway for 30 minutes.
1: After 5,000 November, roger, that is copied. You can report leaving the area for Cork.
0: Leaving the area for Cork after 5,000 November.

0: 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UPS 249 Heavy, information with IFR to Dublin.
1: UPS 249, good evening, here to Dublin. Nagini 3 Bravo departure off from A24. Stop time is 5,000 feet, block 3603.
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3: 15, we're on a 090 heading 14 weather.
4: Somni 594, good evening, identified. ILS approach runway 24, it is Charlie's current. Report clear, weather ready to accept vectors and route direct to Derek.
3: Alright, we'll call you back when clear of weather and we'll pick up Charlie on the 594.

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0: Right turn, we'll take Derag, Omni 594.

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4: 2 Romeo Alpha. Trimstone 17 Charlie, claiming space level 9 or 0, and the vessel 1 complete departure.
3: Trimstone 17 Charlie Shannon, good day, identified, climb flight level 170.
4: Climb flight level 170, Trimstone 17 Charlie.
5: Yankee approaching Valley Mass from the southwest, essentially from 66 and closer flight time.
6: Echo in the Gulf with Yankee Shannon, thank you. Flight plan close time 1855. Good night.
7: Shannon, good afternoon. Shannon Rock 585, good to be standing by level 240 towards Everest.
1: GPS 249, hold short 24, contact the Intero, 1187, ready for the departure.
4: Sierra Rosetta. That's about 100 just before 2 Sierra.

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1: Runway 24.
0: Out of the way, runway 4, UPS 49. Do you have a departure frequency?
1: All we got a six.
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1: UPS 2.9, the surface wind 170 degrees, 7 knots, runway 24, clear for takeoff, Guinea 3 Bravo.
2: Yes, 249, clear for takeoff, runway 24, Guinea 3 Bravo.
1: Clear, sir.
0: One, zero, one, seven.

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2: CPS 249, 121-4, goodbye.
3: 121-4, CPS 249, good evening.
4: Good afternoon, control. UPS 249, 2.5 for 5,000 on the Agini 3 Bravo.
5: UPS 249, good day. Identified, climb flight level 150.
4: Climb flight level 150, UPS 249.
5: The 594 cleared ILS approach runway 24, report established.
6: Cleared ILS 24, call established, 7594.
7: 1884, climbing flight level 240, inbound Bepan and CPDLC.
0: Good evening, identify climb flight level 290, free speed.
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8: 135.655, Shamrock 1585, bye bye.
5: 249, or continue climb flight level 170.
4: Continue climb flight level 170, UPS 249.
0: Romeo, contact Shannon approach 121.4, bye bye.
9: 121.4, Shamrock 3, Yankee Romeo, bye bye.
6: 124.
5: Omni 594, thank you. Position 14 miles from touchdown, contact Tower 118.7, bye bye.
6: Tower 87, Omni 594.
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5: Shamrock 3 Yankee Romeo, good day, identified ILS approach runway 248 is Charlie's turn.
9: ILS approach 24, Shamrock 3 Yankee Romeo.

0: 49, a report clear of weather and ready to accept direct route into Durham.
1: And UPS 249, we're clear weather, we can accept clearance.
0: Roger, turn right now direct to Durham.
1: UPS 249, right turn direct to Durham.
0: UPS 249, contact Shannon Control 124-1477, I see that.
1: UPS 249, 124-1477.

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1: Send 200 degrees 11 knots from my 24 clear line.

0: Planet 81, Yankee Quebec, Shannon Greening, identified climb flight level 270, unrestricted and cleared Rex Bamba.
1: Rex Bamba, climb flight level 270.
2: Alright, roll the N180 backtrack, exit Alpha on the side of the floor.
3: No traffic, sir.

0: Control, UPS 249, request normal speed. Speed, thanks, UPS 249.
1: Shannon, good evening. Chemo 129er, passing level 110, climbing level 160, director Inker.
2: Chemo 139er, Shannon, good afternoon. Identify, climb for level 240, clear direct Venner.
1: Director Venner, climb level 240, Chemo 129er.
2: Venner 81 Yankee, Quebec, contact Shannon 13463, bye bye.

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1: Runway 0 Foxtrot Golf, pushing start approved, runway 24 QNH 1011, heads up Foxtrot.
0: This is approved, QNH 1011, runway 24, runway 8-0 Foxtrot Golf.
1: Runway 0 Foxtrot Golf, affirm a straight push, please.
0: Straight push, we'll call runway 8-0 Foxtrot Golf.
1: Omni 594, right onto Alpha and then Stand 39.
2: I don't know if it's Stand 39 on Omni 594.
3: Mach 139 is Shannon Climb at level 280.
4: Climb at level 280, Shannon 139.

0: Alpha Yankee Romeo, clear to ILS approach runway 24, report established.
1: Clear to ILS approach runway 24, report established, runway 3 Yankee Romeo.
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2: Camera 3 Yankee Romeo, establish ILS 24.
3: Camera 3 Yankee Romeo, position 9 miles to touchdown, now contact Tower 18.7, bye bye.
2: 187, Camera 3 Yankee Romeo, bye bye.
1: 655, bye bye.
4: 135655, DPS 249, good day.
5: Delta 3 Yankee Romeo, the day number 1 report, 4 miles from touchdown, surface wind 230 degrees, 9 miles.
2: 4 miles, Delta 3 Yankee Romeo.
1: Stone 17 Charlie Shand, stop flying, flight level 150.
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1: Negative, they are actually open, but we can transfer you to them for transit.
0: Yeah, that will be perfect. Thanks. After 96 Bravo.
2: Roger, hold short. Get your way off, Elon.
0: Copy.
1: Pizza Kelly 1, Sean information. Hello again, Sean QNH 1011 hectopascal.
3: 011, we are southwest of Mullingar this time, head of Dublin. 2651 is a squawk. Now 2,000 feet towards you, Woodford at time 34.
1: 34 is copied, no known traffic to affect. I have you there, and you can report leaving the frequency, closing your plan. Some 17 Charlie, just to advise that flight level 150 entering London's airspace now is uncontrolled airspace, but they will offer you a decompletion service.
0: Charlie.
1: Some 17 Charlie, call London 129.38. Bye bye.

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1: Thank you.
2: Zero, Foxtrot, taxi Delta 1, Delta 2, all short, 2-4.
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0: 10 South 9, November, November, standby, have a few shortly. Shamrock 3, Yankee Romeo, Sam 3 South.
1: Sam 3 7, Shamrock 3, Yankee Romeo.
0: French Pulse, correction, Pulseman, one tank in Quebec, the surface wind, 190 degrees 8 knots, runway 24, clear for takeoff, heading 3 Bravo.
2: Clear takeoff, runway 24, heading 3 Bravo, Pulseman, one tank Quebec, yep.
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2: 20 minutes, and then back to Portside and Garvin.
3: At the 47 Golf, Roger, that is copied. Report leaving Mitchellstown for Carmel. QNH is 1011 hectopascals.
2: QNH is 1011, and the report leaving Mitchellstown for Carmel after 47 Golf.

0: head over now, 67 Delta Lima, September 60, September 60, Bombard 67 Delta.
1: Good evening, identified. Continue descent flight level 180.
0: Continue descent flight level 180 right now, 27 Delta Lima.
2: Hello, on F41,
1: identify, clear direct to Barnu. Maintain the speed and descent flight level 100.
2: Okay, descent flight 100, maintain speed and direct to Barnu, F41, which flight?
3: Think it's cost 200, climbing 5,000, static trip route departure.
4: For someone trying to Quebec, good day, identified on departure, climb flight level 150.
3: On departure, climb flight level, correct, 150?
4: Affirm.
3: 150.
5: All clear for takeoff, track will make extended center line, stop climb at 5,000.
6: For takeoff, runway 24, extended center line, stop climb 5,000, again, 80 off the trip
5: route. French Post 9 November November, clear to Dublin, Oscar 3 Bravo departure, stop climb at 5,000 feet, block 3604.
1: Clear direct to Venner, climb at level 240.
7: Clear to Venner, climb at level 240, Shamrock 109.
5: From 3604. Post 9 November, copy, starting push approved, runway 24, QNH 1011, Hector Pascal.

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4: 4 South Standard, Chief Bank 11-9, is you on the Arkham 1, dispatch.
0: Runner 21, Papa Charlie Shannon, the day identified, continue climb at level 310 on clear direct Tulsa.
4: Matt Brother 310 Tulsa, and 21, Papa Charlie.
3: Shankpur, good day, Postman 110 Quebec, passing at flight level 89, climb 150, we are on Lissy.
0: Postman 1 Tango Quebec, Shannon, good day, identified. What's your requested level?
3: We're requesting 370 for the day, Postman 1 Tango Quebec.
0: Postman 1 Tango Quebec, that's copied. We'll advise for now, climb flight level 230.
3: For now, climb flight level 230, 1 Tango Quebec.
0: After 96 Bravo, call Waterford 129.850 for entry. Postman 1 Tango Quebec, and just confirm you're cleared level for now, flight level 230.
3: Okay, correcting now, flight level 230, 1 Tango Quebec.
4: Expecting continuous. Runner 80 Foxtrot Golf, left turn to NGX Connie 130.
0: Runner 80 Fox Golf Shannon, good day, identified, and climb flight level 190.
4: Climbing flight level 190, runner 80 Foxtrot Golf.
0: Tamak 109, Shannon, climb at level 300.
5: Mission at 57 November, detail complete, over outflow, routing back to Cork, through Waterford.
0: After 57 November, that's copy, thank you. We'll talk to Waterford. And can you report a beam Wellington Bridge?
5: Report beam Wellington Bridge after 57 November.
0: Are you heading in by the coast or are you going directly Arklow to Waterford?
5: Hey, Roger Arbor after 57 November.
0: That's copy, thank you. You can report to beam Wellington Bridge.
5: Report Wellington Bridge after 57 November.

0: Postman 1-Tango, Quebec, stand and climb flight level 270.
1: Climb flight level 270, Postman 1-Tango, Quebec.
0: Minor 80, Fox Golf, stand and climb flight level 330.
1: Minor
0: 71 Whiskey, Mike, contact Cork approach, Woman 9er, Decimal 9er, bye bye. Miss Shannon, descend flight level 110.
2: Descend flight level 110, runway 67 Delta Lima.
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1: 6426 plus 1, 1 Tango Quebec, thank you, bye bye.
0: Minus 67 Delta Lima, report your speed to Cork 119 or decimal 9.
1: Cork 119 or 9 or 9 or 6 Delta Lima, bye.

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1: 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Climb for level 230.
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1: Air 1 Whiskey Uniform Shannon, deviate as required, report when back on track.
0: Deviate as required, we'll report back on track right now with the uniform. Thank you.

0: Principles 9, November, November, surface wind 190 degrees, 7 knots, runway 24, clear takeoff.
1: All right, just logging, take off, Principles 9, November, November.

0: from Brandon, 1 Whiskey Uniform, able to Baker.
1: Brandon, 1 Whiskey Uniform, Shannon, clear direct, Baker, climb flight level 270.
0: Baker, climb flight level 270, Brandon, 1 Whiskey Uniform.

0: 9, November. November, contact channel control 124.7. Bye bye.
1: 1247, Bart, 6-9, November, November. Shannon, good evening, 6-9, November, November. Passing 2,500 feet, flying 5,000.
2: Inch Post 9, November, November, Shannon, good day, identified. Flying flight level 130.
1: Flight level 130,

0: Exec Heavy 1, flight plan closed, time 1932. Talk to you later. Bye.
1: Hey, they're going so far. Cheers, please.
2: Range post 9, November, November, Shannon, climb pad level 1, correction, climb pad level 230.
3: Hey, climb pad level 230, we'd like to stay 210 today, if possible. Range post 9, November, November.
2: Range post 9, November, November, stop climb pad level 210, cleared when ready, direct to Osgar.
3: Stop time 210, clear 210, Osgar. Range post 9, November, November.

0: Falcon, good evening again, after 96 Bravo, zone boundary outbound of Waterford, routing to Wexford, and we'll be operating in Wexford for maybe 15-20 minutes, and then we'll be routing back to Cork.
1: Brent Medford, after 96 Bravo?
0: Yeah, after 96 Bravo.
1: 96 Bravo, Roger, thanks. QNH still 1011 Hector Pascal, and it was Wexford, you said?
0: After 96 Bravo, which was QNH 1011 Hector Pascal.
1: Roger, that's copy. Just be advised, after 5-7 November on the way back now, Cessna 172, routing via Rosslare, Wellington Bridge.
0: That's copy, after 5-7, correction, after 96 Bravo.
1: After 96 Bravo, what's your altitude?
0: We're maintaining 2,000 feet.
1: Thank you. Break after 5-7 November, did you copy that?
2: Same, after 5-7 November, we'll go at 2,500 feet.
1: Roger, what's your current position? After 5-7 November, what's your current position?
2: 2 miles north of Wexford after 5-7 November.
1: Thank you. After 96 Bravo, copy that?
0: Yeah. I copy that. After 96 Bravo, we'll be maintaining 1500 feet in the meantime and we'll stay south of Wexford to be clear of the other traffic.
1: All copy, thanks.
0: Thank you.
3: Shannon, good evening. Sherman 7 Lima Papa, passing level 80, Sunny level 90, routing Scotland.
4: Shamrock 7, Lima Papa, Shannon, thank you. Good, you are identified. Climb flight level 290, clear direct Everin.
3: Climb flight level 290, direct Everin, Shamrock 7, Lima.

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1: Of course, let's go.
0: No known traffic to effect.

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1: Niner 57 Papa Whiskey, taxi Delta 1, Delta 2, hold short, runway 24.
0: Delta 1, Delta 2, hold short.
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2: Runway 57, Papa Whiskey, Shannon, good evening. Identify climb at level 230, cleared when ready, direct to let go.
1: Climb at level 230, clear, we're ready to let go. Runway 57, Papa Whiskey.

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1: Climb level 290, Niner 57 Papa Whiskey.
0: Sorry, just missed the read back there. Just confirm 290.
1: Climb level 290, Niner 57 Papa Whiskey.
0: Thank you.
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0: 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After 5-7 November for zone transit, Waterford Tower, 129 or FML 850.
1: Contact Tower 129 decimal 850 after 5-7 November.

Semi 38, good evening to your channel on Heathrow, Abigail 3 Bravo, departure runway 24, stop time 5,000 feet, squawk is 6001. Semi 38, read back to correct, report ready for push and start.

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0: 1011 hectopascals, Mike Echo Sierra. My flight plan has been activated, airborne, four.
1: Affirm, flight plan is activated, and when you have it, your estimate for the FIR boundary, please.
0: And estimating the boundary at time 1:05. Thanks for that, my question.
1: 2015 copied, and you have an estimate for destination.
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0: Sorry, could you November Echo Sierra information? Okay, next report the FIR boundary. If no contact, it'll be London FIS 124.750.
1: 124.750, if I can't get hold of you, for boundary. Mike, thanks.
0: Thank you. No traffic to effect.

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38, taxi Delta 1, Delta 2, hold short, runway 24. Contact Tower 18.7.

0: Mark 38, surface wind 150°6, knots runway 24, clear takeoff.
1: Clear for takeoff, runway 24, stand by 38.

0: 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Contact Shaman Control 124, decimal set. Bye bye.
1: Shaman Control 1247, Shaman 3, EVA. Good evening. Shaman Control, good evening. Shaman 388, passing 2,000 feet under altitude 3 Bravo departure.
2: Shaman 388, good evening. Identify clear to NGEX. Continue climbing to flight level 270.
1: Continue climbing to flight level 270 and direct to NGEX. Shaman 388.

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0: 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Continue climb to level 170.
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1: Into 0624, report ready to vacate. 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
0: After 5-7 November, hello again, Southern QNH 1011 hectopascals, next report, beam yaw.
3: QNH 1011, on the next report yaw, after 5-7 November.
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5: 9-6 Bravo, boarding zone boundary, Waterford.
0: After 9-6 Bravo, thank you for zone transit, Waterford Tower, 129 or decimal 850.
5: 129 or decimal 850, after 9-6 Bravo.
6: Shannon Goody, when you're in the 1539, registration level 200 bonus.
0: No 15 V max ray, good evening, identified.

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1: Rescue 7, vacate onto Delta 2, continue with the Delta 2, Delta 1, Bravo, Charlie, Hotel 1 and 2 in the southeast, report back in the evening on ground 118.
0: See Delta 2, Delta 1, Hotel 1, Hotel 2, Bravo, Charlie, and contact you back on the evening. 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
1: Ryanair 409 Whiskey Golf, Shannon Troll, good evening, identify clear to Bamba, continue climbing to flight level 230.
0: Check, Bamba, climb flight level 230, Ryanair 409 Whiskey Golf.
1: After 5-7 November, Cork approach 119er, decimal 9er, bye bye.
2: Step exit and then road, bye bye.

0: Channel Ocean, accept Tango Echo, Fast Incredibles 295, descending Incredibles 210, Sutex 20 or greater.
1: Oh, good evening, identified. Maintain the speed, descend 5170 and clear to Durham.
0: Maintain the speed, descend 5170 to Durham, Shamrock 7, Tango Echo.

0: to Kilo Null, passing by level 275, descending 220, turning 100.
1: Rhino 12 Kilo Hotel, good evening, identified. I reduce speed to 260 knots or less, please.
0: Reduce speed to 260 knots or less, Rhino 12 Kilo Hotel.
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0: Ryanair 12 Kilo Hotel, continue descent to flight level 200.
1: Continue descent flight level 200, Ryanair 12 Kilo Hotel.
2: Roger, thank you. The surface wind 190 degrees and the temperature 25. Romeo Golf, November 77, top, Roger, start to proof, QH1011, hex Pascal, report ready for taxi, please.
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1: 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Identify clear to band back line to flight level 230.
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2: Shannon after 96 Bravo Y, zone boundary outbound Waterford and routing back to Cork.
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Bye bye. 135.655, Gemstone 3 at Juliet Lima.

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0: You too.
2: Romeo Golf November 77 Papa ground. Taxiway Delta 2, Delta 1, parking stand 3-4.
3: Okay, taxi, by the Delta 2, Delta 1, taxi 4, Delta
0: 7, Papa. 818 Victor, contact Shannon 134, decimal 630, bye-bye.
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0: Shannon, good evening, World Express 051, flight level 350, squawking 7656.
1: World Express 051, Shannon Stroll, good evening, identified, cleared from Dorgal to Dexon.

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1: World Express 051, sorry, yeah, I think that might be better. We are checking in with you, flight level 350, reporting 7656.
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2: Virgin 25 Bravo, restriction cross Dolgal time 2114 or after, please.
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1: On the 55 HF here, the Arabi 3 Delta arrival runway 24, next report ready for lower.
2: The Arabi 3 for runway 24, 3 Delta, and we will report ready for descent 558.

0: 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Connie 264, flight level 320, CPDLC.
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1: Niner 22 Uniform Tango, good evening, identified. Virgin 47 Golf Hotel, clear to Rev, new, then Bill 2.
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1: Ryanair 6431, confirm.
0: 6431, if I'm ready.
1: Ryanair 6431, Shannon Shaw, good evening, identified.

0: Control, good evening, Longboat 70, Mike, flight level 380, direct to Nibbin.
1: Longboat 70, Mike, good evening, identified.
2: Omni-558, request descent.
1: Omni-558, descent to flight level 200.
2: Descent, flight level 200, 558.
1: Omni 558, expect number 2 for the approach at Shannon, reduce speed 250 knots when able.
2: Number 2 for Shannon, we will report a reduce to 250 when able, 558.
1: Ryanair, 22 Uniform Tango, contact Dublin 135.655, bye bye.
3: 135.655, good day, Ryanair, 22 Uniform Tango.

0: 69 X-ray Tango, we are descending to flight level 220 at 300 knots. Inbound to get up.
1: Ryanair 69 X-ray Tango, good evening, identified. Maintain best speed, for number 1, and continue descent to flight level 80.
0: At the best speed, descend flight level 80, Ryanair 69 X-ray Tango.
2: It's 5 Victor Super, maintaining 370.
1: Number 5 Victor, thank you, identified.

0: milligrams. 35 grams. 35 speed with taxiway Delta 1, taxiway Hotel 1, Echo 3. Back onto taxiway Hotel 1, hold short, Delta clear section.
1: Harmony 558, continue descent to flight level 90.
2: Continue descent to flight level 90 on the 558.
0: 7 ground. Q7, proceed, taxiway Delta 1, taxiway Delta 2, report gate at angle 5.

0: Ryanair 69 Echo Tango, report to speed to approach 121.4. Bye bye.
1: 121.4, Ryanair 69 Echo Tango, bye.
0: Ryanair 6431 cleared on the Diggin 2 Delta, arrival runway 24, and you can expect number 3 for the approach.
2: Cleared for the Diggin 2 Delta, arrival runway 24, and the request is on Ryanair 6431.
0: Ryanair 6431, roger, descend to flight level 250.
2: Descend flight level 250, Ryanair 6431.
3: To runway 24, you're clear direct to Roswell.
1: Roger, direct Roswell, number 1 for 24, Ryanair 69 exit Tango, and KNH 1011.
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1: Spitzbird 239, thank you, climb to flight level 380.
0: Climb flight level 380, Spitzbird 239, just confirm.
1: Spitzbird 239, airfare, climb to flight level 380.
0: Climb flight level 380, Spitzbird 239.
2: Q7 ground, you want to return to the airplane with the escort? Rescue 7 ground, proceed check with Delta 2, Delta 1, report the case on the airplane.

0: Shannon approach, Omni 558 Heavy 206, descending flight level 90, we have Foxtrot.
1: Omni 558 Shannon approach, good evening, radar identified information, Foxtrot is current, your number 2 for the ILS approach.

0: 24.
1: Okay, and he said to report we are slowed to 250.
0: Tommy 558, roger, thank you. Ryanair 69 or X-ray Tango, descend to 4,000 feet on the Shannon QNH 1011, Hecto Pascal.
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0: 35 Brown Speed with taxiway Delta 2, taxiway Bravo, taxiway Charlie, taxiway Delta 2 again, hold short of runway 24.
1: I'll be right back. Continue descent to flight level 100.
2: Descent flight level 100, runway 5 through 2 Delta.
0: Echo 35, Roger.

0: 558. Would you like to continue directing Darag or radar vectors?
1: The way it looks just fine, the arrival will work just about perfectly.
0: Omni 558, Roger.
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3: Yeah, you're just about to pass 1,000 feet underneath an Airbus A380, just caution wake turbulence.
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3: On a 522 Delta, affirm clock approach 119.9, bye bye.
4: Thanks for that, 119.9.
3: Ryanair 6431, continue to descend flight over 200, reduce speed to 250 knots.
2: Continue descend flight over 200 and speed 250 knots, Ryanair 6431.

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0: Niner, please, on Echo Tango. Just double checking, were we cleared the approach at Roswell?
1: 6 Niner X-ray Tango from Roswell, clear to ILS, approach runway 24-4 established.
0: Roger, from Roswell, now clear the ILS, 24-4 established, Niner 6 Niner X-ray Tango.

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0: Approach, with a right turn in.
2: That'll work, I'm the 558, whatever you need.
0: Ryanair 6431, report to speed to approach 121.4, bye bye.
1: 121.4 with the speed, Ryanair 6431, bye bye.
3: 35, when you have to do the lighting check complete on taxiway Delta 2, you can just vacate to the 23N. Well, course you're at the 23N because we have traffic inbound, so there will be a delay for the rest of the patrol.
4: Walk 2-2-4-4-2.
0: Turkish 4, 1 Juliet identified, cleared from Venner to Nyborg.
4: After Venner to Nyborg, Turkish 4-1 Juliet.
2: Affirmative 1011 Hectopascal, 558.
0: Thank you.
1: Excellent, good day, Ryanair 6431, descending at level 140, speed 250 knots.
0: Ryanair 6431, Shannon approach, good evening, radar identified, information, Foxtrot is current, your number 3 for the ILF approach, runway 24. You're cleared to Derek.
1: Clear to Derek, Ryanair 6431.
0: Descend to altitude 3,000 feet.
2: Descend 3,000 feet, Omni 558 heavy. Ryanair 69 X-ray Tango, established side, 24.
0: Ryanair 69 X-ray Tango, roger. Approaching 6 miles, number 1, contact the tower, frequency 118.7, bye bye.
2: 118.7, Ryanair 69 X-ray Tango, bye.
0: 558 is approximately 27 track miles, okay for the height?
2: 558, yeah, we'll make it work it.
0: Thank you.
3: It's 6-9er X-ray Tango Tower, good night. The surface wind check 250 degrees, 9 knots. Continue approach runway 24.
2: Roger, continue to approach, Ryanair 6-9 X-ray Tango.
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3: Ryanair 6-9er X-ray Tango Tower, the surface wind check 250 degrees, 8 knots, runway 24, clear to land.
2: 24, clear to land, Ryanair 6-9 X-ray Tango.
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0: You too.

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1: Rainier 6431, descent to flight level 80.
0: Descent to flight level 80, Rainier 6431.
2: Traffic inbound. I also have the lighting check going on at the moment, and they are using stop bars. So give me a call back in about 10 minutes' time, if I can start you then.

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0: Can we do 15 degrees left, please, due to build up?
1: AFM report clear.
0: Volca 47 Golf Hotel turning left.
2: The 558 turn right heading 140 degrees.
1: 140 degrees heading on the 558 heading.
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0: Shannon Galoon, Shannon 497, be certified over 200 to Bonnet.
1: Shannon 497, Shannon, now good. Even to identified.
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1: 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You're number one. 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
1: Flight in your approach runway 24, the surface wind check 250 degrees, 11 knots.
0: Continue, 5-5-8. To the wind.
2: Right now, 6431, request for the descent.
3: Minus 6431, descend to 4,000 feet on the Shannon QNH1011, hectopascal.
2: Descend to 4,000 feet, QNH1011, hectopascal. Right now, 6431.
0: We are clear to land on the 558.

0: Alpha Virgin 47 Golf Hotel.
1: 47 Golf Hotel, thank you, route to Bilto, direct.
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2: 0017 November Tango to Santa Fe, 220.
1: Rider 17 November Tango, Shannon, Negative H, you identified, continue to Santa Fe, 200.
2: To Santa Fe, 200, do I expect them to take off the bonnet?
1: Ryanair 17 November Tango, you can call Dublin for confirmation of your routing on frequency 135.655. Goodbye.
2: Okay, we can call the 135.655 Ryanair 17 November Tango. Goodbye, thank you.
1: Yeah. Rail Express 051, descent to flight level 330.
3: 2244 established.
0: Descent 32-3 for the speed cleared for the approach runway 24 and wind cover in air 6431.
1: Been 47 Golf Hotel, John.
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0: 58, our roll to the end, 180 back, taxi gate right via taxi Alpha.
1: To the end, 180 back taxi to the gate via Alpha, tower Omni 558 heavy.
0: Omni 558, roger. We have one item traffic inbound, about 40 miles from touchdown.
1: We'll expedite, thank you, Omni 558 heavy.
2: 51, radar service terminates, goodbye.
1: Thank you, sir, that's all copied, HF 4651, version 25 Bravo.
3: Right now, 6431, established on the desk, runway 24.
4: 6431, roger, approaching 13 miles, you're number 1, contact the tower, frequency 118.7, bye bye.
3: 118.7, right now, 6431, bye bye. Tower, good day, right now, 6431, established on the desk, runway 24.
0: Good day, continue your approach runway 24, report at 5 miles from touchdown. The surface wind check 260 degrees, 10 knots.
3: Continue your approach runway 24, and we go right now 6431.
0: 6431, roger. The previous landing aircraft has rolled to the end, is making back track for taxi Alpha.
3: That's copy.
2: Army 2160, Roshan.
1: Shannon, good evening. Omni 2160, 370.
2: Army 2160, good evening to you. Confirm the squawk.
1: The squawk is 5170 for Omni 2160.
2: Roger, air identified clear from Atari to APSOF.
1: Roger, Atari to APSOF for Omni 2160.

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0: 131 tarp, the surface wind check 260 degrees 8 knots, runway 24 clear to land. Disregard the distance check.
1: Cancel on runway 24, Rainier 6431.
2: You just have flight level 100, KMY 131.
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3: Alright, Yankee Delta, good evening to you, you're identified, continue to send to flight level 200.
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2: Simon, hello, this is Virgin 25 Bravo. I was just wondering if you have another frequency for us on HF. 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
0: Okay, Virgin 25 Bravo, VHF 124.175, 124.175 VHF.
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0: 31 Vickers, next left for your taxiway Alpha, taxi taxiway Alpha, and parking stand 32.
1: Vickers, left on Alpha and stand 32, Rainier 6431.
0: Echo 35, tower from 23 end, proceed taxiway Delta 2, proceed onto runway 24, and you can commence the inspection of the 24 lights reports when you want me to switch the lights to runway 36.
2: Delta 2, runway 24, report on the schedule, 6 lights, Echo 35.
0: 35, roger.
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1: Sky Pilot has finished and route 2 Bamba, and 8 Tango Romeo.
2: Coast Guard Ireland 115 Tower of the Night. Startup is approved. The surface wind check 270 degrees 7 knots. Confirmation hotel current runway 24 in use and the QNH 1011 hectopascal check.
3: Sorry, 24 in use 111 Coast Guard 115.
2: Coast Guard Ireland 115. Just confirm you're activating VFR flight line to Galway Bay.
3: Affirm, it'll be I south 5 and a loop head direction.
2: Coast Guard Ireland 115, your VFR flight plan is approved within zone, not above 2,000 feet, squawk 26.

67 ground, proceed with taxiway Delta 1, taxiway Hotel 2, taxiway Hotel 1, and taxiway Echo 3. You can patrol Hotel 1 and hold short of the Delta intersection. Report holding short. Rescue 7, you can call me back on the hotel taxiway, holding short of the Delta intersection. Rescue 7, roger. You can start off your patrol with taxiway Delta 1, but just when you're finishing up that section, just hold short of the Delta intersection.

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1: Copy, report back here to 6 approach road, Echo 35.

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1: Echo 3-5, no vehicle is gate 5.
0: Echo 3-5, roger, are you ready to return from the 06 approach road?
1: Let's cut it, ready to return onto the runway. 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
1: Proceed back onto runway 24, report vacated on taxiway Alpha. Echo 3-5.
0: Just hold your position for the moment. I just have some stop bar lights on, so I'm just waiting for the electrician to vacate the apron, and then I'll be able to facilitate the rest.

0: 15, Roger, report ready for start up again. Fine.
1: 240, Tipper. Final 5765, Bishan identified, cleared to Derek, descent flight level 80.
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1: Echo 3-5, checkification Alpha, proceed, Tequila Alpha, fortification on the apron and contact ground 1-1.8 when vacated.
0: Proceed, Tequila Alpha, back to the apron, fortification, the apron, go 6-6, Echo 3-5.

0: negative, camera get in 72, 75, 210, and heading to the letter of right, 04.
1: Thank you. Clear to ATLAM, descent flight level 110.
0: Track ATLAM, descent flight level 110, camera get in 72.

0: Okay, they said, Michelle, I'm unable to 310 knots or greater, please.
1: Hotel 2 onto taxiway Delta 2, taxiway Bravo, taxiway Delta 2 again, Charlie, taxiway Delta 2 to hold short runway 24, and the rescue helicopter just shut down, will be starting up in a few minutes time, Bob. Roger, thanks. Feel like you checked the place. Good night.

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1: RSQ7 on Delta 2, hold short at 0624.
2: Rescue 7 Tower, proceed onto runway 24, patrol the runway, report ready to vacate.
1: Speed onto 0624, report ready to vacate, Rescue 7.
3: Shannon, good evening, runway 576 Papa, descending flight level 80, direct to Derag with information hotel.
4: 576 Papa-Shannon approach, radar identified, good evening, information hotel is current, you're number one, the ILS approach, runway 24, clear direct to Roswell.
3: Direct to Roswell, expect the ILS 24, 576 Papa, thank you.

0: Okay, this 7 report to speed to Cork 119-19, good day. And then 340 Lima Mike Shannon, descend to flight level 150.
1: Center 150 right near 340 Lima Mike.
0: And then 340 Lima Mike, you can report the speed restriction to Cork 119-19, good day.
1: 119-9, we do a restriction right near 340 Lima Mike.

0: November 777.
1: Won't be valid for November 777. Have a ground. Just to confirm, you are aware you have a flat departure time for Shannon now of 2154.
0: Hey, from Whittier, this is we are trying to contact 24 because everything we're all ready, but no one's here.
1: Roger, I'll ring the airport duty office and ask I'll convey that to them that you're waiting.
0: Perfect. If you can check that something on that, we really appreciate it.
1: Can Ireland 115 ground, start of these approved at the surface wind check 260 degrees 7 altitude, which is 1011 hectopascal, information hotel current.
2: Planet 576, Papa approaching flight level 80.
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4: Contact ground, rescue 7.
0: We have the ticket connected as well. I don't know if 24 and 26 is the auto is the airport itself.
1: Say again?
0: Yes, the 777 Papa, we are parking 24 and we have the ticket connected. I don't know if 24 takes care of this connection or it's just the airport itself, the crew of the airport.
1: Yeah, I'd imagine it's Swissport. I spoke to the airport duty office and they're going to make contact with Swissport and ask them to try and get you as soon as possible.
0: Thank you very much.
1: Q7 ground for the taxiway Alpha, report location on the

0: 576 Papa Descent 2, altitude 3,000 feet from Roswell, cleared on approach runway 24, port established.
1: Altitude 3,000 feet, fire Roswell, clear for the ILS 24, Wilco, runner 576 Papa.

0: Runner 576 Papa established.
1: Runner 576 Papa, roger, 8 miles, number 1, contact the tower frequency 118.7, bye-bye.
0: 187, all the best, runner 476 Papa. Runner tower, good evening, runner 576 Papa established, artist 2487.
2: Tower, good day, continue approach runway 24, report at 5 miles from touchdown. The surface wind check 260 degrees, 5 knots.
0: 76 Papa, are your puppies working at the moment?
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0: Shamrock 58 Kilo, Shannon Day identified.

0: 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Thank you.
1: Sir, Ireland 115 Browns, taxi taxiway Delta 24 short of runway 24. Ryanair 56576 Papa Tower, disregard the check, the surface wind check 270 degrees 4 knots, runway 24, clear to land. In Ireland 115, one item of traffic inbound to land, hold short of runway 24, contact tower 118, that's 17.

Cook and Island 115 Tower, go day, taxi with Delta 2, hold short runway 24.

0: 7 control, Kutai Turkish 4 heavy, flight level 330, proceeding, PQ.
1: Turkish 4, Shannon, good evening, confirm squawk, please.
0: Squawk Inc. 1170, Turkish 4.
1: Turkish 4, Shannon, identify, clear from pickup to Resno. Correction, clear from pickup to Absol.
0: Clear to proceeding Absol, Turkish 4, thank you.
1: Turkish 4, correction to that, just confirm pickup Absol.
0: Pickle, then Absol, Turkish 4.
1: Thank you.
2: One more time. Ranger 576, Papa, the gates left via taxiway Alpha, taxi taxiway Alpha, parking stand 30.
3: Okay, south taxi Alpha, parking stand 30, Ranger 576, Papa.

0: Ireland, 115 Tower, the surface wind check is 290 degrees, 3 knots, runway 24, clear takeoff with a right turnout for loop head, not above 2,000 feet VFR within the zone.
1: Lift off runway 24, right hand turnout, not above 2,000 feet VFR within the zone. 115.
0: Coast Guard Island 115, roger, just to confirm, 2,000 feet.
1: Okay, 2,000 feet.

0: Cleveland.
1: Romeo Golf November 77 Papa Ground, Shannon clears you Shannon destination Madrid. Quorum 3 Bravo departure, that's Kilo, Uniform, Romeo, Uniform, Mike 3 Bravo. Top climb 5,000 feet, squawk 2034. Romeo, Gulf November 77 Papa Ground, reback is correct, start from pushback is approved, runway 24, surface wind check 300 degrees, 4 knots, QNH 1011 hectopascal, information India current.
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1: And Romeo Golf November 7th, Papa, just confirm please, QNH 1011 hectopascal.
0: 1011 hectopascal.
1: Romeo Golf November 77 Papa, we back correct. Red Ireland 115 Tower, report at the zone boundary.
2: Over to the boundary, 115.

0: doing a very good day today on 266 Heavy, maintaining climb 370 CPDLC.
1: Roger, then into 66 Shannon, good evening. Confirmed squawk, please.
0: Yes, sir, we're squawking 5201 today on 266 Heavy.
1: Jordan into 66, identify clear from Resno to Botham.
0: Direct from Resno, direct Botham, confirmed, Jordan and 266.
1: Jordan into 66, AFM, after Resno, Botham.
0: After Resno, Botham, Jordan and 266, thank you, sir.
2: Good evening, EZ 68 November Charlie, flight level 3702, got this.
1: EZ 68 November Charlie, Shannon, good day, identified.
0: Shannon, Jordan and 266, have a request.
1: Jordan and 266?
0: Yes, sir, any chance higher flight level, Jordan and 266?
1: Jordan and 266, maintain 370 for the moment, I'll have 390 for you in about 5 minutes.
0: Thank you very much, appreciate it.
2: Charlie, good evening, EZ 59 Hotel Bravo, flight level 380, Rotev.
1: And then Hotel Bravo, Shannon, today identified.
3: Taxi, taxiway, Delta 1, Delta 2, hold short on runway 24.
4: Delta 1, Delta 2. Good evening, San Marco, 33, descend your flight level 220, just achieve your direct flight. Would you rest up on the end of 7833?

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1: Action and information, 127.5, good day.
0: Thank you.

0: evening, Coast Guard 115, which is by the boundary, out boundary towards the Aran Islands. We'll be operating low level there. For the next 3 minutes.
1: Coast Guard Island 15, information Shannon QNH 1011 X Pascal, no known traffic effect, and you can report at the island.
0: 1011, no known traffic effect, next report the island, Coast Guard 115.
2: Yummy, good evening, Lexi 313, maintain 350, approaching Polo Squad 3440.
1: Lexi 313, could you call Shannon 131.150?
2: 131.150, Lexi 313.
3: Shannon, good evening, EZ47 Alpha Bravo, flight level 350, direct Dublin.
1: EZ47 Alpha Bravo, Shannon identified, cleared to Nebri.
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1: Easy 47 Alpha Bravo, descent to flight level 250.
2: Descent level 250, easy 47.

0: Roger, Daniel 266, Shannon, climb to flight level 390.
1: Thank you very much, climb flight level 390, Julian, 266, heavy.
2: Romeo Golf, November 77, Papa, hold short of runway 24, contact tower, Roman 8717. Proceed with the tow taxi with Delta 1, Delta 2, and report the case to Hangar 5.
0: Zero.
1: Direct Baker and climb pilot level 270 out by 66 direct down. Runway
3: Falcon 9,
2: tower, the 9th, enter length and waste runway 24.
1: Enter lineup on wave out 24, 777.
2: Romeo Golf, November 77 Papa, confirm you're ready for departure.
1: Confirm.
2: Romeo Golf, November 77 Papa, roger, expect departure frequency, Shannon 124.7.
1: 24.7, Shannon departure, 777 Papa.
2: November 77 Papa, your SID is the current 3 Bravo departure that involves a left turn after departure. Stop climb 5,000 feet.
1: Bravo left turn after departure on stop climb on 5,000.
2: Roger, and the surface wind check 290 degrees, 3 knots, runway 24 cleared takeoff.
1: Super takeoff, runway 24, 777 Papa. Thank you so much.
0: Decimal 9, good day.
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0: Mission Control, this is Turkish 4 Heavy. Request right heading 130 due to weather.
1: Turkish 4, Shannon heading is approved, and advise how many miles you need that for when you're able.
0: Heading approved, flying this heading, Turkish 4.

0: Romeo Gold November 777 Papa climbing 5000.
1: 7 Papa, roger, contact Shannon 124 Decimal 7. Good day.
0: Shannon 1247, many thanks for everything. Good night.
1: Good night.
0: Archer Romeo Golf November 777 Papa climbing 5000.
2: Romeo Golf November 777 Papa Shannon identified, clear to Tulsa, climb to flight level 330.
0: Climbing level 330. Confer the point direct to
2: 777 Papa, direct to Tulsa, Tango Uniform Lima Tango Alpha.
0: Direct to Tulsa, Tango Uniform Lima Tango Alpha, climbing level 330, proceed. 777 Papa.

0: Hello, LL 028 heavy, flight level 380, on course Nebin, squawk 1156.
1: LL 028, identify cleared Nebin Morag.
0: Nebin Morag, LL 028 heavy.
1: Easy 59, Hotel Bravo, contact Scottish 129, that's 1-1, good day.
2: What's the name on Easy 59, Hotel Bravo, good day?

0: Turkish 4 7.
1: Turkish 4, go ahead.
0: Turkish 4 7, how many miles will you need the heading for?
1: 70 miles, approximately, Turkish 4.
0: Understood, thank you.
1: Thank you.

0: Turkish 4, Shannon, I pass on the requirement to Scottish. You can contact them now, 129 or decimal 1. Good day.
1: Scottish 129 or decimal 1, thank you, Turkish 4.
2: Shannon Control, good evening. Sam 802, level 360.
0: Sam 802, Shannon, good day, identified.
3: Proceed with taxiway Delta 2, the hotel taxiway. Taxiway Delta 1, taxiway Bravo, taxiway Echo 3, taxiway Charlie, hold short of runway 24.

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1: 0 Echo Alpha ground, good day. For your en route clearance first, Shannon clears Ryanair 80 Echo Alpha, Shannon stand set, flight planned route at flight level 370, squawk 1253.
0: Okay, clearance from Shannon to Stansted on route flight level 370, squawk 1253, Ryanair 80 Echo Alpha.
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2: Show level, operating at the Inner Snowy Islands, the next 2 minutes, record on climbing away.
3: Coast Guard Island 16, information that's copied, QNH 1011, known, still known traffic traffic.
2: Coast Guard Island 16,

0: December 594, looking for clearance to Lima Bravo Sierra Fox.
1: Number 594 grounds, roger, call back in about, sorry, I'll call you back in about 10 minutes. I don't have your full clearance, yes.

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1: Three, four, six, three, zero, 777, Papa, thank you so much for everything, have a great night, bye-bye.

0: Plymouth Fox, keep sending 220 inbound, Golden.
1: The Durham descent to flight level 200.
0: Descent to flight level 200, direct Durham, Ryanair 96 Plymouth Fox.

0: control, very good day today, and 266 heavy, standing flight level 390, CPDLC.
1: Jordan, 266, Shannon, good evening, identified.
0: Thank you, sir. Shannon Hotel, Shannon X, Night Mike Tango, flight level 370 to correct.
1: Shannon X, Night Mike Tango, Shannon identified, clear to Tugsy.
0: Tugsy, Shannon X, Night Mike Tango. Shannon, good evening, Line 16 Zulu, descending flight level 200 to get up.
1: Flight 16 Zulu, Shannon identified, descend to flight level 80.
0: Descend flight level 80, Line 16 Zulu.

0: 7 ground, contact tower 18, this is 7-4 short, runway 24.
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1: 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Runway 24, the surface wind check is calm. QNH 1011 hectopascal, summation Juliet, current.
0: First part approved, runway 24, QNH 1011, move two depth, run at 80 Echo Alpha.
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0: Control, good evening, Turkish 9, Lima Charlie, the flight level 370, squawk 6012.
1: Turkish 9, Lima Charlie, channel identifier clear from Reznor to Nybok.
0: Reznor to Nybok, Turkish 9, Lima Charlie.

0: Good evening, Charmont 725. We're passing level 275, this is level 220, direct to that level.
1: Identify descent to flight level 100.
0: Descent, flight level 100, Charmont 75. May we go towards Atlanta?

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1: Delta 1, Delta 2, hold short of runway 24, runway 80 FM. Delta Zulu, descending flight level 80 to Derag 77-8200, information Juliet.
2: Runway 16 Alpha Zulu, Shannon approach, good evening, radar identified, information Juliet is current, on your number 1 stylus approach to runway 24, you're clear direct to Derag or Roswell as you wish.
0: I also have the departure.
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1: Rescue 7 Tower, KH-3, proceed, taxiway out for report, KH down the airplane on the ground, frequency 121.8.
0: That's all, copy that, Tower, back here onto the airplane, I'll call you on the ground frequency, we can get up.

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1: Runway 0 Echo Alpha Tower, continue taxi checkpoint Delta 2, hold short, runway 24.
0: Taxi Delta 2, hold short, 24, runway 0 Echo.
2: 3,000 feet. 3,000 feet, Ryan, I want to trust visibility.
1: Roger, thanks for checking indication of the airplane. One way taxi with clear obstructions, the RCR 666, and for you the temperature plus 21 degrees Celsius.
3: Turkish 84 uniform.
4: Turkish 84 uniform, hello.
3: Turkish 84 uniform, Shannon, good evening. Confirm squawk flight level, please.
4: Flight level 370 and squawk 276, Turkish 84 uniform,
3: Evan. Turkish 84 uniform, identify, clear to Liffey.
4: Clear to Liffey, Turkish 84 uniform.

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0: 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You can expect to approach 121.4.
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2: Identified, advise when clear weather descent to flight level 110.
3: Descent to flight level 110, Anchorage, cool, right now, Mr. 6.

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1: 1-7-4, runner 8 Echo Alpha, good night. Good evening, runner 8 Echo Alpha, passing 1600, climbing 5000 feet on runway 71.
3: Runner 8 Echo Alpha, send approach, good evening, radar identify, climb 2, flight level 170.
1: Climb flight level 170, runner 8 Echo Alpha.
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4: Runner 16 Alpha Zulu, established on the ILS runway 24.
3: Runner 16 Alpha Zulu, roger, approaching 7 miles, number 1, contact the tower, frequency 118.7, bye bye.
4: 187 Runner 16 Alpha Zulu, thanks, good night. Tower, good evening, Runner 16 Alpha Zulu, established on the ILS runway 24.
2: Blue Tower, good night. The surface wind check is calm, you're in place. Runway 24, cleared to land.
4: Cleared to land, runway 24, Rhino 16 Alpha Zulu.
3: Rhino 80 Echo Alpha, contact Shannon Control, frequency 124.7. 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
1: 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I'm in flight for 170, left turn, direct to Bolton.
0: Runner 80 Echo Alpha, Shannon, good day, identify, climb to flight level 290.
1: Climb flight level 290, runner 80 Echo Alpha.
0: Turkish 9, Lima Charlie, Shannon.
5: Turkish 9, Lima Charlie.
0: Turkish 9, Lima Charlie, just advise, there have been two items of your company traffic, avoid weather ahead, maybe 90 to 100 miles, they came south onto roughly a heading of 130, advise if you need to deviate.
5: Roger, we'll call you, Turkish 9, Lima Charlie.

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2: Jordanian 266, heavy.
0: Jordanian 266.
2: Yes, sir, I would like to report continuous moderate chops, flight level 390.
0: Jordanian 266, first report in the last 5%, thank you.
2: Thank you, and we're Boeing 788, Jordanian 266, heavy.
0: Roger.

0: 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Longship 50 Papa Heavy, maintaining bottom of 390.
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2: Good night.
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1: Reach 801, identify clear from Pickle to Cougar.
3: Reach 801, cleared from Pickle to Cougar.
2: 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Stop line 5,000 feet, squawk 2272.
4: Clear to destination via the Lonnie 3 Bravo, stop line 5,000 feet, squawk 2272, number 594.
2: Number 594, roger, and just confirm the destination, Lima Bravo, Sierra Foxtrot, Sophia.
4: That's a clear to Lima Bravo, Sierra Foxtrot.

0: Jordanian 266, contact London 132, that's 1-860, good day.
1: 32860, Jordanian 266, Heavy. Have a good day, sir, thank you.
0: Good day.
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0: Reach 447, Shannon Gray identified, and advise when you ever see those Shannon clearance cleared to pick up. Reach 447, I can't give it to you here. You'll have to get it on clearance delivery 123, that's 1905 on your second set. Maintain a listening watch here. Ryanair 628, Romish, and turn right 10 degrees, please.
2: Hi, 10 degrees, Ryanair 628, come out.
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0: Ryanair 80, Echo Alpha, Shannon climbs to flight level 350.
1: I'm flight level 350, Ryanair 80, Echo.
0: Ryanair 628, Romeo, Shannon, descend to flight level 200.
1: Control, hello, good morning, it's Ahad 8, Mike Yankee, Super, flight level 350.
0: Ahad 8, Mike Yankee, Shannon, good morning, confirm squawk, please.
1: Squawk 6016, Ahad 8, Mike Yankee.
0: Etihad 8, Mike Yankee, identify clear and from Benner to Boeing.
1: So, Boeing, Etihad 8, Mike Yankee.
0: 8, Mike Yankee, negative, Benner first, then Boeing.
1: Benner, then Boeing, Etihad 8, Mike Yankee.

0: Ryanair 630 Romeo Shannon, just trying to keep it clear, T5. Could you make the heading 015, please?
1: Heading 015, Ryanair 630 Romeo.
0: 638 Romeo, you can report that heading 015 to Dublin 135655 today.
1: 135655, we're doing Ryanair 638 Romeo, over there.

0: Anchorage 447, could you please repeat the frequency again for the oceanic clearance?
1: Reach 447. Give me just a moment. Reach 447, excuse me. Yeah, it's 123.905 on your second set. Just maintain a listening watch here.
0: Okay, 123.905. No joy there, but we'll continue to.
1: Reach 447. You may be out of range, and if no further contact, they are using HF4651. If you want to give a call there, HF4651.
0: Then we'll give them a try again. If not, 4651 for reach 447. Thank you.

0: 115.
1: Coast Sierra Hotel 115, Shannon.
0: Coast Sierra Hotel 115, we're now complete at Mass, and we're now with Blackhead. Sorry, Everland Mavic, back towards Shannon. What's about this on route?
1: Coast Sierra Hotel 115 has sent a third finish to the islands back to Blackhead and Navex back to the field. You can report detail complete and inbound to Shannon.

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0: Airline Control, hello, Turkish 84 Uniform Heavy Flight Level 370.
1: Turkish 84 Uniform, Shannon, good evening, identified.
2: Shannon, hello, LR018 Heavy Flight Level 350.
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0: Bravo Alpha, flight level 360, nav rate, requesting descent, please.
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0: 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Coast Salem 115.
1: Coast Salem 115, Shen.
0: So we've been reached past Paris, Coast Salem Rescue 115. Person in the water, Galway, and en route there now.
1: Rescue 115, understood. QNH 1011, Hank to Pascal, is nothing to affect.
0: 115, 115, we'll call on.

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1: Rhino 70, Whiskey Shannon.

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0: Good evening, runway 2 Alpha Foxtrot, passing number 304, descending by 2402, put it.
1: 200.
0: System for 200, runway 2 Alpha Foxtrot.
2: Five niner four after departure, still running 3 round of departure, domain 250 degrees at 8 knots, runway 24 cleared for takeoff.
0: For takeoff 24 afterwards, runway 23.

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3: Camber 594, Shannon, good day, and the flight level 80.
2: Flight level 80, Camber 594.

0: Good evening, Shermuck 725, passing follow 106, running follow 140, routing direct Derek for 2-4-10.
1: Identified. Camera 594, shall I continue present heading to advise? Center 4, Shannon.
0: Port to 594.
1: Camera 594, Shannon, presenting to advise, climb to flight level 130.
0: Flight level 130, camera 594.

0: Number 594, Shannon there, turn right, heading 180, please.
1: Turn 180, camber 594.
2: Shannon, Shamrock, 725, can we come right, heading of 1015, do whatever it is.
0: Number 725, Shannon, right turn is approved, you can report clear weather.
2: We can call 1075.
3: Shannon, good evening, Ryanair 40 Juliet X-ray, descending flight level 250, direct to Sapa.
0: Ryanair 40 Juliet X-ray, Shannon, good day, identified. You can expect runway 16, so expect a VAP on 1 Romeo arrival for Cork, descent to flight level 100.
3: Descent flight level 100, VAP 1 Romeo for 16, Ryanair 40 Juliet X-ray.
0: Camera 594, climb to flight level 310.
1: 5310, 594.
4: Shannon, hello, Tom, Jet 50 Yankee, flight level 370, direct Rotev.
0: Tom, Jet 50 Yankee, Shannon, good day, identified.

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0: 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You can report for inclear weather to Shannon Approach frequency 121.44.
1: We'll go 1214 on 725. Good night. Shannon Approach, good evening. Shamrock 725. We have information, Juliet, passing swell about 122, just think about 80, heading 030 due weather, and we need about another 5 or so miles.
0: Shamrock 725, roger, report when clear of weather, maintain flight level 80 on reaching. You can expect ILS approach to runway 24, you're number 1.
1: Maintain flight level 80 on reaching, eventually ILS approach runway 24, for 1 Shamrock 725.
0: Number 725, are you diverting due to weather in Cork?
1: Hey, from, yeah.
0: Okay.
2: Rescue 115 information.
3: Rescue 115, that's a stand down for us. The president is well now with fire service. We're reaching back to our Navex entering around the Bowen, back towards the Shannon.
2: Rescue 115, Shannon there. Roger, that's understood. You can report to Shannon Control, don't worry.
3: That's copy, we'll get 115.
1: Shamrock 725, clear weather, make a left turn.
0: Shamrock 725, roger, turn left, you're clear, Director Roswell.
1: Clear, Director Roswell, Shamrock 725, request for a turn entry.
0: Okay, yeah, just wait until you turn left for Roswell. You're about to leave airspace.
1: Roger, in the left turn now, Shamrock 725.
4: Stage 10, flight level 250, East Bay with Cabello.
2: Ryanair 40 Juliet X-ray, clear to give out.
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0: 4-0-3, and actually contact Cork Approach, frequency 119 Decimal Island. They'll give you an update on the wind. They did say there was some wind shear, so you can get more updates on that.
1: Okay, yeah, copy that. We'll switch to 1199. Thanks very much. Runner 4-0-3, next.
2: 1-0-1-1, Sharmac 725.

0: Victor Mach 725, descent to 3,000 feet from Roswell, cleared ILS approach, runway 24, board established.
1: Descent altitude 3,000 feet from Roswell, cleared ILS approach, runway 34, Wilco, Victor Mach 725.
0: Victor Mach 2, correction, it's runway 24.

0: 25, established Silas Road, runway 24.
1: Tremec 725, roger, 10 miles, you're number one, contact the tower, frequency 118.7, bye-bye.
0: Tower 118.7, Tremec 725, bye-bye.

0: Good evening, Shamrock 725, flight approach runway 24.
1: Tower, good night, continue approach runway 24, your number 1, reported 5 miles to touchdown.
0: Continue approach runway 24, we'll call.

0: 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Call me, please. Frequency 122, decimal letter, 80.
1: 122980, coming up. Question 660, 122980.
0: Thank you.
2: 725 tower, disregard the distance check, the surface wind check 240 degrees, 4 knots, runway 24, clear to land.

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1: Air India 1002, Shannon, can you just say again your squawk flight level?
0: Squawk 1140, maintaining level 350, Air India 102.
1: Air India 102, Shannon identified, cleared from Resno to Nyborg.
0: Resno to Nyborg, Air India 102. Air India 102, when can we expect higher climb? By requesting level 370.
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3: Information, case card 115.
1: Tokyo 115, information.
3: Tokyo 115, there's some lightning in our drop towards Shannon Airfield. What is the information out of there, please?
1: Stand by. And Cook Island 115, Shannon, the 2300 weather I have here is surface wind 250 degrees, 8 knots, visibility 10 kilometers, cloud few 4000, scattered 13000, temperature 2.18 QH 1011, and that was no SIG, unless there's a special due.
3: That's okay, but yeah, given we can see another tunnel like this, we're going to start heading back now. So we've got about 4 miles over the boundary. Happy to call on route and free call if you're happy.
1: Yeah, I'll just give them a heads up that you're coming back in there now.
3: If that's any help, we'll have your secrets now.
1: Cook Island 115, A firm, Shannon Tower 118, that's 17.

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1: Good day, Blue Max 9624, passing flight level 356 for 250, Brighton Maverick.
2: Blue Max 9624, Shannon, good day, that's fine.

0: Saturn Tower, surface 115, Dennis.
1: Okay, 115, this is your final, runway 24.

0: Red Island 115, construct descent 240 degrees at 7 knots, runway 24, clear to land, vacate onto Delta 2, and taxi Delta 2, thanks.
1: Clear land 24, vacate Delta 2,

0: Shannon, good evening, Shama 7 years of Charlie with you. Sending flight level 170, Director.
1: Hello, Ryanair 2 Mike November, descending side of 200 in Mount Bennett at the speed of 270 knots.
2: Ryanair 2 Mike November, Shannon, good day on the flight.
0: Shannon, good day on that 236, descending side level 200, Everin 260 knots, please.
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0: Rogue, good evening. November 165, Quebec Sierra, level 4, level 400.
1: November 165, Quebec Sierra, Shannon, good day, identify. Clear to Pickle, report ready for level change.
0: Did you say the direct Pickle?
1: A firm direct to Pickle.
0: Thank you so much, direct to Pickle in 165, Quebec Sierra.
2: 115,
3: Roger, Roger. Let's go down 115, Roger, all the way to the hangar on the left tonight.
1: Roger. Shamrock 7, Juliet Charlie, report of speed to Dublin, frequency 135, level 655.
4: 135, 655, Shamrock 7, Juliet Charlie, bye.
1: Ryanair 2, Mike November, report of speed to Dublin, frequency is 135, level 655.
5: 65655 with the speed west.

0: Sanjet 1 Foxtrot Mike Heavy, flight level 390.
1: Sanjet 1 Foxtrot Mike, sending good day, identified. And our final discretion, descend to flight level 330 to be level by Bolton.
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1: Emirates 242, Shannon, good morning, just confirm squawk.
0: Squawk in 6004, Emirates 242.
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0: Morning, Shannon Control, November 165, Quebec Sierra, level flight level 400.
1: November 165, Quebec Sierra, Shannon, good day, identified, advised, ready for level change.
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